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What is up? It's Bianca on Channel 955, Detroit's number one hit music station. So much going on with Tate McRae right now. Is she back with the Kid Laroi? He posted something the other day of a girl wearing a shirt of his. It kind of looked like Tate McRae, but we don't really know. I'm just going to say they are.

Channel 955, it's Bianca. So my mom booked a trip literally 20 minutes ago to Mexico for tomorrow. Like, how am I supposed to do all that? Do my waxing, do my packing, all that by tomorrow? There's no way.

Wake up to the next Mojo in the morning. Second date update. Why are you not getting a call? Plus, our five lies to tell your mom phone scam. Mojo in the morning. 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

up right now. It's Bianca on Channel 955, Detroit's number one hit music station. August 26th, Mojo is doing a little suite day at the Detroit Tigers, taking over a full suite. 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

Coming up on the next Mojo in the Morning, it's always one of my favorites. The five lies to tell your mom phone scam at 7 and 9 o'clock. 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

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And we found out today her boyfriend and his brother were reportedly at the scene when it happened. I don't know if that means anything, if that's a little suspicious or

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I feel like we are getting scammed. It's Bianca on Channel 955. We are losing a lot of daylight really quick. Like, it is still summer and it's getting dark at like 8 o'clock.

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So on Thursday, August 20th, students wearing any school apparel will actually get a buy one, get one free entree at Chipotle. 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If

What is up? It's Bianca on Channel 955. We are doing My Type Tuesday, and if you don't know what that is, you're going to leave a talk back on the iHeartRadio app and just tell me what your type is, or you can just text me at 95500. I'm going to bring you on the air, and we're going to find you a match with someone that's listening. Let's do it.

0: What is up? It's Bianca on Channel 955, Detroit's number one hit music station. Got another My Type Tuesday. This one we got a girl. This is Jonesy. What is your type?
1: My type is definitely tall and chocolate and sensitive. Say I want a sensitive man, but a little bit of feelings ain't never hurt nobody.
0: Oh, okay. So
1: you gotta have a good job, you know.
0: Okay. Is there a certain like field or occupation you like?
1: Just educated. Doesn't matter where your education comes from. Life educates you. So something you're passionate about.
0: All right, I love it.
1: Because when you're passionate about something, you never work a day in your life.
0: That's so facts. Hey, a nice little passionate, sensitive chocolate man out there. We got you for Jonesy.
1: Uh-oh.
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What is up? It's Bianca on Channel 955 Detroit's number one hit music station. 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

All right, what is up? It's Bianca on Channel 955, Detroit's number one hit music station. So this is a question for birthday parties, okay? If I'm going to a birthday party and I'm bringing alcohol to the party for, like, everyone to drink, you know, is that my gift or should I be getting another gift? I honestly hate giving birthday presents, so if you guys can just tell me that the alcohol is enough, that'd be great. Unless you guys think I'm just lazy and I should actually get her something besides the alcohol. Just be honest with me, okay? Give me your opinions. Text me 95500.

Hey, it's Bianca on Channel 955, Detroit's number one hit music station. All right, can we talk about our first car we ever had? Mine was a 2002 Chevy Blazer. The windows didn't roll down. The side mirrors were busted. If yours was worse than mine, I want to hear about it.

Coming up on the next Mojo in the morning, it's always one of my favorites. The five lies to tell your mom phone scam at 7 and 9 o'clock. And if you want to get your mom, text MOM to 95500.

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2: 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Hey, I'm Angelina. 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I got this album in heavy rotation. 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

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How we feeling this new Karol G album? It's Angelina, the new hit list. I'm obsessed with this collab with Bruno Mars. Still.

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1: I felt that one. Having a crush really is the worst. Olivia Rodrigo's stupid song. You want to hear something? 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Right now, my girl Audrey Hubbard, sue me.

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What is up, Detroit? It's Ange on Channel 955, hanging out with you until 2 a.m. I got a quick story time. So if anybody is from Metro Detroit, then you know about Osaka's Japanese Steakhouse. It is the best hibachi in all of Metro Detroit, in my opinion. And Marlon used to be my favorite hibachi chef. If you know, you know. He left for a couple years, so I stopped going. My mom and I went the other day. Marlon's back. Marlon is back at Osaka. Go see him. Channel 955.

0: 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Yeah.
1: 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Now some of you might still be in that place. 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

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And he's like, I do too. Should we start a sports podcast? I'm like, honestly, that would be kind of interesting. Would you guys want to hear like a Gen Z girl's opinion on sports? I don't know. Let me know.

Wake up to the next Mojo in the morning. Second date update. Why are you not getting a call? Plus, our five lies to tell your mom phone scam. Mojo in the morning. You got to listen to us all.

What up, it's Ange. If you haven't yet had the chance to catch a Tigers game this summer, you're in luck because Mojo and the crew want to take you with them to hang out in their Tiger suite. If you want to find out how, don't go anywhere. Coming up after Orbiter, I am going to let you know.

Channel 955, and that's officially the end of my show for tonight, but thank you so much for hanging out. My name is Ange. You can follow me on social at Ange Turco, and I will talk to y'all on Saturday. Here is Fabulous. I just

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Okay, a tour that I really want to see coming up, Gracie Abrams, girl. 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
1: 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Okay, if there's one thing I got a little excited about, I saw some fall stuff at Target the other day. And yes, I'm an autumn girly. So sorry to my summer friends. But you know what? That's what Zara Larsson's for. She's always going to make it summer all year round. Midnight Sun.

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1: 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Is this really your real phone number?

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Thorough as f- don't need your chest. 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Zodiac sign, it must be a Gemini moon, cause we about to go half. 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

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Somebody in Chesterfield is having a really good week thanks to Mojo Summer of Cars, Cash, and Gas. I'll tell you who won and who helped make it happen next on Channel 955. Your Steady Swims.

0: 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Big congrats going out to Christy from Chesterfield, our winner in Mojo Summer of Cars Cash and Gas. Christy scored the win. Big thanks to our girl, Lydia, who crushed it during Mojo's Throwback Throwdown on Friday. That's another listener walking away with a huge prize. And you know what? You could be next. Just keep it on Channel 955.
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But I don't understand why. See, it's burning me to hold on to this. I know this is something I gotta do, but that don't mean I want to. 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I feel like this is coming to an end.

Chris Brown on Channel 955. Okay, if you've been to the Olivia Dean tour so far this year, one, without me, that's the worst. Two, text me photos of your favorite look of the night that she was wearing at your tour date, because I am dying to know. I will lock in. 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

The next Mojo in the morning, second date update. Why are you not getting a call? Plus, our five lies to tell your mom phone scam. Mojo in the morning. You got to listen to us all.

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Ariana Grande on Channel 955. Rise and Shine to the Mojo in the Morning crew. They are on their way into the studio right now. And guess what? It's a second day update day around 8:20 this morning. Don't miss it. Here's Post Malone.

Ariana with her new song Petal on Channel 955. Well, that does it for me. Thanks so much for hanging out with me. Mojo in the Morning is next with Second Date Update and your first keyword for your chance to attend the iHeartRadio Music Festival in Vegas. 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
3: Mojo in the Morning Show. So, wait a second. So you go to Cedar Point and you go there drunk or go there drinking to get drunk? You can buy alcohol at Cedar Point, can't you?
4: They have a wine tour. This is what I'm being told.
5: At Cedar Point?
4: At Cedar Point. I have a friend and she goes with her family every year. She's like a new friend of mine. So I've never heard about their annual Cedar Point trip until yesterday when we were talking. She's like, hey, Kev, like, you want to go this time? I'm like, what do you mean this time? She's like, every year we go to Cedar Point, me and my family, we pregame. So they drink a little alcohol, you know, not driving, but they drink a little alcohol once they park. And then she said they have a wine tour inside of Cedar Point. And they drink and then they go on roller coasters. And that does not sound like a good time to me. No. That literally sounds like the recipe to throw up on everybody sitting behind you.
3: I think this is interesting because I've been to Cedar Point a bajillion times with this show, with my kids, field tripping, stuff like that. I don't think I have ever gotten an alcoholic beverage at Cedar Point, which is interesting because it would make it so much more fun.
4: So ride rides?
3: Look at that. I'm looking at the Cedar Point thing right here, and they even have, look at the beverages they have at Bar 1870. Also at the Trail Tavern. And then the Red Garter Saloon. These are all places that you can buy alcohol.
5: Is that new that you can get alcohol there? I haven't been to Cedar Point in a few years.
4: I haven't been for a while, and I think the last time I went was like Halloween weekend.
5: Yeah.
4: And I don't know if they like cancel it at a certain time or not.
3: So. You know what's funny is I've gone to Universal down in Florida for their Halloween thing.
4: Yeah.
3: And it is all a drunk fest. Their Halloween thing that they do, which is not Halloween weekends, like you just said, at Cedar Point. What do they call it? They call it something else. And they have everybody gets like every few seconds right before you go to any of the scary haunted houses. Mm-hmm. They have some kind of new drink that they're selling. I think that's a cool thing because you're going to be there for hours and then you can be drunk for a little bit and then you can kind of work off your drunk before you get back on the highway and go home.
4: I don't like it. Like, I like how I've never been to Epcot, but I hear you can drink around
5: Epcot's
4: the world.
5: So
3: it's the best.
5: You can drink at several of the Disney parks.
4: That I like, but I don't like the idea of then having to go get on a ride. That literally makes me feel like I'm about to throw up.
3: Really?
4: Yeah. You don't think so? I couldn't even imagine getting high and going on a ride. I just feel like that's not the way to experience.
3: Now you just crossed the line. Call us up if you ride the rides at Cedar Point or any of the theme parks, drunk or high. And tell me what the experience is like, because I want to know what it would be like to be on some of these rides.
5: Are you a roller coaster guy?
3: I love roller coasters. The problem with Cedar Point is they're not meant for guys my size. So Cedar Point, I have to go to Universal Studios because they have the fat guy row. It's like row 6, and they're meant for bigger dudes.
5: Women. I say this about drinking at Cedar Point specifically because I feel like they have more like of the like roller coastery type of rides versus Disney. I love roller coasters too. As a kid, as a teenager, college kid, whatever, I rode them all and was fine. I went a couple of years ago and rode like, I don't know, the Raptor or something. I felt so sick for the rest of the day.
3: Really?
5: It's a different ball game.
4: I'm good.
5: Yeah, and if you add alcohol to the mix, no. I don't think I could do it.
4: I've lived that life.
3: Zach, do you ride?
6: Yes. For my 21st birthday, my friends decided to take me to Cedar Point. And we got messed up on Yingling, which they only sell in Ohio.
3: By the way, Yingling's coming here to Michigan.
6: I heard, and I'm super excited. Yeah.
3: By the way, you guys are all going to realize it tastes like piss.
6: It's so bad.
3: It's the worst beer ever. It's only good because you can't get it.
6: Yes. Yeah. Well, we had maybe 20 of them before opening, the gates open. Yeah, we bought like a 24-pack or whatever, and there was only 4 left. Anyway, rode the one that was what's the wooden roller coaster at Cedar Point?
5: Oh, God.
6: Well, it's the worst one at Cedar Point.
5: Yeah, it's very bumpy.
6: We started
4: there. Gemini.
6: The Gemini. Yeah, so we started there. I'm pretty sure I got my first concussion. It was bad. I was throwing up everywhere.
4: That's not a good idea.
6: I don't recommend it.
3: Hey, Aaron, what's happening? It's Mojo in the Morning.
7: Hey, so I've actually wanted to drink at Cedar Point. I mean, me and my family, I should say, go to Cedar Point as much as Joe and Alyssa go to Disney.
3: Really? Yeah, Joe.
5: Wow.
3: You know, you listen. Joe and my son and his fiance Alyssa go to Disney all the freaking time. Do you guys drink there?
7: No, that's what I was going to say. I want to so bad.
3: No.
7: My girlfriend's not of age yet, so I'm the only one that can, but I haven't tried it yet, but I might this weekend because we're going tomorrow. So. Well,
3: you know what? That's perfect. How old are you?
7: I'm 21.
3: And how old is she?
7: Just turned 21. She's 20.
3: All right, so
7: she's got a year.
3: She's driving you home.
6: There you go.
3: Yeah.
7: It's perfect.
3: You got a DD. Take advantage of that, man. That's the best.
7: Oh, yeah. Absolutely. I love it. I've done it a few times already.
3: All right, give me your top three rides at Cedar Point.
7: Top three? Well, Top Thrill 2 is number one. Maverick is number two.
4: Banger.
7: And I'm sure Siren's Curse is going to go in there. I just haven't got on it yet. So new. But then I probably got to say, I don't know about the third one. It's maybe Gatekeeper.
3: Why? Really? You know, we used to have it where, and I don't know who the account exec is now for Cedar Point, but we used to have it where they would let us broadcast from there. We haven't done that in forever.
5: Katie in Toledo.
3: Katie, you sent us that nice box of stuff. We got a promotion waiting for you. What's up? How you doing, Sam? Sam. Unmute your phone, Sam.
0: I'm so sorry. I was muted, wasn't I?
3: Yeah, hi.
0: Oh, my gosh. How are you guys doing today?
3: We're good. What's going on? Kev's not liking the idea of going and drinking at Cedar Point.
0: See, I personally don't drink because it doesn't suit with me, but I bring my pen with me when I go up there, and it makes you feel like you're quite literally flying, and you come off all lightheaded feeling. You're walking on clouds. It's quite fun.
3: Really?
4: I can't imagine.
3: I don't know.
0: Yes.
3: You know, that to me, I think I'd rather drink than get high and go on those things. I would start hallucinating. Right. Can you imagine doing mushrooms?
6: Well, how long are those lines? Oh. Like, I'm sure that line feels like it's super long when you're stoned, right?
0: Oh, yeah. Oh, yeah. So it helps the time go by faster, I will say, but
4: We coming fast. Yeah, fast. It's no, bro, that used to piss me off. You wait 3 hours. But a 13-second ride.
6: That's true.
4: Bro, that's the worst thing in the world.
3: Sarah, what's happening?
1: Yeah, 10 out of 10 don't recommend doing mushrooms before going to a theme park.
3: Have you done it?
1: Yeah, me and it was my boyfriend at the time, and he's my husband now, but he was like, this is going to be great. Like, you know, you're a huge fan of Harry Potter. Like, just imagine how lifelike it will feel to be walking around Wizarding World. No, it was so hot, and it was the shrooms. Like, I was so miserable. I just wanted to just lay down, and we're, like, standing in line, and it was terrible. It sounded great in theory. Horrible experience.
3: Did you at all think when you were up on the ride and you're looking down at the little people that they were ants or anything down on the bottom?
1: Don't, you know, I just kind of kept my eyes closed the whole time. I just didn't even want to experience what I knew was just not going to be
5: all that money, all that time, and she closed her eyes.
6: And those are the worst type of rides, those motion, like movement screen rides.
3: Those rides are to me.
6: I like those.
3: I feel like I'm having an epileptic seizure. Same, you know,
4: we got stuck twice in a Harry Potter ride on the screens.
6: Really?
4: No. Like, it just stopped midair. We look upside down, like, is this ever going to work?
3: What's up, Julie?
8: Hi, how are you?
3: Good. What's going on?
8: Good. So years ago, I'm so funny. I got really, really high with my sister and her friends, and we were waiting in line. We went on one ride, and it was a lot. I would say, like, my stomach felt worse than I think it has ever felt before, but we're waiting for the Millennium Force, and it was, I think, like, 2 hours in, and I did, in fact, like, throw up, like,
3: no.
8: Not even near a trash can, yeah.
3: I was going to say on the ride. Could you imagine?
8: Not on the ride.
3: Could you imagine the people waiting 3 hours?
6: Look up at the bottom.
4: Yeah. That's not a bird.
8: It's so bad, yeah. And plus, you spend so much money when you're high because all the food sounds so good. So,
3: by the way,
8: it's not a good idea.
3: Last time I was at Cedar Point, the fish flies were so crazy.
5: Oh, yeah.
3: Can you imagine if you're stoned and the fish flies are around there? You feel
8: like, oh my God, no, it would be disgusting.
3: What's that movie where the bugs are attacking you and stuff like that? There was the one movie. It's like
4: I think you were on shrooms.
3: No, there's that one. What's up, Richard? What's happening?
9: Oh, man, I got a great story for you guys.
3: Yeah.
9: I was first started dating this girl, and I'm terrified of rides. Like, I start sweating,
10: And we decided we're going to drink a bunch of screwdrivers on the way up there.
5: Great idea.
10: And we had some... And we drank them there at the place. So I rode all the rides, Raptor, everything. And we had another couple with us, and they had a... Her boyfriend was this dorky dude, and he kept calling me a wimp. So I said, all right, don't call me wimp. I'm riding these rides. Finally, we get in line for the Millennium, and I'm pacing back and forth, dude. Seeing all these little girls get off it. I'm hammered. And they come up, and it starts raining. And they go, sorry, guys, we have closed the ride for the day. Dude, I did not want to get on that ride. Thank
3: you. Saved by the weather. 844 Mojo Live. Text 95500. Liz. Hey, Liz.
11: Hi, it's Liz.
3: We'll say that again.
11: Liz.
3: What's up, Liz?
11: Yeah. Hi. So, first time, long time.
12: Hey.
11: My mom actually calls in all the time, and she's like, you know, you gotta listen to them some more. And I was like, finally, a topic I can talk about.
3: Getting stoned or drunk on rides at Cedar Point. This is me.
11: Right, but that's why I'm using my nickname, because she'd be mad at me if she knew. So I'm not a drinker,
3: yeah.
11: But while standing in line, taking an edible is the way to do it.
3: Really?
11: By the time you get there, it kicks in. And you feel like you're in, like, a whole different dimension. And then when you get off, you got the money.
6: What percentage are you using?
11: Honestly, I shared, like, a long, like, nerd gummy rope with a cousin of mine. So...
4: Sound like Hunter Biden.
6: It's playing with fire. I don't know.
3: You know how they tell you to clear your pockets out? Like, you got to take your pockets out and stuff like that? I mean, like, you throw it in a locker. Like, I go over to Liz's locker, and she's got, like, basically all her edibles and her ropes there.
11: They don't clear your bra out.
3: Liz, thanks.
4: You heard it?
5: Yeah.
4: They don't tell you to clear your bra out. Oh.
3: We love you for listening. Thanks so much. Tell your mom thank you for turning us on to you, okay?
11: Of course. Love you guys.
3: Oh, we love you.
13: Too. We love you, too.
14: We love you, too.
3: Hold on. Okay. Caller earlier said no shrooms before a ride. Tiffany disagrees. Tiffany?
15: Hi, first time, long time, guys.
4: Hey. Got Tiffany on the phone.
15: I love you guys.
3: We love you too.
15: Hey, so I was talking about, I heard the girl say 10 out of 10 don't recommend shrooms, and I disagree. 10 out of 10 do it.
4: What was your experience?
15: Long time, though, but it was me and my boyfriend at the time, my brother and his girlfriend, my mom. We had a great time. It's like an out-of-body experience. It was fun.
3: Where was it? Was it at Cedar Point?
15: Yes, sir.
4: Oh, you had your mama on shrooms at Cedar Point?
15: To be correct, my mom had me on shrooms.
4: No way.
15: I'm not saying she gave them to me. I'm just saying she shared.
3: That's awesome.
14: Mommy like it.
3: That's awesome. Hold on. Joni got banned from Universal for being so drunk. Is that right, Joni?
16: I did, Mojo.
3: Not good, Joni. They banned you from the whole park?
16: The whole park for a year. This was 21 years ago on a spring break trip with my friends.
3: Oh, my gosh.
16: We got so drunk in the park, and my friend thought it would be a good idea to throw a garbage can at us coming up the escalator.
5: No.
16: Within 5 seconds. It was like Donkey Kong. You know how, like, you'll get...
3: Yeah,
5: oh,
3: exactly.
5: Oh, my God.
3: Oh, my God.
16: By the time I got to the top of the steps, we had a SWAT team on us. And they took us back to the Polaroid. And they're like, you guys are out of here.
3: When they ban you, do they take pictures of you so they can hang them up and have it be that you...
16: Like, literally, like the Polaroid picture, they took a picture of us and they said, you guys cannot come back for 365 days.
3: You're on the wall of fame there, Joni. I love it. That's incredible.
16: I am.
3: I love it. Thanks for calling. Appreciate you, Joni.
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19: It's Mojo in the Morning's Motor City Traffic.
20: Early commuters will deal with some wet pavement out there, so definitely be prepared for some standing water in the low-lying areas and curb lanes. Also, construction on the Lodge northbound Griswold to 75 had things shut down, but it is starting to reopen in the area as crews wrap up work from overnight. I'm Heather Pascoe with traffic.
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7: Crystal thinks her husband is cheating. Crystal, how many years have you been married?
8: For 8 years.
7: And why now? Why are you starting to worry about what's going on?
8: Well, I trust my gut with everything. And he used to text me all day, and we would call each other throughout the day, and lately he just stopped doing all of that.
7: So you guys have been married for 8 years, and you're just starting to notice a pattern of change where he's kind of not as, communicative, if that's a pretty good word. That was good. With you.
8: Yeah.
6: Is there anything going on with his job or with his family, any changes at all?
8: No.
7: Hmm. When's the last time you guys had sex?
8: Honestly, I don't really remember.
7: Yeah. All right, we're going to figure this out. It's interesting because of, we've talked before about changes in people, in their bodies and things. I wonder if guys can also have stuff like this and it not be that they're cheating, We're going to figure out what's going on. And we're going to make a phone call, and we're going to offer him a dozen free roses and see where he sends them to. I'm going to have you mute your phone so that he doesn't get suspicious that there's somebody else on the line. And we're hoping that he sends the roses to Crystal.
9: Hello?
10: Hi, I'm looking for Alan.
9: This is he?
10: Hi, Alan. My name is Nicole, and I'm calling you from an online floral company called rosesbloom.com with an offer for some free flowers. If you can answer two survey questions for me, we're going to gift you with a dozen long-stemmed red roses that can be sent to the person of your choice anywhere in the country, absolutely free of charge. Do you have a minute to answer some questions real quick?
9: I'm sorry, did you say free roses?
10: Free flowers, yep.
9: Free flowers?
10: It is roses, actually.
9: Okay, I mean, I don't want to give any personal information if I don't have to, but okay, sure.
10: Have you purchased flowers in the last 6 months, Alan?
9: No.
10: Okay. Do you plan on purchasing flowers in the next 6 months?
9: Nope.
10: Okay. And that's all I needed from you. As a thank you for participating in that quick survey, rosesbloom.com is now going to give you the dozen long-stemmed red roses. They are going to go out a little bit later on this afternoon. And so I just need to go ahead at this point and get some info about who you want these to go to, starting with a first name and a last name. And again, they can go anywhere in the country.
9: Okay. Send them to Bree.
10: Okay, and a last name? And do you have a phone number for Bree?
9: Yeah, give me 1 second. Let me look that up. 586.
10: Okay, and what's her relationship to you?
9: She's a friend.
10: And I'm just confirming that red roses is going to be an appropriate arrangement, or we can change it too.
9: Red roses is good.
10: Okay. And Alan, we offer something unique at rosesbloom.com. Instead of sending a paper card with the roses today, In this case, Bree is going to get a text message alerting her that she has a delivery, and then she'll be able to play this voice memo that I'm about to record with you. So I'm going to count you down, and then you can just kind of say whatever you would like to say in the message. Does that make sense?
9: Oh, yeah, it does. Thanks.
10: Okay, 3, 2, 1.
9: Thank you for being you.
10: Okay. And she'll know your voice, I'm assuming.
9: Yes.
10: Okay. I also have to let you know, Alan, really quickly, that this call is being recorded for quality and training purposes. Are you okay with that?
9: Yes, I'm okay with that.
10: Great.
7: Alan, I'm going to just come on and get some last minute information and then we'll send those off, okay?
9: Okay.
7: All right. Just a couple last things I just need to let you know. Alan, while you have been sending the flowers off, your wife, Crystal, has been listening in and just heard you send flowers to another woman.
9: Okay. That's great.
7: Who you said, thank you for just being you.
9: Yep.
7: Is this somebody that is more than just a friend?
9: I don't have to answer this.
7: Well, I don't think you have to answer it to us, but you're definitely going to have to answer it to your wife who's listening right now.
9: Okay.
7: Crystal?
11: I would like some answers.
7: Alan?
9: Yeah?
7: Crystal, what do you want to know?
11: Who is she?
9: It doesn't matter.
11: How long?
9: I mean, does it matter?
11: Yes.
9: Not long.
11: What does that mean?
9: A couple of months.
11: Are you kidding me?
9: No, I'm not kidding. It's not a joke.
11: Why?
9: Things have been off. I don't know. I thought I wanted something else. Look, I'm sorry. You know, I was wrong. It was a mistake.
10: You're saying it was a mistake? But you're still, you know, 2 minutes ago wanting to send her flowers.
9: I mean, I was ending it.
10: By sending her flowers.
7: Are you ending it because you wanted to end it? Or are you ending it because you just got caught?
9: Kind of both. Maybe, I don't know. I was ending it, but I mean, just definitely, I don't know.
6: How you meet this person?
9: Oh. I'm not going to get into that.
7: I think we let you two guys talk. I think you're going to have to answer a lot of questions that Crystal has, because I'm sure, Crystal, you have a ton. All right, hang on one sec.
12: Busted again. It's your home for War of the Roses. Mojo in the Morning. It's the Mojo in the Morning warm-up show.
13: 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It's Mojo in the Morning's Motor City Traffic.
14: Early commuters will deal with some wet pavement out there, so definitely be prepared for some standing water in the low-lying areas and curb lanes. Also, construction on the Lodge northbound Griswold to 75 had things shut down, but it is starting to reopen in the area as crews wrap up work from overnight. I'm Heather Pasco with traffic.
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4: War of the Roses busting a husband sending flowers to another woman other than his wife. And then kind of changing his tune a little bit. I hate to say this, but I appreciate that he stayed with us. And at least, even if he didn't answer any questions, stayed on the phone. And having conversations with his wife right now. It's Mojo in the Morning, 844-MOJO-LIVE, 844-665-6548 is the text number. And if you do text us a comment, we would love to talk to you. So Lydia will try to call you. So pick up the phone if you get a call, if you just text us. Heather, your comments on this. What are your thoughts on listening to this War of the Roses?
5: Wow, this just kills me. This dude wants his cake and eat it too. Like, he's going to break it off with a side piece just to get another side piece later until the wife finds out about that one too. Like, holy crud.
4: I wonder...
5: Time to move on that one.
4: And listen, I probably don't doubt that that will happen, but I wonder if sometimes when this happens, if this is the wake-up call that he kind of needed, and I don't know how she's going to react to it, but he's going to have to

0: answer those questions that we all were asking to her, because there's no way that she's not going to want to know what's going on. Especially, right. especially the questions of just who is she, where did he meet, what's going on with that whole thing. What's your advice that you would give to Crystal?
1: My advice: move on.
0: Yeah. Are you married, or have you been married?
1: Yeah, married and went through it once.
0: You did. Okay. So, how did you find out?
1: Actually, through a smartwatch.
2: Wow.
0: A lot of people lately. We've been hearing. You saw text messages going back and forth that he wasn't deleting, or?
1: Yep, and pictures. He wasn't smart enough to delete it off the watch.
3: Wow.
0: And did you think at all about giving him another chance?
1: Yeah, I did.
0: Did you give him another chance?
1: It was a mistake. I did.
0: You did.
2: And he just kept going.
1: Mm-hmm.
3: Was this the first time that he cheated on you?
1: As far as I know, yes.
0: Wow. All right, she speaks from experience. Heather, I appreciate you calling in. Thanks so much.
1: Have a good day.
0: You too. Hey, Lara.
4: Hello.
0: Hey, what's going on? What'd you want to say? War of the Roses.
4: Oh, I was going to say, wow, he's got some big balls on him. He just, like, admitted to cheating on her and didn't.
0: Yeah. Yeah, well, listen, when we have busted and we busted about a lot of cheaters that won't admit to it, they'll act like they didn't do anything wrong, that it's somebody that is somebody that they're just friends with. I mean, he's
4: right. They try to cover it up, but he was just like blatantly, Oh yeah, it's been a couple of months. Like, I mean, wow. Didn't even care.
2: That to me is the part of, he didn't try to say, I mean, truly say sorry, beg for forgiveness, beg for her back. No, he was very blunt.
4: Yep.
0: I will tell you that I've often wanted to be the fly on the wall listening to the conversation right after the call, but we want to give them their own privacy just to hear if the tune changes a little bit. And we'll have to ask Crystal, you know, what transpired after their conversation. What's up, Tiana?
5: Hi.
0: Hey, Tiana, War of the Roses. What were you thinking when you were just hearing that?
5: Oh my God, my heart sunk. First time, long time.
0: Hey, Tiana, on the phone.
5: Yes, but when I tell you guys, I love War of the Roses, but I hate it. I hate it. Yeah. My heart drops every time I hear it. I literally have to turn the radio down because I get nervous as if I'm being busted for something, because I just can't believe it. It's crazy.
0: Yeah.
5: And then for him to just say, oh, it doesn't matter. It doesn't matter. Like, what?
0: How did you hear that if you turned the radio off?
5: I mean, I turned it down real low. But
0: isn't that funny? Turning it down lower helps you. That's funny.
5: Yes, but I just get, like, nervous as if I'm being busted. Like, once you get on, I'm like, hey, I just kind of got to add this in there. I'm like, oh, my God. Here he comes. He's about to bust him. And then he just, no, so, like, nonchalantly, it's like, well, it doesn't matter how long I've been talking to her. It doesn't matter. Mm-hmm. It doesn't really matter. Like, what do you mean we're married?
0: Yeah. I feel for Crystal. George, what's up? It's Mojo in the Morning. Hey, George.
6: Hey, Mojo. I don't agree with Shannon at all. I had a cousin who did that to his wife, cheated, he got busted, and now he's in a happy marriage for 20 years.
0: Oh, okay.
6: You know, some guys like to throw up cheating. They get all geeked up about the cheating part, and then as soon as they get caught, they're like, oh, I don't want to lose my family, and then they go straight and narrow. I think the guy's going to be straight and narrow from this point.
2: Well, but you didn't listen to what I said then, because it wasn't like it wasn't like he was even trying to go that route. He was just like, yep, this is what I did. That's it.
6: But he was honest, Shannon. He was honest. He was like, oh, I was in it for a couple of months. And then you can just tell from how he was acting.
2: Didn't sound like he wanted to stop, like, is what I'm saying.
6: I believe he did. I think he don't.
2: Well, you're making an assumption, and so am I.
6: Exactly. You guys have a great day.
0: Hey, thanks, George. Appreciate it. What's up, Z?
7: Hi.
0: Hi, Z. What's happening? It's War of the Roses comments here on Crystal finding out that her husband is cheating. You can listen to the podcast of it. Zach has got it up for you right now.
7: Yeah, okay. So after that last caller, like, the guy was clearly not going to stop cheating. Like, yeah, he was honest, but he was so cocky about it. It doesn't matter. Your wife deserves answers. Like, you're literally out there cheating on your wife of 8 years. Like, come on. Stop being so pompous about it.
0: Well, and listen, to be fair, we're hoping that these guys are able to do whatever Crystal wants to do, because it's up to Crystal to be the one to decide that, you know?
7: Right. It is completely up to her. I completely agree with that. But, like, he needs to be a little bit more, like, okay, I you know, I messed up. Not, it doesn't matter.
2: But that's what I'm saying. Yeah. I don't think that's where he is.
0: Hold on.
7: No, he's not.
0: Leslie, I'm going to combo you with Z on this one. Wow. You have a perspective on this. What's yours?
8: Yeah, I'm just saying, sometimes public humiliation is the best form of change. And the guy was just so quick to just come clean. We don't know what's going on with their marriage.
2: Right. Yeah.
8: And, you know, being intimate is a huge thing for men. But, you know, the emotional and spiritual intimacy she might not be getting. So I don't know. The number 8's new beginnings. Who knows? This might be something new for them. I know people that have worked it out and they've been faithful. And I know people that did it again.
0: Yeah.
8: So,
0: yeah.
8: You know. Crystal, just you follow your heart and follow his phone.
2: Follow his heart and follow his phone.
0: Hold on. Crystal, how you doing?
9: Not good.
0: I don't bet. I bet you're not. Wow. Where are the roses?
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12: Early commuters will find some areas of wet pavements, but no real big tie-ups, at least not yet this morning. Construction, though, I-94 westbound between Metro Parkway and Little Mac does block your right lane until Thursday at 7 p.m. So as traffic volumes continue to build, plan for some slower speeds. I'm Heather Pasco with traffic.
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30: Mojo in the Morning show. I was driving yesterday, had Josiah in the car, and I'm listening to some old school, just vibing, chilling, got the old school music going. Beautiful day outside. Pull up to a red light, and I look over to my right, and there's a gentleman with his head down. Like, so far down, I can't really see his eyes. Like, that's how low he is. And I'm in a truck, so I'm sitting up high, so I'm not really thinking anything of it. Then he puts his head up, and as he lifts his head, there's a fork that's accompanying his face. On the fork is probably a half ounce of spaghetti. There are noodles.
2: Oh, he's hungry.
30: There's sauce. He's inside of a to-go container, like one of those white to-go container boxes.
2: Yes.
30: Full-on spaghetti, just mashing. And I'm like, I've never seen that before. I've seen, like, you know, maybe a smoothie, maybe a burger, a full-on spaghetti, holding the carton in one hand, holding the fork in the other, and he's just going to work at a stop sign.
2: I mean,
31: honestly, takes some skill.
2: It does. That's
31: he had
2: a
31: to be driving with a knee
2: eat.
31: Or something.
30: He had a Tesla, so I think he...
2: he wasn't driving.
32: Changes everything.
2: Isn't doing anything. Everything.
30: What are some of the things that you guys have either seen in a car or done in a car? I feel like, ladies, y'all go to work in y'all car, especially in the morning.
2: Anytime we've ever talked about this, I maintain that any woman who has been or who is a mom who nursed her children and had to pump, pumped while driving. And that is a skill that is just, yeah.
30: Question for you. So,
2: not to spill the milk, to make sure that the little things stay attached, to turn it on, to transfer.
30: So my question, I guess when you have to pump, you may not realize this before you leave the house. So you're not starting with the pump. There are times when you're in the car and you have to figure out how to put the pump on.
2: I mean, yeah, both. Sometimes you start, you know, at home and you're just like, you don't have a ton of time. So you have to do it while you're on the go. Or other times, like it's definitely happened to me before where I was out somewhere longer than I thought I was going to be. And it really hurts. Like it is an immense pain if your boobs feel like they're going to pop basically. So you got to get the milk out. So you don't care where you're doing it. I never cared, but I would like just put them on under my shirt and just drive and go.
30: Where's the craziest place you've had to pump?
2: Besides in my car.
30: Yeah. I feel like I want to hear that, Tommy.
2: Honestly.
30: I feel like people have pumped everywhere.
2: What's the name of the club in Royal Oak? Woody's. Woody's is on top.
30: Oh,
2: is
30: yeah.
2: Up.
31: A club?
2: In the custodial closet at Woody's.
30: No
2: way. Because we were doing a singles mingle there. I was nursing. We were there all night long. I had to bring my pump. So I put my pump down next to the cleaning supplies and the extra toilet paper, and that's what I did.
30: All right, new topic. I want to talk to moms
2: no,
30: out there.
2: No, no, no, no, don't change the topic.
30: Why?
2: Don't change
30: this
2: the topic.
30: So much
2: but
30: better.
2: I remember being there being like, this is dedication as a new mom.
30: You pumped in a custodial closet at a club on singles night, and you don't want to have that conversation?
2: Yeah, yep.
30: We
2: were doing a singles mingle.
30: Yes. All right, Beck. Call up for two topics. I want to talk to moms who's pumped. What is the craziest place you've pumped? If you've pumped somewhere crazier than a club like Shannon did, I want to talk to you. And who are the people out there who are doing crazy stuff in their car while driving? All right, give me number two. Because if you've pumped in a club at Woody's, you've had to pump somewhere else. That's crazy.
2: I pumped in the stock room of a grocery store.
31: We were also
2: doing an event. We were doing a town tour, and so it was during the show, and I didn't know where else to go. I've pumped in my car in the parking lot of Cedar Point.
30: Bro,
2: it's not that unusual.
30: This is pump bingo.
2: Every mom is like, yeah, you just do what you have to do to make yourself feel better and to feed your baby.
30: Mm. Have you ever pumped in the movies?
2: Mm-mm.
30: Okay, got you there.
2: No.
30: Well, I mean, I haven't either, but just trying to figure it out. All right, we got Kenny on the phone. Kenny, good morning, my man. What's going on? Have you pumped, or are you calling on that other thing?
0: Nah. I don't pump. I mean, I got man boobs, but I don't pump.
30: So what's going on? What's the craziest thing you've seen while driving or have done while driving?
0: All right, brother. So I ain't going to lie. I was over the road, was outside of D.C. on the freeway in a traffic jam, and I was in a semi, so I looked down. And homeboy next to me is going to town buttering the corn.
31: I knew someone was going to say that.
30: In a traffic jam?
0: Yeah.
2: Do you guys remember the story? It was probably 3 or 4 years ago, and there was a guy who was watching porn on his phone. He was like driving on 75, and he was buttering the corn and got into an accident and died.
30: He died?
2: And died.
30: Corn out. That is disgusting.
2: Yes.
0: It is never worth it.
30: What do you
2: it
30: tell his mom?
2: It is not worth it.
30: Did you hear about Jimmy?
31: What happened to Jimmy? What happened to Jimmy?
30: And the way that Bluetooth volumes are these days, I'd be nervous. Everyone can hear it.
32: Yeah.
30: All right, here we go. We got Natalie on the line. Shannon, this one is for you. Natalie, tell us about your pump and dump.
8: Hi. First of all, first time, long time.
30: Yes, Natalie on the phone. Good morning, Natalie.
8: Good morning. I'm actually on my way to work right now. I'm a licensed veterinary nurse in Grand Rapids.
30: Okay,
8: and
30: nice.
8: I have had to pump while at work, cleaning animals' teeth under anesthesia, monitoring surgeries, drawing blood, all of those things.
30: That is multitasking at its finest.
8: Yep.
30: Now, are you the only one in the room while you're doing these procedures, or do you have other people with you?
8: Nope. Everyone's there, but I have ones that go under my shirt, so you don't even see it. You just kind of hear it.
2: Yep.
30: What's the sound it makes?
8: So, yep. it's like,
2: I hear that in my sleep still sometimes, and it's been years.
30: It sounds like an alarm. Thanks for the call, Natalie. We got Ashley. Good morning, Ashley. How are you?
9: Good.
30: So what's going on, Ashley? Are you pumping and dumping?
9: Not pumping and dumping, but I am a registered dental assistant, and I have pumped while working on patients.
2: Yeah.
30: While working on what type of work on the patients were you doing? Well, I guess dental, so teeth work.
9: Oh, all of it. Fillings, extractions, crowns, whenever I would have to. I mean, you have the handless pumps, so it's a lot easier. They just go under your shirt and... You don't really know. You can hear it. There was one time my doctor was like, "What's that noise?" I'm like, "Seriously?"
2: I had to do it in the bathroom in Las Vegas at the iHeartRadio Music Festival.
30: What?
2: I swear I pumped everywhere.
30: Everywhere.
10: Can I ask a stupid question?
2: On an airplane?
30: Quick? I doubt it's stupid.
10: No, it's dumb. It's dumb. I don't know, though. But, like, is it uncomfortable when you have the bra, like, on your rib cage and it's just, like, pulled down?
31: Bras are always uncomfortable.
10: Mm-hmm. Oh, well,
2: yeah, but...
10: Let's not have bras anymore.
2: Just get it out.
30: Let's talk to B. Now, B's voice disguised. B, why are you voice disguised?
11: Because I'm a teacher.
30: Okay. What grade are we teaching?
11: Middle school.
30: Okay.
11: So I definitely pumped on the way to work. and I've pumped while teaching kids.
10: No way.
30: During the class.
2: Do they even know, though?
11: So, I don't know. I've been wondering. Hold on. I'm going to take you off of my speaker.
30: Okay. Thank you. We appreciate it.
11: Sorry, I was coming back.
2: Oh, my gosh. That is so much better for us, too.
30: Okay, keep going. So, do the students know?
11: I don't know. So, I would set an alarm every day to go put my pumps in.
2: Yeah.
11: And then I would just go back to teaching, and I would usually give them, like, independent work. And then, one day a kid asked me for help, and they're like, what is that? And they didn't ask for details. I just continued.
2: Yeah.
30: You ignored them?
11: Yep.
30: My kind of teacher. Yeah. Shout out to B. Shout out to B. Last call, Rachel. Good morning, Rachel. What's up?
12: Hi, first time, long time.
30: Yes, Rachel on the phone. What's going on, Rachel?
12: Hey, so one time I had like a 7-hour car drive. My pump died during the car drive, and I had to express that milk so bad, I just hand expressed it into a McDonald's cup while I was driving.
2: Oh my God. You are a superhero.
30: Now, Rachel.
2: I never had to do that.
30: Yes. Rachel, supersize me? What kind of cup we talking?
12: I was talking large, but we didn't get that far, you know?
30: Gotta do what you gotta
2: yes,
30: do.
2: You do.
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0: All right, it is the Mojo in the Morning Show. The phone number 844-MOJO-LIVE. The text is 95500. And I want to talk about something that happened to me last night. I'm going to tell you the story because I think that this one was kind of crazy. So I got home from hanging out with some buddies during the day and then decided that I was going to sit down, watch some sports on TV, and I was going to eat food. So I DoorDashed. And I can't DoorDash this kind of food when Chelsea's around because she won't eat it anymore because she saw a TikTok. She saw a TikTok of a guy preparing the food using his feet.
1: Oh, my God.
0: I can't get Chelsea to eat Indian food anymore with me. I love Indian food. And so somebody sent her like a TikTok of a guy making Indian food, making a butter chicken with his feet. Oh, so now she won't eat.
2: That's a one-off.
0: I said the same thing too, right? I love it. I love Indian food. You guys like Indian food?
1: I don't know what Indian food is. I ain't gonna lie.
2: Like butter, curry?
0: Butter chicken, curry. Naan, you ever eat the bread?
2: The
0: so,
2: naan
0: good.
2: So good.
1: I don't think I never had naan.
2: I have to do it with no spice because it can be a little spicy, but.
0: All right, so I DoorDashed it last night and it came fairly quick, which is really good because I feel like lately, if I don't do the whole direct to me and pay the extra $3 so that they don't do like 12 stops in between, it never comes right to me. And I'm like, you know what? I'm not going to pay that. I'm tired of being, extorted out of money just to get them to come to my house.
1: Right.
0: And then this happened to me. The lady hands me the order and says, enjoy your meal. And says, and by the way, gas is expensive and this tip really doesn't cover it.
2: What?
0: She said that because of the gas prices and how expensive gas is, she said that she wanted me to throw a little extra money her way.
2: She shamed you.
0: And I gave her an $8 tip for a $39 or $40 order. Like, I think that's a pretty good tip, don't you think? I chose the middle one.
1: Mm-hmm.
0: Is it bad to do the middle one? I know they got three different
1: ones. No, that's
0: safe.
1: That's like the Goldilocks rule. Not too hot, not too cold.
0: But I think she was expecting me to do the 50 cents more. Like, it was, I think it was $7, $8, and then $8.50 or something like that, if I remember correctly.
1: She wanted $10. She like round up, big boy.
0: Well, and the problem is I didn't have cash on me because of I just didn't have them in my gym shorts because I, put my money and my wallet and all that stuff in the bathroom. And so I didn't have anything on me. And I think she was expecting me to go back on the app and give her more money.
1: Mm.
0: And so I said, oh, okay, I'll try to do that. And then I, left, closed the door and locked every lock. You know what I mean? Making sure. But I wanted to ask like delivery drivers and stuff. And I know gas is expensive. Yeah. I know that you guys, got to pay a lot of money doing this stuff. Is it my responsibility to deal with your, the gas money? Like I'm getting at a point now where it's already so expensive to DoorDash. I don't think I'm DoorDashing anymore.
2: Yeah.
0: Like I'm not going to, it's too crazy. Although I say that and I'll DoorDash
1: immediately.
0: I'm a lazy ass.
1: No, I mean, I don't think it's our responsibility to fund people's lives for real. It's just unfortunate that, the world we in right now, like you said, gas prices are so high. But
0: here's the thing,
1: it
0: though.
1: Shouldn't have to fall on us.
0: Kev, gas prices are way high. They're literally like double in the last 2 months.
1: Mm-hmm.
0: But they're the same price as what they were a year and a half ago. I didn't have to give extra money in DoorDash.
2: Would you rather DoorDash just increase prices or increase the delivery fee?
0: At that point there, I would rather have it known that I just did it all in one than have somebody say to me, here, you got to give me an extra few dollars.
2: I kind of agree. I agree.
0: I don't like it. What's going on, Rosalind? Hi.
3: Hey, everybody. I was just going to say, I'm getting ready to go out and DoorDash now. I DoorDash for the past few years. And we're never supposed to say anything about a tip, ever.
2: Report it. Wow.
3: That's, like, unethical.
0: Mm. So what do I do?
3: I would have contacted DoorDash and said that she was trying to get money from you. That's
0: she
3: really
0: knows
3: what
0: my address. What happens if I come home and she's there with a knife in my driveway? I don't want that.
3: Oh, God. Oh, God. Yeah. Yeah, but I'm just grateful to get the tip. It doesn't matter. You know, people don't have a lot of extra money.
0: Is $8 an okay tip? Actually, it wasn't. It wasn't 40-some. It was $52. I gave her an $8 tip on $52. Is that bad?
3: That's great. That's a great tip. Aww. Because a lot of people get $40 of food and they'll do like $4, $5 tip. So that was really good. $8.
2: I want you to be my delivery driver.
0: I'm a big spender.
1: Oh, yeah. That's like 18%.
0: What's going on? Hi, Nicole.
4: Hey, I drive for DoorDash and do grocery delivery, and I just don't understand why people would even take the order if they don't think it's enough money. We have complete choice whether we take the orders or not.
2: You can see the tip ahead of time?
4: Everything up front. Yeah.
2: Interesting.
0: How does it work? Walk us through what happens.
4: So it'll pop up on your phone, and it'll say, like, this is the total amount you get, which store you have to go to, and the amount of miles, and then you click accept or reject.
0: Hmm.
1: Do you run into a lot of situations where people are giving cash tips, or is that, like, few and far in between?
4: Like, never. Most of the time, you don't even see the person. You just leave it at the door. That's what they usually want you to do.
0: Yeah. And that's normally what I do, but I was so hungry. I was tasting that buttered chicken from the moment that it said she was near my house. Your DoorDash driver's near. I was like, oh, I can't wait for my buttered chicken.
1: On toes in there.
4: I love you guys.
0: We love you too. Chelsea is got this weird thing, though. She's got if she sees something once or hears something once, she'll never go back somewhere. So if you tell her something about a place, she'll never, ever go back.
1: I wonder how that would make me feel. Like, if all of a sudden, let's take the Culver's thing, for example. Yeah. All of a sudden, my concrete mixer, I stick my head through the drive-thru window, and Sally's back there putting her toes, mixing it up. Like, is that just going to ruin it for me, or did I forget that I saw that?
0: What if her toes are nice toes?
1: Polished.
0: What's up, Courtney? Tips. Hi.
5: Hey, this is what I wanted to say. At the end of the day, DoorDash is our independent contractors, and just because you pay $40 for an order don't mean that I'm getting paid $40 to go and drive for it. I done had orders that they wanted me to drive 13 miles for it, and somebody probably spent $50 or something on, and I was getting paid like $7. So the tips do help give balance.
0: I gave $8. I gave her
5: $8, but listen, if say that they gave her $3 for that delivery, you don't know how far she had to go in between that.
0: Doesn't get my whole $8 that I gave her?
5: No, she will get your whole $8, but let's say that they only gave her $4 for that delivery, but she just drove 15 miles for it.
0: If
5: it
0: you don't told me, but here's the thing though, if you told me, and hold on, I'm looking at my order that I had from last night. Let me look at the orders. Here's my order. I ordered butter chicken and chicken tikka masala, and it was just me eating, okay, listen, and I ate almost all of it.
5: I don't think she should have asked you for money.
0: Let me explain. You don't turn it down, Zach.
6: Okay.
0: Leave her back up. Where's she at?
6: She's there.
1: You there?
5: Yeah. I'm listening.
0: Yeah, okay, no, talk. Go ahead.
5: No, I was just saying, she should have never asked you for the money. But at the end of the day, I kind of understand, because I'd have had sucky ass somebody to tip me $10 before. But now it's like I just drove 15.
0: Ooh, hold on. Dump that. I knew she was going to swear. How much? All right. So $8 should get me how many miles out of you?
5: We don't get to pick that.
0: I understand. No, I'm asking you personally. $8 gets me how many miles out of you? And I'll tell you how far the Indian store was from me.
5: I go 8 miles to 8 miles. That's the max I'm doing.
0: So $1 a mile. Okay. This isn't bad. The store was 9.3 miles.
5: Okay. She probably was being a little ungrateful.
0: So I can get so basically, if I give you $1 a mile, you will actually do anything for picking things up, right?
5: I wouldn't say anything.
1: That's a different tip, Mojo.
5: That's totally different.
0: Okay, all right.
5: For the man that said that he don't want to fund people's lives, I hope you don't go to the strip club.
1: I don't.
5: That's all you got dang on doing.
1: I don't.
0: Do you never listen to this show? Because this is Mojo. That's Kev. We got Anna, Shannon, Lydia, Bianca, Zach.
5: Listening to it. Now I just like flicking between the channels if I'm not on my aux cord when I'm dropping my kids off at school.
0: Okay.
5: But
2: welcome.
5: I just felt like this was a good
0: I appreciate it. But okay, let me ask you this question. How much money do I got to give you to not go through your aux cord and stay with Mojo in the morning?
5: Send me $100.
0: Did she swear when she said that?
1: I think so.
0: No?
1: I think I heard a little speed.
0: I think she did too. Dump that. Dump that part.
5: I caught myself.
1: It's too late now. Listen to that secret sound. Yeah. The money on the way.
0: Yeah. Listen.
5: All right, I'm listening, guys.
0: Courtney, if I get you as, if it says Courtney's on, what do you have yourself listed at on DoorDash? You have it under Courtney?
5: It's going to say Courtney C. Yeah, it's going to say Courtney C.
0: If I order food and it says Courtney C and I hear the first words out of your mouth when you hand it to me, be, how you doing? What's going on? Like, you know, you got kind of a distinctive voice. I swear to you, I will give you a $20 bill if you're my delivery driver. Hey, all right?
1: It better be within 20 miles, though.
2: And then you better be listening to Mojo.
0: All right.
5: And I'm going to be listening for that money sound, okay?
0: You know why I'm going to give her the $20? Because I'm afraid she's going to cut me. I'm afraid.
1: Just like I told you. Is this your first time calling, Courtney?
5: Huh?
1: Is this your first time calling?
5: Yeah.
0: First time, long time.
1: Courtney on the phone.
2: Yeah.
5: Yeah, I never called in on the radio, but I'm like, what?
1: Thank you.
5: She should have never asked for it, but I kind of feel it because sometimes DoorDash try to get off.
0: Oh, she's going to give us the same story. Yeah. We love you, Courtney. Have a great day.
5: Love you, too. Have a good day.
0: All right. Take care of yourself.
7: Coming up on
8: Mojo in the Morning.
7: You'll hear this.
9: Listen very, very carefully.
0: Courtney and everybody else, it's literally a 3-second sound, and it's worth $5,000. Do you want to win $5,000? Mojo's secret sound. If you can guess it, it's next.
7: More Mojo in minutes. How smart are you? It's Mojo in the Mornings back in the day.
10: We have to go back in time.
7: Where we give you a bunch of events, and you tell us what year it happened.
1: All right, this is for...
11: Ow!
1: There we go.
2: That's
1: it's the
2: a
1: year.
2: Good one.
8: Charlie bit my finger.
6: You want me to replay it?
2: Yes.
1: Sure, right, yeah. This is the year Charlie got his finger bit.
11: Ow!
1: Or he did the biting.
11: Ow, Charlie! Ow! Charlie! That really hurt!
12: Was that one of the first like YouTube videos?
1: Mm-hmm. I feel like one of the most viral early YouTube videos.
12: For sure.
1: Blades of Glory starring Will Ferrell hit theaters.
13: So, Coach, I was thinking about the music for our routine.
14: Really? We're going to skate to one song only. Lady Humph by the Black Eyed Peas. What you going to do with all that junk inside my trunk? I'm going to get you drunk off my lady hump, my hump, my lovely lady hump.
1: And Mariah Carey.

0: almost died.
1: But you're still alive.
0: I am.
1: You're still
0: here. I live to tell it.
1: And you can say you did it.
0: Yeah.
2: Was that the last time you've ever been to
3: one and done?
0: Yeah, it will be the last time. Absolutely. We got tickets to see Doja Cat and Latto. 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
4: Mojo in the Morning's Dirty on the 30.
0: First dirty of the day. Shannon, all the information. What's going on?
1: Well, police in South Carolina are now looking for surveillance video that could provide them with a clearer timeline of Hayden Panettiere's final hours at this Greenville luxury apartment complex where she was found dead on Sunday. According to a police report, a security officer at the Judson Mills Lofts told investigators that he does have some surveillance footage showing Hayden, her boyfriend, bad guy, Brian Hickerson, and Brian's brother, Zach, coming and going from the complex before her death. So the officer is going to turn that footage over to the police, of course. And that video really could help investigators establish who was at the complex and when, from Saturday when they arrived to Sunday when Hayden was found. And according to the reports that I've seen, Zach, the brother of this boyfriend, was the one to enter the apartment and find Hayden in a chair in the living room in cardiac arrest. So Brian was asleep in a separate bedroom. Zach was the one who called 911 and then went to wake up his brother. Another potentially important detail in the police report, Brian showing officers a bag containing a whole bunch of medication that Hayden had been taking. And the names of the meds have all been redacted, but there were 9 of them that were listed in this baggie that she had been taking. Hayden's official cause and manner of death remain undetermined. Investigators are still awaiting toxicology results and lots more on this story. Lots of details, new details, and updates throughout the morning that I have for you. More than 20 years after The Princess Diaries 2, Disney is moving ahead, excuse me, with The Princess Diaries 3, and Anne Hathaway is officially returning as Mia Thermopolis.
0: Yay!
1: I am such a Princess Diaries fan. I was very excited to hear this news. However, there is one beloved star who won't be returning for the third installment, and that is 90-year-old Julie Andrews.
0: No.
1: The icon has confirmed she will not be reprising her role as Queen Clarice Rinaldi. She's old.
2: But she just got married to number two. How are we supposed to know?
1: I love that you know this. she's largely stepped away from acting. Oh my God, somebody help me today. And so she's like, please make the third movie, make it without me, but at least get it done. So I know that a lot of former cast members have expressed interest in returning. Disney is not naming who's coming back. We don't have a release date for the third installment either, but
2: I'm ready
1: for
2: it.
1: It is happening. And Philadelphia police are searching for a very scary looking masked man accused of chasing and threatening people while wearing this creepy Halloween mask, and he's filming himself doing it.
5: A growing search for this masked attacker who Philadelphia police say is terrorizing people across the city. Chilling video released by investigators show a man wearing a disturbing doll face mask, normally seen at Halloween, chasing a female jogger near City Hall around 5:30 a.m.
6: He's actively engaged in running up to people. It looks like he's attempting to scare or antagonize them.
5: Watch as a woman jogs before sunrise. Seconds later, the suspect appears behind her, following her step for step as they disappear out of frame. Police believe he's threatened or chased at least half a dozen people. While he was harassing that jogger, the suspect held up a cell phone and said just 5 words that terrified the woman.
6: He's holding a cell phone up in front of her, at which time he asks her, "Are you ready to die?"
5: Jamaica says when that suspect turned his attention to her, she screamed and kicked the attacker in the chest.
7: I blocked my face, made sure that my center line was protected. And then he also started to put his hands up, but I could tell that he had never been in a fight before.
5: Police say the suspect is seen using a cell phone, appearing to film the terrifying encounters. Intelligence units now scouring social media.
6: He's also observed, which is a tell, holding a cell phone in his left hand, and the screen appears to be lit during much of our video. So it's a clear indication that he's filming this for his own purposes.
5: David, police say the suspect, who they believe is between 16 and 20 years old, will face multiple charges, including harassment and assault, when they find him.
1: Google and see the video.

0: The Mojo in the Morning.
1: All right, Mojo in the Morning. You know how there are times as a dad that you do things for your kids, or you say you're going to do things for your kids, mm-hmm. and then sometimes you just don't do them. And then when your kids, you know, remember that they asked you to do something, you go, oh, crap. Kevin had one of those times.
2: I did.
1: Tell us the story. This is a great one.
2: So I think it was yesterday. So, yeah, yesterday we're going to church. And I give Joe, you know, some money to put in church, you know, for the offering.
1: For the tithe.
2: For the tithe, you know.
1: Okay.
2: Got my money as well.
1: I used to love when my dad would give me the money to throw in the basket.
2: Yeah. So I gave Joe a little, I don't even know where I had this money, but it was like a few ones, whatever, like that. Gave it to him, said, put it in church. So Josiah's money mind goes off because a couple of months ago, Josiah had $90 and he had it in his hand as I was about to take him to his mom. And I'm like, what are you doing with that money? He's like, I'm going to give it to my mom. I'm like, why are you doing that? He's like, she's going to invest it. I'm going to ask her to invest it for him. I was like, I can do that for you. Like, just give me the money. Like, why wasn't I the first person that came to your mom? He's like, you'll invest it for me? I'm like, of course I will. Give me the money. He gave me the $90. I put that money in a drawer, and I've done nothing with it. Oh. Josiah, yesterday, when I give him the singles, it pops in his mind. All of a sudden, he hasn't asked me anything about this $90 until yesterday.
3: Yeah.
2: He's like, wait, what happened to my $90? I'm like, what you mean, $90? I know exactly what you're talking about. Like, what you mean, $90? What are you talking about? He's like, you said you were going to invest it. What's happening with my money? I'm like, I'll show you later. Never showed him. Now I got to, like, find out what I need to do with the money. Like, but, yeah, that money's in the drawer, bruh. Ain't touched it. Ain't invested it at all. Now I got to Google, like, what would $90 have got you 2 months ago if you invested it?
1: You know what you do? You know what you do with
3: about
1: the $90?
3: About 20 cents.
1: You do it and say, you know, you don't always win when you're investing.
2: It's on crypto. Sorry, Joe. We lost.
1: The market went. Find a day when, like, the news headline is the market's way down.
2: Like, that's what happens, Joe.
1: That $90 went for buffalo wings. And that is so funny.
2: You win some, you lose some.
1: Oh, my God. It's wild, isn't it, when your kids will think that, you know, that they I love when kids, because I remember this as a kid, when you would think, oh, my God, I'm smart enough to know what's going on. Like, I used to watch my dad, and my dad would watch, you know, on the TV, it used to be that the ticker on the bottom was only like the markets or whatever it was. Now it's
2: stocks,
1: like, now it's like murders and stuff like that or whatever. But it used to be like it was stocks. And I would ask my dad what that is. And my dad was like, you know, that was, you know, for investments and stuff. Mm-hmm. And I remember all I wanted was a bank account. Mm. And my dad took me to the bank to go get a bank account. And it was like one of the highlight moments of my life. Do your kids have their own bank accounts where they do their banks and stuff like that?
3: No, I think their dad got them one of those cards. It's called like a green light card or something that. It's like a kid's debit card. I think they have that.
1: Can I tell you the highlight is go take Smith, because I think Smith would be into this. Take Smith to the bank. Open up a bank account with like $100 or something like that. Every time I would drive by that bank, I used to sit there and wave to my money. As a kid, I remember it with my dad. I will never forget. It was the Mount Greenwood Bank. And I would go, this is unbelievable. And then I found out one day that my dad never put that money in that bank.
4: See?
1: He pulled a Kevin. He did the whole thing. I was like, I wanted to go visit my money. And I'm like, my dad lied to me.
3: And Smith has some cash. Because he keeps it in an envelope in my closet so that he doesn't take it to school and give it to people, because I caught him doing that kindergarten year. But he has a lot of money from birthdays, Christmas, and then dad's family plays left, right, center at every family get-together, and he wins. Oh. So he comes home with like
1: big box.
3: Stacks of ones.
1: Do you ever go into your kids' money stash and borrow a little bit? I mean,
2: I've done that before,
1: steal.
2: For sure. I ain't going to lie.
3: Yeah. All the time, and then I have to pay it back.
1: Are there any? Well,
3: then I forget.
1: Are there any parents that don't ever pay it back? That ever go? They know exactly where their kids. Luke had wads of cash when he was in high school. He was working at Wabeek Country Club, and Luke would actually go work at Wabeek, and he was basically the kid that would put bags, you know, on the carts and things like that, and clean the bags. He would come home with gobs of money.
4: Yeah, I believe it.
1: And there'd be mornings I would wake up and I'd be like, crap, I didn't, you know, stop at an ATM or whatever.
3: Yeah.
1: And I'd go up in his room, and if he wasn't home, had a sleepover at a friend's house and stuff, take like $40 out of that thing. What's up, Amanda? Hi.
5: Hey, good morning, you guys.
4: Morning.
1: What's going on?
5: So, Kevin, you're going to have to tell Josiah that you invested in him, and you're going to have to throw another 90 on top of the 90 he already gave you.
2: I'm not mad at that.
1: But wait a second.
2: A lot.
1: That means you're in Robux. 990 out of your money, though.
5: 90 out of your pocket.
2: Let's go with plan B.
1: Maybe it went up $10. Yeah. Give him 100 back or something
5: like
1: that.
5: To tell him, you're going to have to tell him it doubled.
1: Hey, Amanda, do you have kids?
5: Oh, I have a stepdaughter. She's 15.
1: Steal from her. It's the best feeling in the world. It's better than...
5: I can't even do that, Mojo, because she don't do enough around the house to even get allowance or anything like that. And when she does get it, she's out buying edge control cream that she don't need.
2: Edge control! Hilarious.
1: Thank you for the call, Amanda. I appreciate you. What's up, Randy? Hi, how you doing?
0: Good. Yourself? First time, long time.
2: Hey, Randy on the phone!
0: All right, I was saying that lady kind of took it out of my mouth, but he needs to throw an extra $20, $30 in there and let her, and just show Josiah that look, it had a game.
1: Yeah.
2: You know? I mean, why not just be real?
1: Yeah.
2: Well, and only put 65 cents in there. That's how much the market them move.
0: Exactly. Exactly. Well, you want to give him a good feeling about it.
2: Yeah, setting up false hope.
1: It's making him think that he can save money and get, you know, a good return on his investment.
3: I love that he's so into that.
4: Yeah, me too.
2: He forgot.
0: Yeah, that's it. You're young. He'll get over it.
1: Yeah. I like Brittany here. Brittany, what's going on? It's Mojo in the Morning. Hi.
6: Hey, Shannon, I just wanted to say Left, Right, Center is creating little gamblers in my family as well.
3: It's true, and it's so fun.
2: It
3: is. But yeah, these kids, they're so lucky.
6: Yes, they all want to just play and win their dollars. It's like, oh my gosh.
1: Speaking of little gamblers, I'm finding out that my son Luke, who had all that money I was talking about, is a bad gambler.
2: Mm.
1: You know,
2: what is he gambling?
4: Sports betting.
1: He's sports betting.
4: Knew it.
1: Yeah. Okay. Which is funny because how does he get an app to actually use it? Because you have to be 21 to do it, and he's not 21 right now.
2: Ooh, interesting.
1: These kids, you know
4: not
1: what I mean?
4: The only thing you need to be 21 to do.
3: Don't you just like click yes?
1: Yeah.
3: Or just, but so you have to put in your birthday, or do you have to actually do your ID?
1: You have to put your ID in. Yeah. Jake, what's going on? Hi, Jake.
2: From State Farm.
1: Jake. I lose you? Oh, there he is.
2: There you go.
1: Hi, Jake. His name's not really Jake.
2: That's probably what it is.
4: It is Jake, but that's okay.
1: All right. Hold on a second. Susan, let's go to Susan.
7: Hey, good morning, Mojo. Hey, guys.
1: Hey,
2: good morning.
1: What's going on?
7: I was thinking a Schwab. Schwab has $5 slices. So you can give them a slice of Apple, a slice of Microsoft, all the major ones.
2: And I trust you.
1: Wait a second. Why? Because she has a British accent?
2: Absolutely.
1: Schwab. He has a Schwab account. You know what? Could you do us a favor? Will you pose as his Schwab broker?
4: Investor? Yeah, our broker.
1: Kev right now is on the phone with Josiah's Schwab broker, and we're going to tape this and play it for Josiah. How's he doing right now, Susan? Go ahead, Kev.
2: Okay. Hey, Susan, thank you so much for picking up the call. I know we've been going back and forth. If you remember 2 months ago, I invested the $90 that Josiah gave me, just trying to show him ways to increase his money and investments. How's that $90 looking today?
7: You'll be looking at least $15 increase.
2: Lovely.
7: And you do that every month. You've got $150 to $200 a year. It's a very slow growing account, but it won't hurt to leave it in there. By the time he's 16, he'll have quite a few thousand sitting there.
2: Awesome. Thank you. And we talked about Robux. We should stop investing in that, right?
7: Robux?
2: Yes.
7: What's a Robux?
2: Yeah,
1: just say yes.
2: If you don't know about it, it's not worth it. Thank you.
1: Hold on. Gabe says more realistic. What should Kev do, Gabe?
8: Hey, so Kev, you got to tell Josiah you put it towards the Lions parlay.
2: He lost everything.
9: How good a liar are you? Five Lies to Tell Your Mom. Five Lies to Tell Your Mom is coming up next on Mojo in the Morning. It's Mojo in the Morning's 5 at 6:55.
10: 5 at 6:55, yo. 5 at 6:55, go now.
2: That's right, Five Lies is coming up next. But first, we got a competition. We got our returning champion, Stephanie, going for her second win. What up, Steph?
11: What's going on, Kev?
2: Listen, yesterday you brought all the energy. You didn't think you were going to do a good job, and you got 5 out of 5. How are we feeling this morning?
11: I'm feeling confident.
2: Yes. All right. Well, let's meet your challenger from Bowling Green, a medical assistant. It's Desiree. Good morning, Desiree.
12: Good morning.
2: How are you?
10: Good. How are you?
2: I'm doing fantastic. How do you feel about beating Stephanie? She got 5 out of 5 yesterday. That's not an easy thing to accomplish.
10: We'll see.
2: All right. Well, we're going to see right now. We're going to lock up Stephanie, and it's your turn, Desiree. 5 questions. Starting with this one. This iconic material girl leads this year's MTV VMA nominations with 11 nods. Who is she?
4: 3 seconds. 3.
10: Pass.
2: 2. All right. Question number 2. Which streaming service is bringing back the popular show Outer Banks for its 5th and final season?
4: 3 seconds.
10: Netflix.
2: Question number 3. The tragic death of Hayden, is it Panettiere or Panettiere?
3: Okay. Yep.
2: The tragic death of Hayden Panettiere, still messing up, is still the top dirty story today. One of the movies she starred in was Bring It On. What sport was that movie about?
10: Cheerleading.
2: Question number 4. John Stamos is whoa.
3: Sorry.
2: Clean up on aisle 3. John Stamos is celebrating his birthday today. What classic show did he famously play Uncle Jesse on?
4: 3 seconds.
10: Full House.
2: And question number 5. The Meta social media addiction trial is underway, with several states accusing the platform of deliberately making Facebook and Instagram addictive to young people. Who is the CEO of Meta?
4: 3 seconds.
10: 3. Oh, I know this.
4: 2. 1.
10: I can't think of his name.
2: All right, we're going to pass on that one. We'll bring back our champion, Stephanie Desiree. Good job. How'd she do, Shannon?
3: She got right in the middle, 3 out of 5.
2: Respectable.
12: Jesus Christ, I met some
3: dumbbells.
2: No, you can't
3: say that.
2: Although,
3: I was going to say, I think you're going to kick yourself for not getting the first one.
2: Zach is spicy this morning.
10: I probably will.
3: Yeah.
2: All right, well, let's see. Stephanie, she got 3 out of 5 correct, so you got to get 3 to tie or 4 for a clean win. You ready?
10: Okay. I'm ready.
2: All right, here we go. Question number 1. This iconic material girl leads this year's MTV VMA nominations with 11 nods. Who is she?
4: 3 seconds.
10: Madonna.
3: Yeah, 1 to nothing.
2: Question 2.
10: Nailed it. Okay.
2: Which streaming service is bringing back the popular show Outer Banks for its 5th and final season?
3: That's what.
2: Whoa.
3: 2 to 1.
2: I like Stephanie. Question 3. The tragic death of Hayden Panettiere is still the top dirty story today. One of the movies she starred in was Bring It On. What sport was that movie about?
10: Cheerleading.
3: Wow. Yes, 3 to 2.
2: And for a clean win, 4. John Stamos. Is celebrating his birthday today. What classic show did he famously play Uncle Jesse?
10: Wow.
3: 4 to 3.
2: And for back-to-back perfect scores, question 5. The Meta social media addiction trial is underway, with several states accusing the platform of deliberately making Facebook and Instagram addictive to young people. Who is the CEO of Meta?
4: 3 seconds. 3. 2. 1.
10: Zuckerberg, I don't know.
2: Yes. Oh, it was, though. Mark Zuckerberg.
3: It doesn't matter. You win.
2: It does. Yeah, Mark Zuckerberg. But
10: here
2: you're,
10: he is.
2: You're the winner.
10: Winner.
2: Anthony.
10: Let's go.
2: Tomorrow, you will be back for a chance at 3 wins in a row. Desiree, valiant effort. 3 out of 5 is nothing to be disappointed about. And you got a prize. You've won an ultimate 4-pack of tickets to Urban Air Trampoline Park. You can bounce around, baby.
10: Thank you, guys.
2: Thank you so much for playing. Stephanie, any last words, Stephanie?
10: I mean, bring it on, literally. From today, bring it on. Let's go. Day 3, baby.
2: Day 3 tomorrow. We'll see you.
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1: Sweet.
0: Five lies to tell your mom.
2: Amanda is ready for five lies to tell your mom. What's up, Amanda?
3: Hi, how are you?
2: We are great. Are you ready to win mom a prize?
3: I am half ready, half not, but I'm ready to go.
2: Okay, a little nervous with this one. Bianca, give us a detail on this.
4: All right, so Maureen is the mom. She just got out of a 10-year relationship, and we're going to pretend that Amanda, the daughter, actually went out to eat with the ex-boyfriend and his new girlfriend.
2: Oh, boy. No loyalty at all.
5: That's a great one.
3: I mean, yeah, she's going to be, it's going to be rough, but it's going to be great.
2: All right, here we go. Five lies. These are what listeners need to listen for. Lie number one, you're going to say, I went out to eat with, his name is Chris?
3: Yes.
2: I went out to eat with Chris and his new girlfriend. Lie number two.
5: She's actually so nice and really pretty.
2: Oh, God. Lie number three.
6: She's really young, though, like younger than you.
2: Oh, geez. Lie number four, Anna.
7: They were talking about having kids.
2: Oh, God. And lie number five. He told me not to tell anyone, so keep your mouth shut. Mom's not going to keep her mouth shut because she's going to want to kill you for saying all that stuff.
3: Oh, my God. Absolutely.
2: Let's call mom up. Five lies to tell your mom. If she stays on for all five lies, you win her a prize. If she hangs up because she's all upset about this, you lose and mom's pissed at you. Ready?
3: Yep. Ready to go.
2: All right. We're going to dial her up. Hold on 1 second.
3: Hi.
8: Hi.
3: Yeah. How's work?
8: It's okay. It's been really busy.
3: Oh, I'm sorry. Do you have a couple minutes to chat?
8: Of course, yes. Of course. I closed the door and everything.
3: Okay, thank you. Okay, so I have to tell you something. Austin and I ran into Chris and his new girlfriend.
8: Okay.
3: And we ended up going to lunch with them.
8: Okay.
3: But she's actually super nice. And shockingly, she's like really pretty.
8: Okay.
3: But incredibly young.
8: Okay. He's been texting me. An idiot. Go ahead.
3: They talked about having kids together.
8: Okay.
3: But he said specifically to not say anything. So please,
8: what the f- keep ever? Your mouth. I don't care. I don't care.
3: Please just keep your mouth shut.
8: Why did you guys go out with them?
3: We just ran into him, and you know the relationship that Aust has had with Chris, so thought, why not?
8: Okay.
2: You are so mean to your mom. I just want you to know that, Amanda.
5: I can't even do it.
3: How are you, Mom? Are you good?
2: Amanda's mom?
8: Yes.
2: This is the Mojo in the Morning show, and Amanda had you on five lies to tell your mom.
8: Oh, my God.
7: I was going to cry for her.
5: I know. I felt bad.
3: They were like, are you ready? And I was like, I'm half ready, but I'm half not. But
8: you were scared, weren't you?
3: I was scared, but I was very confident what I was saying. She's really pretty and young.
5: Mom, you sound so sweet. So to hear you say that, f***ing idiot, just like really got me.
8: Oh, sorry. Yeah.
2: No. Amanda, I thought that you were so cruel because I could see a smile on your face as you were delivering all five of the lies.
1: Oh my gosh, that
3: I
1: is
3: mean, because
1: crazy.
3: Normally, if that actually was the case, which would never friggin' happen, I would have either not told her, told her via text, or like had to do it in person with like my husband with me doing most of the talking.
6: Right. The so real surprise. That's so funny. The real surprise is that you and Chris are still texting.
2: Oh, really, Mom?
1: Oh no. No, and it's so weird because he will text me like little memes and little videos. And it's like, what are you doing?
2: Yeah.
1: Like, why are you doing this? So, yeah. And I'm pretty sure that's when I called him a freaking idiot. So,
5: yeah, it is.
2: Let's do this. Let's all now together wish upon Chris the ugliest new girlfriend ever if he ever gets a girlfriend.
5: Ugly.
1: Yes.
2: Yeah.
1: Yes.
2: Bastard. Yeah.
1: Oh my gosh. Yes. Oh my gosh.
2: Hey, Amanda won you a prize, Mom.
6: Yeah.
2: You got a prize.
6: What?
3: What's the prize? I don't even know. I just was super excited to do this.
2: The prize is a new guy hotter than Chris.
5: Yes.
6: And his name's Tony Trovato.
1: I actually have that. I actually have that right now.
2: Oh, you do? Okay, good.
5: Oh, yes.
1: I do.
2: All right, then we'll get you something that you guys can enjoy together, okay?
1: He listens to you guys, so.
2: What's his name? Shout out the new man.
1: Oh, no, I don't mean him. I mean Chris.
2: Oh, Chris. Sorry, Chris.
0: It's Mojo in the Morning.
9: Sweet.
0: Five lies to tell your mama.
2: It's Mojo in the Morning show. So we do second date updates. So this is kind of almost like a second date update. But my topic that I would like to get calls on is, and I'll tell you the story about this. Has anyone ever dated someone who either hated their kids, dog, or family, or you dated someone and you hated their kids, dog, or family? If you're ever somebody, and I hate to say the kids part in there, but family also is probably bad too. Some people would say dog's the worst of them all. Like if you dated somebody that hated your dog, would you continue to date them? So there's a guy that I'm friends with, and the girl that he's dating must like him a lot because anytime that they spend the weekend together and it's the weekend at her place, mm-hmm. he makes her board her dog.
5: What?
6: So what does that mean, board?
2: Put the dog at
10: like in a
2: pet sitter.
5: Oh, dog daycare. Okay.
10: Yeah.
6: Got you.
2: So the dog will go to somebody else. And he can have the weekend with her alone with no dog there because he's not a fan of the dog. Mm. And then if he goes over to her house, because they don't live in the same area, he lives here. So he lives in Birmingham, Michigan. And she lives on the west side of the state. She lives in East Grand Rapids. And so if he goes and spends like just a day with her, like if he comes into town just for a day or she, you know, is looking to just spend some time and wants him to be around, he says to her, you got to put the dog in the bedroom. And he makes her put the dog in her room and close the door because he doesn't want to be around the dog.
10: So what's with the dog? Is he allergic to the dog, scared of the dog, or
2: no,
10: just doesn't?
2: No allergy. He said the dog.
10: He just doesn't care for the dog.
2: He said the dog is an A.
10: But.
2: Yeah. He said the dog. He said the dog is just literally. I said to him, I go, that's so mean. I called him the dog disser. You are a dog disser. How do you diss the woman's dog like that? And he said to me, he goes, Tom, honestly, this dog is a nasty bastard. Mm. And I said to him, I go, but you know what? I said, she's not had any kids, right? And he goes, no, she's never had any kids. She's never been married.
10: That's her baby.
6: This her kid.
2: And I said, that'd be like calling a kid. And he goes, and I would do that too. He goes, if a kid was a total jerk and a kid was a pain in the ass, I would say that the kid's a pain in the ass.
6: Does he make her... Like when she ships him to the doggy daycare or boards him, like she has to pay for that, right?
2: Honestly, I never asked that question of who pays for that. That's interesting.
10: But what is going to happen long term? If like, you know.
2: Honestly, I think
10: you can't keep doing that.
2: I think she's really into him. Because let me tell you this. She's really into him enough that she's doing this and they see each other enough. And when she comes over to the east side of the state so that she can go hang out with him. She'll have somebody watch the dog too. So the person there never brings the dog with. So I, when I was listening to this story, I was thinking to myself, man, I don't know if this is going to work, but then I think I kind of get that though. Like, could you imagine, would you break up with someone because their animal or their family. Like maybe they got a like a bad, you know,
6: kid.
2: You know, or bad parent, you know, family members, like stuff.
6: Mm-hmm.
2: Like, would you date somebody with a bad family? 844 Mojo Live, 844-665-6548.
6: If the bad family thing was affecting my relationship, where I felt like my partner was always in a bad mood, or like they just weren't themselves because they constantly are going through something with their family, and I'm constantly having to play therapist, like that can cause a strain on a relationship.
10: For sure.
6: If you don't like my kid, you're out of here.
10: Agreed.
6: Like there's no world where you're gonna move in the way of my kid. I haven't had a dog as an adult, so I guess like I can't really speak to that. But some people, like y'all say, love their dogs more than their kids almost.
2: What if you dated a girl and she had like an a-hole kid?
6: I don't know. All the girls I done kind of been involved with, ain't her kid.
2: What if you dated a girl and she thought Josiah was an a-hole kid?
6: Oh, she up out of here.
2: And she wasn't good. But,
6: she a demon.
2: But what if she was somebody that you thought, man, was
9: 10
2: fine?
9: 10 plus, plus, plus, plus.
6: Try to get her on the weekends.
2: Really?
6: Yeah, I mean, we got shared parenting, so, you know, there are days he's not there.
2: Yeah.
9: I had an issue in high school with my boyfriend's mom. So it wasn't that he had a problem with his family. It was that his mom was just unbelievably rude and mean to me and didn't trust me.
6: Wow.
9: Yeah. I don't know what she had going on, but it was very problematic. Like, she would never let him hang out with me. But I think she was just like that way about all girls.
2: Moms are tough ones, because if moms don't like you and if they got a good relationship with their guys,
10: they're gonna
2: with
10: their
2: boys. Yeah. Kevin, what's up?
11: Hey, so I dated a girl out of Big Rapids.
2: Yeah.
11: And anyway, so she had this little ankle biter dog, right?
2: Yeah.
11: And so we'd go out, and I had a Cadillac Escalade at the time. It was a 2018.
6: Okay.
11: And she'd want to take the dog everywhere and have it sit between us on the armrest thing.
10: Yeah. Okay.
11: And we get back to her apartment, and she'd want to sit on the couch with the snaggletooth dog behind us. And this dog had trench mouth. I mean, it was the worst thing in the world. Couldn't put the dog down. We always had to have the stupid dog.
2: What color was the interior? What kind of leather did you have in that thing?
11: It was the white, but it's just a little bit off.
2: Like a pearl, like the pearl white.
11: Yeah, it was the pearl.
2: So you got this dog. You got this dog drooling all over your Escalade.
11: Oh my gosh! And the thing stunk to high heaven. You know
2: how good was that vagina?
11: You know, it's funny because I was scared to use her bathroom too, because when you sit on her toilet seat, it would make a crack noise, and you had to be careful because if you had your manticles in there, it might pinch.
10: What in the heck does this have to do with her dog?
2: No, question though, Kev.
6: Your manticles.
2: She must have literally put it on you so good though that you stuck around because of a drooling dog and a testicle snapping toilet.
11: Bit, yep. That's shout out to Amy.
2: Is that
10: the dog or the girl?
11: The dog was something. No, it was Amy, and then her dog. What was the dog's name? It was I don't know, Transmouth or something like that.
2: Amy from Big Rapids, right?
11: That's right. Yes.
2: I got to be honest with you. That sounds miserable to have that, and she wants to bring the dog with. I could see where that would be a problem. What's up, Tina? How you doing?
12: Hi.
2: How are you?
12: I'm good. How are you guys doing?
2: Good. What's going on?
12: I think your friend is a douchebag.
2: Oh.
12: I'm a big animal lover, and I will say I have two dogs, and I will say my husband gets irritated sometimes when I give too much love to the dogs.
2: Yeah.
12: But I just feel like I worry if she's so like hooked on this guy, and then they decide they want to move in together. But
10: that's what I mean.
12: Get rid of the dog.
10: Yeah, what's the long term plan?
2: If she's boarding the dog now, I'm telling you,
10: she's not keeping that dog.
2: She's not keeping that dog at all. What's up, Danielle?
13: Hey, how are you?
2: Good, Danielle. What's up?
13: I'm telling her my best friend has a boyfriend for the last 2 years and absolutely cannot stand his dog.
2: She
13: refuses to stay at his house. Well, also he doesn't have TV or Wi-Fi, which is weird. But
2: God, she dates a guy with no TV and Wi-Fi. I would lose my mind.
13: Right, but yeah, he puts up with all of her. she just does not like this dog, but she swears that it's not necessarily the dog who has a ton of health issues and everything. He's also not a very good pet owner. Like, the dog will go outside and then come right back in and go potty on the floor, and he doesn't correct
6: it. Oh, Lord. No, he can't do that.
2: Can I tell you something, though? If the dog's got, you know, maybe health issues, maybe the dog will die before their relationship could end.
6: This is taking a turn.
13: No. That's what she's hoping.
2: Is she she's hoping. I get it. Yeah. She's hoping that the dog.
6: Hoping the dog dies.
2: Did she ever let the dog out without a leash and hope that the dog, like, runs in the traffic?
10: Oh, my God.
13: No, she's joked about feeding cherry seeds, though.
2: Oh, jeez. My God.
6: Watch her. We need rain cameras in the house. Hey, ASAP.
2: She's talked about killing them. Oh, my God. I'm just kidding when I talk about the rest. B, initial B, are you there?
14: Hi, good morning.
2: Good morning. You dated someone, a guy that you said that you hated his dad.
14: Yeah, so I've been dating my boyfriend for 7 years. And in the beginning, it was okay. It was kind of like just a condescending attitude with his dad. But now he is just rude any chance he gets. He tells the family that he's disappointed that he chose me because I'm white and I'm fat.
6: Oh, Lord.
14: And he told somebody in the family that I am a flavorless fat girl.
6: Oh, my God.
14: Respect. He understands why he was with me.
9: No Your man way. Needs to check his dad, though. Why isn't
14: I
9: he saying
14: him
9: anything?
14: That all the time.
6: Question for you.
14: So out of 5 girls and 1 boy, my boyfriend is the only child that talks to his dad. All the girls don't talk to him anymore.
2: This is that bad.
14: I talk to his sisters, and they say the same thing. He's rude. He's condescending. Mm. He's got this, like, he has to be in power.
2: Yeah. Mm. What were you going to say, Ken?
6: Question for you. Is your boyfriend a skinny black man?
14: No, he is Cuban.
6: Okay, never mind.
2: Oh, jeez. Hold
14: and
2: on a second.
6: This is my family.
2: These are my kind.
6: I was going to say, he's a skinny black and he ain't giving her up.
2: Yeah.
6: Right, skinny black dudes love fat white ladies.
2: Thick girls. Yeah, they like them.
6: Fat white ladies in particular.
2: Fat white ladies in particular, exactly.
6: I don't know. But
2: I got to be honest with you.
6: I think I know.
2: I'll be honest with you. I think that, you know, it's time for him to step up to his dad. Especially if the other family doesn't like him either. That's too bad that he's saying that to you. I'm sorry that you're going through that. Dahlia wants to say something. Dahlia is a different call. Sorry, Dahlia. You're not getting on the air here. Where did that call go? Oh, maybe I got
6: to grab happened to Dahlia?
15: Which one?
2: There's a guy that said you about training the dog and the kid one.
9: Yeah, send it to a
2: great guy,
9: had
2: a great
9: school.
2: Line.
15: Oh, I don't know where he went.
2: He hung up. He had a great one. He goes, you can train a dog, but you can't train a bad kid, which is actually kind of true.
6: That's a fact.
2: You know what I mean? I hate to say that. Dahlia, I will take you since I said your name. Dahlia, go ahead.
16: Hi. So first off, first time, long time.
6: Hey, Dahlia.
16: And shout out to Carissa. I'm in cosmetology school, and she was my client, and she's the one who convinced me to be able to call.
2: Yay! Carissa! We love you, Carissa.
16: So my uncle, who is an Army veteran, he used to breed dogs, and he had 5 dogs, all siblings, and started re-dating a girl that he dated in the past who was also a veteran. She made him get rid of all 5 dogs, and then now they're moving to Hawaii, and he's miserable.
2: Oh, my God. Wait, not about moving to Hawaii, but about the fact that he lost his dogs, right?
16: Yeah.
2: Oh, my God. He got rid of 5 dogs.
16: The dog helped him with his PTSD.
2: That's horrible. Yeah. Chris is right. You should call us. That's a good story. Can I be honest with you on this one?
16: Yeah.
2: I kind of would move to Hawaii. I'd had to get rid of the dog. I mean, come on. Wouldn't you? I'd get rid of, honestly, I'd get rid of Joe, Jacob, Luke.
6: I don't do that.
2: I mean, come on. If Chelsea and I could go to Hawaii, I mean, I would take that. But he's sad. I'm sorry that's the case.
16: And they all had to go to different homes. They couldn't stay together.
2: That's horrible. You know what's going to happen? He's going to go to Hawaii. She's going to cheat on him. And then he's going to be stuck without dogs and a girl. Yeah.
16: Yeah, that's kind of already happening.
6: Oh, my God.
2: Man, I hope that everything works out.
6: You're right, bro.
2: What's Uncle's first name?
16: Patrick.
2: Uncle Pat. Come on, Patrick. Get the dogs back. Let's get the dogs back, okay? Yeah. All right. We're sorry about that. Sorry to hear it. All right, it's Mojo in the Morning. Somebody texted me. This is cool. Somebody texted me from East Grand Rapids, Mojo in the Morning listener on SNX. I love it. And said that if my buddy's girl that he's dating would like to give up the dog, she would take the dog in because she says, I love to take people's dogs and make sure they get a good home. That's a good one. And if he breaks up with her and there are any guys that would like to date her, they would. I don't know.
0: And now I present the most annoying sound in the world. Told ya. This is Mojo in the Morning. Channel 955. It's Mojo in the Morning's Motor City Traffic.
10: 722, 67 outside, a mixture of clouds and sunshine again today. Not ruling out a stray shower later on tonight, a high temp of 82 degrees. We have a disabled vehicle blocking the left lane, 94 westbound. This is if you are headed towards Telegraph, you are going to see a delay of about 14 minutes there. And that right lane closure still slowing things down, 94 westbound between Metro Parkway and Little Mac Avenue. That's your Channel 955 traffic on Mojo in the Morning.
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0: huge, guests would fight to get on board with us. So people are speculating that that man that Hayden Panettiere was talking about was James Blunt. And lastly, Bruce Willis made a rare public appearance to celebrate his youngest daughter Tallulah's wedding amid his battle with frontotemporal dementia. The 71-year-old star was present as Tallulah married musician Justin Acey back on August 8th in a very intimate ceremony at her childhood family home in Haley, Idaho. Her mom, Demi Moore, her sisters Rumor and Scout were also there. And Demi also arranged a huge surprise for Tallulah. Coldplay's Chris Martin performed at the ceremony. Oh. And I guess Tallulah's been a Coldplay, like hardcore Coldplay fan since she was in middle school. And she had already chosen Coldplay's A Message for her walk down the aisle. So Chris Martin did that live. And she had her dad there, which was really special. Yeah, the pictures are beautiful from it. Miss anything from today's show? Catch up on the podcast on the free iHeartRadio app.
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3: No more James Blunt on the playlist, I guess, huh? Thanks, Shannon. All right, from one singer to the next.
0: Speculation.
3: Going to see Ed Sheeran. 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Whoa. Teresa, you're going to the show. Hey.
4: First time, long time.
3: Yeah, Teresa on the phone. You are a winner. Who are you taking to the concert?
4: I am taking my husband on a date. 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We went to see him last time, so we had the best time, and I'm super excited.
3: It's an Ed anniversary. 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But you hang on the line, Teresa. We'll get all your information to make sure you get your tickets.
4: Love you guys. Hubby.
3: Love you,
0: we
3: too.
0: We love you back.
5: We love you, too.
3: Hang on the line.
0: What was that?
6: That was crazy. I accidentally...
0: Oh,
6: that was sweet.
0: Whoa. Like it's the end of my yoga class and they're bringing the gong.
3: That's that Martian music for you. Right? Yeah, you were relaxed, weren't you, Shannon? What's you got a question for the people, huh?
0: Okay, well, I have a question specifically for parents. And Kev, you can help me with this because I feel like I've asked this before, but now it's like very, very top of mind, I guess I could say. How do parents feel about being naked in front of your kids? And I say this because I've always been of the mindset of, I really don't care. I feel like I'm naked all the time in front of Lucy, who's 12, and Smith, who's 9. I, like, when I'm changing, when I'm in the bathroom, like, they're always barging in. They don't know what they're going to get. There is zero privacy in my house. And I also have never wanted to make it weird. Like, it's a very natural thing. I'm not naked all the time, but I'm saying if I'm changing or I'm in the shower and they walk in, I never have had any qualms about that whatsoever. Well, fast forward to the other day. This is 3 days ago. Smith was taking a shower and he showers in mine and Wes's bathroom. And I was going to pop in right after him. So I took off all of my clothes. I threw them in my hamper. I walked into the bathroom naked, obviously. And I opened the shower door to tell him to hurry up so I could get in because this child, God love him, takes 40-minute showers. And I knew if I didn't say, hey, mom needs to get in. Can you try to like wrap this up? You know, he would be in there forever. He looked at me like I was a crazy person, was so mortified that I was naked. And I walked away like, whoa, okay, maybe no more nakedness in front of Smith at this point. We have reached the age, the magical age is 9 for him. And that is that. It's funny because Lucy is older. Girl.
7: Do you think you can?
0: So
7: like,
0: she doesn't care. But he all of a sudden was, it made me feel kind of bad and weird. Like this has never been weird before, but the way he looked at me was like,
3: what did
0: Mom.
3: You do when he looked at you?
0: I said, I'm not getting in with you. I'm just telling you that I want you to hurry up because mom needs to shower really quick. We were getting ready to go somewhere. And he just like kept, you know, looking at me and was like, okay. And
7: was anything said afterwards?
0: Nothing. Okay. Because I felt so weird about it. I didn't want to say like, hey.
7: Make it more weird.
0: Yeah.
3: Mm-hmm. Yeah. 844-665-6548. How old is too old to let your child see you naked?
0: But also, naked around you? When I go to the bathroom, these kids come in and...

0: Nobody's, that's never a thing.
1: Yeah.
2: Do you use the bathroom naked?
0: No, but I'm saying my pants are around my ankles.
2: Yeah. To your question, Joe has never seen me, I guess, from the bottom down naked.
0: Wow. Ever?
2: Is that surprising?
0: I don't know.
2: Yeah, ever bit. In my life. I don't know.
1: I don't know why you would be naked in front of
2: That's my thing. I don't know if there's a situation. Like, I've never taken. If I did, it was one time, and I can't even remember that time. Uh-huh. I don't think I've ever taken a shower with mm-hmm. Josiah.
0: Yeah.
2: You know what I mean? Like, when he was a child, like, I would bathe him. He would be uh-huh. in the tub, and I would bathe him. And, uh-huh. like, obviously, I've seen him. But that even stopped at mm-hmm. a certain point. I don't know if he was 7 years old, but I, you know, try to teach him how to tie a towel around his waist and to keep it up. Now, Josiah is a free bird. Josiah yeah. even had drawers yesterday. We went to go see Spider-Man again for the fourth time. We walking out. She's like, Dad, I don't have drawers on. He's like, it's just sticking to the shorts. I'm like, things I don't need to know. I don't need to know, Joe. But yeah, and I think you're right. There is a thought of, like, you don't want to make it feel weird. You don't want them to think that it's like something mm-hmm. to be shameful of, but
0: for sure. But I also at the same time want to teach them, like, and I have taught them that your body, you know, your body is a private thing. We're not showing our body to other people. It's just in our household. And maybe I think because it was just me with them for a long time that I just did that and got used to it. And it's probably time to stop. Mm-hmm. But
2: what does Wes say about it?
0: Wes is kind of like me, though. And he was that way with his kids as well. Like, you just, you know, there was really no privacy. But it also wasn't a thing. It wasn't, it never came up as an issue.
2: Yeah. Okay. So we got Sean on the line. Good morning, Sean. What's your two cents?
3: Hello?
2: Yeah. What's up, Sean?
3: What's up, Kev? What's good, y'all?
2: What up?
0: Morning. Hey.
3: So, check me out. My daughter don't live with us no more. She grown. She got her own place and all that. But my sons, like, I don't care, man. Look, I leave the door open when I'm on the toilet. I don't care, man. Like, look, y'all, I done seen y'all wee-wees all y'all life, man. Y'all can get a little, I don't care.
2: Now, boo-booing is one thing, though. Like, are you just walking, like, say you get out the shower, are you just walking around naked?
3: Well, no, I don't do that to them. Like, you know what I mean? I don't want to mortify them like that. But at the same time, like, you know.
0: But if you're walking from your shower to the closet to get changed, like, that's me, and I usually do that naked.
2: Yeah.
3: See, that's, I always bring my clothes in with me, and you know what I'm saying, so I can change in the bathroom if I'm doing the shower.
2: At least the towel.
3: Hey, but look though, I just looked on the internet and I just looked up all y'all and just to see how y'all look. Like, man, y'all are beautiful. Like, especially the women on the show, weird. Y'all are beautiful.
0: Sean. Thanks, Sean.
2: Yeah, love you, man. That was a hard transition though. We gonna go ahead and switch off. Thank you so much, Sean. Jesse, make this a little less weird, Jesse.
0: That was nice.
2: We just went from naked to hey, I looked y'all up.
0: Whatever.
2: And, you're beautiful. Sean is good people. He good people. What's up, Jesse?
4: Hey, how are you guys doing?
0: Good morning.
2: Feeling naked. How are you?
4: Yeah, right. I'm good. I think it's different for boys and girls when they're kids. So my boys were both about 8 when it was like mortified by their mom being naked in any way, shape, or form around them in the bathroom, shower, walking in on them. All of that. And then my daughter, she still doesn't care, and she's 13, and nothing fazes her. So, and I feel like it with a mom, being a mom too, like it never fazed me either, like when I was younger or anything. But boys, man, they want to protect themselves at all costs.
0: Yeah. I mean, the look he gives. And that's funny too, because my mom was never a walk around naked kind of mom. I don't think I've ever seen my mom naked ever.
2: Really?
0: Mm-mm.
4: Yeah,
0: I'm just so different.
4: My either.
0: Yeah.
2: Okay,
0: really?
2: Well, look, Kate may have a different opinion on that one. Kate, you've seen your mom naked, Kate?
5: I have not. But I wanted to ask you another question because listening to this, like, it's so innocent. But I wanted to get your thoughts on, like, the Brooke Nader situation, like how she was recently on a yacht with her family.
0: Oh, and her, her
5: dad was on there.
0: Yes, and she was topless.
1: Yeah.
2: What's the situation?
5: Yes.
0: Exactly, so like, that. So Brooke Snader's
5: wide, right?
0: Right. So Brooke Snider, model, influencer, I don't even know what the heck else she does. She was on Dancing with the Stars. She's probably what, in her late 20s, I would say. Gorgeous. Sure. And and like she said, she was on a yacht with her dad and she was topless, just like hanging out. I would never, ever do that. My dad wouldn't want to be around me if I was topless. Like, that's just...
1: I heard she was in Europe, and it's more acceptable.
0: For sure.
2: But is she European?
0: That's a good question, because it could be very, very normal for her and her family.
6: Is that her real dad or stepdad?
1: No, her real dad.
6: I was just wondering.
2: We're not trying to have none of that, bro. Put him up. I don't care where you're from. Shira, good morning.
7: Good morning.
0: Good morning.
2: What's going on, Shira?
7: Well, I was going to comment about Shannon. I have four boys. And they range from ages 5, and then I have 3-year-old twins and a 2-year-old. Like, my 5-year-old, if he walks in on me, like, in the bathroom or something, like, I'll be like, privacy, can I get some privacy? But he'll be like, well, why don't you have a pee-pee? Like, what, where's your peanuts? And your just peanuts. Asking all these questions. And I'm just like, oh, all right, okay. And then, like, when my 2-year-old sees me, he just tries to, like, breastfeed again, even though it's been, like, a year.
0: Oh, God.
7: So I just try to, like, steer clear of them. They, like, not, they have their own bathroom, but they still wander in mine.
0: Mm. Yeah. I don't think I've ever gotten the questions from Smith.
2: Really?
0: Which actually scares me. How does he know all those things?
2: He's never asked you about your peanuts. Thanks for the call, Shira. One last one. Stacy, good morning. How are you?
8: Oh, my God. Good morning. First time, long time.
2: Yes, Stacey on the phone. What's going on, Stacey?
8: And second thing, I'm your birthday twin, Kev. We'll talk about that later. But I need to tell Shannon, my love, I love you. You are beautiful. But that's just weird. If you're saying that you teach your kids that your body is your private place and nobody should, I mean, so it's got to start somewhere. You know what I mean?
0: Yeah.
8: It's got to start somewhere. I mean, my kids are little, when they were little, they walk in the bathroom still. They're like, you're just using the bathroom. Okay, fine. But at some point, and I have a son that's 30 now, but I just feel a way. He would be absolutely diabolically mortified if he saw me naked.
2: Yeah, I feel like
0: that's where we are.
2: I feel like 30 years old should be the cutoff.
0: Well,
2: you're absolutely right.
9: Jeez, man. Your tongue was in all kinds of special places. And now nothing. Second date update happens at 8:20 on Mojo in the Morning.
10: All right, Mojo in the Morning show. Anna was invited to a kind of a wild party this weekend. What was the party?
1: I am attending a dog's birthday party.
0: Oh, my goodness.
1: Yep. One of my good friends is throwing
2: a party.
1: Yeah.
0: Party.
1: She should have named it that. She's having a birthday party for her dog. And I'm not a big pet person to begin with. So I don't really want to go, especially if there's going to be a lot of gross dogs there. But I'm going simply because this is such a random thing in my mind, and I need to see.
10: You just want
1: to
10: be part of something different.
0: Is it at her house or is it at a place?
1: No, it's at this place called Barkside, which I'm not even familiar with.
0: Oh, I think you can drink and eat there.
1: Oh, really?
10: What is Barkside? Is that like a doggy play thing?
0: It's like a dog park mixed with, I think it's a bar. It's in Detroit, yeah?
1: Yeah, it's in Detroit. But I don't know, what is protocol? Like, do I bring this dog a gift?
2: Yeah, you got to bring like a treat or something.
1: And then it goes one step further. She asks us to dress inspired by her dog.
10: There is no way.
0: Wait, okay. I think the party idea is actually kind of cute. But dress, what do you mean?
1: I don't even know. Like,
2: inspired?
1: Let me read something what this says. Because I wasn't understanding it either. It says, the theme is soul. That's her dog's name. Show us your best impression. Do I put on, like, dog ears?
2: No, this got to be, like, for people who have pets. Like, bring your pet and maybe dress them like the dog. She can't it's a girl.
10: What?
1: Yeah.
2: She can't expect adults to dress like a dog.
10: What? I got to see the invitation because I want to see the invitation to see if any of this is actually true. You have a party to go to.
1: Yes.
10: For a dog this weekend. And you're going to have to dress up. It's a costume party for you.
1: I guess. It says the theme is soul.
10: How long have you been friends with this person?
1: A while, since I first moved to Detroit. So at least 5 years. But I'm thinking like her dog's name is Soul. That means son. I'll wear yellow.
0: Oh, see, there you go. Done.
1: Or am I supposed to like I don't know. What's the best impression of this dog?
10: Shouldn't dog parties be the same thing as kid parties? You only invite people with them. So instead of inviting, you know, everybody to your kid's party, birthday party, you only invite the people that have kids to it?
2: No.
10: Like this with dogs?
2: No, because you got friends who like your kid. Yes. So you would invite them if they don't have kids.
10: Not always.
2: But you never ask them to dress inspired by your child. Like
0: that's the weird part. Everything else about it is actually fine to me, cute.
1: And I was talking to her about it, and I was asking what else was going to be there. And she was like, well, I feel really bad because I don't think I have enough friends for my dog. Like, I have a lot of humans coming, but only like one or two other dogs.
2: Your friend crazy.
0: By the way, there is a bar confirmed.
10: This is white people spit.
2: Boy, I'm glad you said it. I don't like to go that way. But this whole time I'm tired.
1: This is not a white girl.
10: White people spit.
1: This is not a white girl.
10: This is, what is she?
1: She's very black. She's Haitian.
10: She's Haitian. Oh my God. Wow. She's hung out with you too long. You take her to White Lake.
1: I'm the one who doesn't like dogs.
10: What's going on, Cody? How you doing?
11: Hey, good, good. Is your friend expecting people to go around and sniff people's butts?
1: I should ask.
0: You have to bring a gift?
1: Yeah, and it says gifts are welcome and do your best cosplay of the dog. So maybe I am sniffing butts.
2: The gift thing, I completely understand. Chew toys, something like that. That's normal.
1: Yeah. I should wear a collar.
2: I'm sure you have one.
10: By the way, that's a different kind of party. That party takes place late at night. That's like a middle of the night party.
0: That's
2: doggy stuff.
10: Yeah. 844 Mojo Live, 844-665-6548. Text, what's going on? Is 95500. What's going on, Sam?
12: Hi, how are you? Good morning.
10: I'm doing good.
2: You have to bark. Yeah.
10: What's happening?
12: Nothing much. I heard we were talking about dog birthday parties.
10: Yeah.
12: I threw my dog a birthday party every half birthday and yearly. She had catered food, invited all of her friends, a custom made cake. We had a custom photo backdrop for her and props with her face on it. Everything.
10: Hey, just for research sake, we're asking listeners today, how old are you and are you single?
12: I'm 23 and I am not single. No.
10: Oh, okay. All right. That was my way of trying to figure out. Yeah. What does your man think of this? What does he think about this?
12: Oh, he's all for it. His dog comes too.
10: Oh my God.
2: Perfect for each other.
10: Wow. That's love right there.
2: I thought she was single for sure.
10: I did too.
1: I think this is more common than you think. Like Bianca told me she went to a birthday party for a dog.
10: Wow. I didn't even know Chaldeans had dogs.
13: Listen, Chaldeans don't parties for any occasion.
10: Okay. I didn't realize that. I thought Chaldeans never had dogs. I've been to many Chaldeans houses and they have white tile. They do not want animals around.
0: West dated a girl who threw a puppy shower when she got a puppy because she knew she wasn't going to have kids and she wanted gifts for the dog.
1: Wait, I kind of like that.
0: Puppy shower.
10: Aren't you glad, by the way, that he didn't marry that girl? There was no chance in hell Wes was marrying that girl. What's going on, Nancy?
14: Okay. I understand coming and bringing a gift, but when they're asking you to dress up, I think that's like incognito. A whole nother type of party.
10: Yeah. It's going to be a swingers thing going on there. There's going to be no dogs there. Maybe that dog is just a name for something. Mm. I don't know. Maybe this is, what is it called? Something play? What is it?
0: Pony play. That's what she said.
10: Yeah. Is that what it is?
2: Pony play?
10: Pony play.
2: So the Googles.
1: Look it up.
10: What's going on, Emily? How you doing?
15: Hi, I'm good. How are you guys doing?
10: We're doing great. What's going on?
15: Good. So I have a golden doodle. His name's Winston. He's going to be 3 actually on Tuesday. And every year I've thrown him a birthday party.
10: Oh,
0: Winston, I love his name.
10: You're so sweet.
15: So I invite all his favorite people. He gets his favorite snacks. Wait, who
10: are his favorite people? I want to know who's on the list of people inviting.
15: Well, I have to shout out his Gigi, of course.
10: Yeah.
15: Gigi, Pops. My sister, her boyfriend.
10: Yeah.
15: Of course, his grandma. And then like some of my best friends.
1: Are there people he doesn't get along with that you will not invite?
15: No, he kind of just wants everybody.
10: Yeah.
15: I mean, so I have like people that he obviously likes the best, like Gigi. But no, there's no room he really doesn't like.
2: Have you ever been to a puppy party where they ask you to dress up inspired by the dog?
15: I have. I have not. I have had people come to his birthday party, like, wearing, like, something, like, you know, like, dog, like, merch, like, dog mom, or, like...
10: Dressed up as Scooby-Doo?
15: But nothing dressed up like the dogs.
10: Scooby-Dooby-Doo. We have a very nice person, Marissa, who babysits or dog sits for Henry and Louie. And it's funny, at Halloween time, she gets them costumes and she invites them to a costume party. And then, you know, at winter time, she puts like vests on them and boots and stuff like that. And then she'll ask me, like, and by the way, I think the dogs honestly like when Chelsea and I have Marissa dog sit compared to us watch, because they get nothing. Like, you know what I mean? But there are people that are just way into dogs, and I get it. Hold on. Lenny wants to call up because this is an honor, Lenny. What's happening?
16: Hi. Yeah, so my dog Mojo, well, we have Mojo, Spike, and Shannon.
0: No way.
10: I remember we talked to you before, haven't we?
0: Did you rescue them?
16: Yes.
0: Yes. Okay.
10: Lenny, we talked to you some time ago when you did this, I remember.
1: They're all still
10: alive.
1: Wait,
10: let me ask you a question. Out of all the dogs, Mojo, Spike, and Shannon,
0: which
10: dog do you hate and which dog do you love?
16: Shannon is a cat.
10: Shannon's a cat.
0: You made me a cat.
2: Hey, that works.
0: You made me a cat.
2: Well, think about it, Shannon.
0: I hate cats.
2: Think about it.
10: Which one pees all over the place?
16: Spike, actually.
10: Oh,
16: Spike
10: really?
16: Is bad. Mojo is very emotional. He's an emotional dog.
10: All right, if you want more animals, we've got more people here. We've added some to the show here. We got Kevin and Anna.
2: You
10: got to
2: get a black lab. That's what I want.
9: A friendly note to the competition. You all can kiss our asses. I feel better. This is Mojo in the Morning. WKQI Detroit.
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10: Mojo in the Morning. So, I just got back from a vacation, and on the vacation, Chelsea and I did just a lot of nothing. But one of the days, we had a memorable one, and it was we just went to the beach, and we sat on the beach for hours just doing nothing.
0: That sitting in a so nice.
10: Beach chair, had our, you know, Yetis that were there. They were all full. One Yeti was something fun. One Yeti with just stuff to keep you from dehydrating, some snacks and all the rest of the stuff. Well, there was a group of guys that were there, and they're probably, I'm guessing, 25 to 30-year-old dudes, okay? And they were all hanging on the beach, and I think that they were nice guys. They did a little flirting with Chelsea, like, you know what I mean? They kept, you know, going, oh, look at the hot gilf, or milf, gosh, or whatever the deal is, you know, they're calling her that. And the one guy, they had a football, and they were kind of, like, throwing it back and forth to each other and stuff. And they were actually good guys, all right? So all things considered. But they had something that was a little bit interesting, and I want to bring this up on the air. I know Kevin would never do this. Maybe Zach would. Zach, you can come in if you'd like to.
2: Come on, Zach.
10: All of the guys, there were three of them, all three of the guys had nipple piercings.
13: On both?
10: They had nipple piercings. One, I think, had them on one. I think the other ones, I don't know.
0: Hard pass.
10: They had nipple piercings.
0: Okay. Hard pass for me.
10: Well, let me tell you where these nipple piercings came into play. And you got to tell me if you've ever done something on a vacation when you're with your friends, girls, guys. They all decided to get their nipple piercings on this vacation that they were on in Florida.
2: Oh, together? Ouch.
10: So they all went and got nipple piercings together, which I thought was a little weird. I said to Chelsea, I go,
2: I think they might be gay.
10: You know what I mean?
26: Like the drop. Play the drop.
10: Hold on. Okay, yeah. People don't understand what I'm talking about when I do this. Hold on, I got to move my stuff here right now.
2: Oh, I think they might be gay.
10: I think we should do a show one day where we just do nothing but the drops out of our own mouth.
0: See, nipple piercings to me doesn't necessarily scream gay.
3: I think he might be gay. Yeah.
0: It just screams like kinky.
10: It's a little kinky?
0: Like,
20: Zach, you wouldn't do it?
21: No, absolutely. Mojo
20: thought.
21: No. I don't like piercings. I don't want to get a piercing anywhere.
0: You've never had a piercing?
21: I've had in fifth grade and then...
0: In fifth grade? Somebody pierced your ear or what?
21: I did go to Claire's. I do have a family member, I won't say who had their nipples...
20: A male?
21: Have their nipples pierced. And I find that so weird.
10: Yeah, the coach of Ohio State has his nipples pierced, right? The football coach.
21: That's me. I thought that was just the Kim Kardashian shirt that he was wearing.
10: I don't know. There was always the rumor.
2: I feel like one nipple piercing is weirder than having both pierced.
20: Really?
2: Yeah.
0: I agree just with that. You got to be balanced.
2: Something just is weird if you just say, let me get the left.
10: What I found interesting about this whole situation, and this is why I bring this up, and you can call us up about anything, nipple piercings of your dudes that nipple pierce, whatever. When you go on a vacation together with a group of people, I think only the girls that go on vacations together do things as groups.
2: Yeah.
10: Like, I think that girls that go on vacations together go get tattoos or something
21: like
10: that.
21: I'd much rather get a tattoo. Like, that's
10: cool. Do guys do this? Like, if I go on a golf trip with a group of guys, am I going to do something like that?
21: Would you... Okay, let's say we go to the iHeartRadio Festival.
2: Right.
21: Would you guys get a tattoo with me?
2: No.
21: If I'm like, come on, Kev, let's just get a Mojo in the Morning logo.
2: Definitely not getting that.
20: If we become number one, would you get...
21: Absolutely.
20: Oh, absolutely. I didn't even say what.
21: I'm all in.
20: He's getting it all.
21: I meant tattoo, but yeah.
10: How about this? How about if we go to Vegas together? We go to Vegas and we get the tattoo that somebody else on the show says that we have to get. Like, everybody writes down.
0: I'm not playing that game.
10: Everybody writes.
21: Trust y'all.
2: Exactly.
0: Big nope.
21: No.
10: Everybody writes down, and then we pick out of the hat, and that's the tattoo. We play tattoo roulette.
2: Sheesh.
21: I would only get, like, Kevin or Anna's design.
2: I'm scared. I'm scared.
10: Why do girls do this, though?
2: They want to commemorate the occasion. It's like a sisterhood type of thing. Like, we're together in this moment doing this thing.
10: Yeah.
2: Let's identify a way I can look back and remember who I was here with.
20: Yeah.
2: Guys, I don't feel like
20: all my friends who graduated from MSU got Sparty tattooed on their booty cheek together.
10: Oh, my God.
21: Nice.
10: Together. Wow.
2: Not mad.
10: Do fraternity guys do this? Like, I'm going to be hanging with Luke and his fraternity guys. But I wonder if they do things like this in groups. Like, Luke just did a trip to Nashville with his national fraternity.
2: Yeah.
10: And I could see these guys going somewhere and getting something stupid.
21: Did you check his nipples?
10: I have not.
0: You can always see for t-shirts.
2: Well, what do you do? Always. What do you do if the dads have to do something?
10: Oh, my God. There? We're going on dates.
2: Yeah, you guys got to do something.
10: We got to get our taints pierced.
0: Oh, my God. I'm sorry. I really did not expect you to say that. Can you even get your taint pierced?
10: I don't know.
0: You can't get that pierced, can you?
2: Taint like your penis?
0: Isn't it in between your penis and your butthole?
2: Yeah.
20: G-O-O-C-A.
2: That's crazy.
0: Isn't it?
2: You can say that word.
10: I want it, but here's the thing I want to know. I want to know if I go and do something with a group of the dads from Theta Chi, I want to make sure it's a reputable place we go to.
0: Guys do that. Girls get like permanent bracelets.
20: Yeah.
2: In the bathroom, in the basement of Harry's, there's a guy in the left stall ready for you.
10: On Helica, what's going on? It's Mojo in the Morning. How are you?
2: Is it just Angelica?
0: It's probably Angelica.
23: Morning. Hey.
10: How do you pronounce your name?
23: It's Angelica.
0: Oh,
23: you said it right, Mojo.
10: Thank you. I appreciate that. It's spelled up phonetically.
23: It only took the third phone call.
2: Right. There you go.
10: What's going on?
23: So my fiance, him and a couple of guys, they all go out to golfing up north. The other has a guy's trip. And him and his buddy got completely drunk on the golf course, had a bet going on, decided whoever lost, they're going to go get matching tattoos. So they end up doing that. And sorry, Lydia, it wasn't on the booty, it was on the wrist. But they got both matching tattoos
0: of like
23: peanut butter and jelly toast. It's one of the jelly and the other one's the peanut butter.
21: Who won?
2: Yeah.
0: She said they lost the bet.
10: Yeah, so they lost.
23: Yeah, it was, two different teams going on, so they lost the bet against another guy's.
10: Yeah.
0: That, oh my God, peanut butter and jellies on your wrists that match.
2: Together forever.
23: My fiance has the jelly and his best friend has the peanut butter. So anytime we're out in public, somebody will compliment them and say, that's a cute tattoo of a toast. And we all just laugh because we're like, technically it's peanut butter, but his skin is too light. So it looks like toast.
10: You know what? I got to tell the guys I golf with when they go on these golf trips, they have to do that. Like they, that would be a reason not to lose your golf game, your match. What's going on? How you doing, Casey? Oh, I lost Casey there. Casey actually, Cassie. So did she, what, she hang up because I said Casey? What did she say, Lydia?
4: She wanted to talk about Anna's Ann & Co. tattoo. She says Anna, who has this tattoo.
20: Says Anna. I'm not saying nothing, Casey, Cassie, whatever your name is.
10: What's up, Christina?
5: Hi, these stories are getting weirder. Men do not do these things collectively. That is what makes it. Straight men do not move like that. They don't get stuff that their homeboys get as a group. That's not what happens. Girls do stuff like that.
10: I didn't think that was a guy's guy thing to do. Like, I didn't think that. It was interesting that they all did that. But they were also young, though, Christina, too. I mean, they were in their 20s, you know?
5: She just said the peanut butter and jelly story. That's even weirder.
10: Well, that one, yeah, that was a little weird. I can't believe, though, how many people, Christina, and these are all women, that text and say on girls' trips that they've gone and done tattoos together. Would you ever do that with your girlfriends?
5: No, because I'm not a follower, but if a guy does it, he's definitely going to be suspect.
0: I'm a follower. I would do it with all my girlfriends, for sure.
10: What's up, Tiffany? How you doing?
6: Hi. So me and my best friend of 20 years actually did this. We got sort of matching tattoos. I went first, and then he kind of had to flake out halfway through. It was too painful. So I have way more of a tattoo.
10: That sucks when somebody doesn't follow through with the entire thing, you know?
21: Can't do that. That's only half a best friend.
10: Yeah. That is not fair that the whole group didn't do it, especially if you all paid for it. What's up? Cassie's back with us. What's up going on, Cassie? Why'd you hang up?
23: I was just saying, I know my phone disconnected. We're at the park. Sorry, nanny life. I was just saying, though, it's so funny. Anna's like, well, I guess that's what girls do. Don't you have an and co tattoo, Anna?
20: Yeah, but that wasn't a group friend situation.
10: What is that? Explain that tattoo again for us.
0: Oh, that was a situation.
20: I wanted a tattoo of Kanye on my wrist, and he said he'd pay for it if I also got this tattooed on me.
10: Oh, okay.
23: It feels group adjacent.
10: Yeah.
0: That felt culty to me.
10: Yeah,
0: that one, remember?
20: My tattoo?
0: Yes.
20: Yeah, for sure.
0: Yeah.
20: I'm getting it removed right now, by the way.
10: That is interesting, though, when somebody says, I'll do this if you do this. Mm-hmm. Like, there is something kind of weird with that. Although, I'm not going to lie to you. I do think that it's kind of fun to know that if you lose a bet, you got to do something. Yeah. And if we are doing the Dad's Day golf outing this weekend, Luke and I against the other, you know, dads, like, Tim and Nelly, you know, we go out there and do this. We should see if the other, although Luke said that his friend's dad is really a good golfer.
2: Pretty good.
0: All right, I got it because fans have been demanding this since they first saw it like 2 years ago. What about keg stand?
10: Ooh. Another
0: Loser's
10: keg
0: got
10: stand?
0: It, but videotape.
2: No, get the keg stand tattooed.
0: Because I know you're not going to get a tattoo. You're not going to follow through with that.
10: I don't know if I would do the tattoo.
0: It's got to be something that you would do.
2: Get your taint pierced.
10: I promised Chelsea that I wouldn't do anything that was going to harm me. Is that considered harming?
2: She might like it.
21: Only temporarily.
2: It's for the both of you.
10: Wait, hold on. Okay. Madison, how many people in your group went and got their nipples pierced?
7: There were 6 of us.
0: Oh, my God.
2: That's 12.
10: Are they all girls?
7: We went in pairs of 2 to get them done.
21: You get a 2-for-1?
7: And okay. Yes.
20: Usually
7: so it was out in Grand Rapids when I lived out there. And I was 23. I'll be 31 tomorrow. And I still have them. And I have a 4-year-old. But it was definitely traumatizing, let me say. I was the one that was like, screaming, getting it done.
10: Could you breastfeed with a nipple pierce?
7: Yeah.
0: Wow.
2: I feel like you'd get caught on the baby.
7: I didn't believe everybody.
10: Yeah.
7: No, I had to take it out.
0: Yeah, you take it out when you nurse.
7: It was like, yeah. because everybody's like, what if they choke on it? I'm like, I have to take them out.
0: Yeah.
10: That's very weird.
7: I didn't believe everybody that, like, the milk comes out everywhere then after that. But
2: yeah, it's like your finger in a hose. Kind of it's very, I just imagine all y'all, I know nipple rings don't work like this, but when I hear 12 girls with nipple rings, I just think they're like magnetic. And all y'all just like, y'all just
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8: This is Mojo in the Morning.
10: All right, it is Mojo in the Morning. This topic is so perfect because I don't even think that the guys ever know that their women are faking when they do this. But Shannon with a great topic that deals with anybody in a relationship.
0: So first off, I want to congratulate my friend Jess because last night was the grand opening of her new space for her business. It's called Meta and Moxie. And I encourage you to look it up.
2: Ladies.
0: Yeah, ladies. It's just like a gathering space, a community for women. And so I went to the grand opening, obviously, to support her and got to see all of my like closest friends, but also a lot of girlfriends that I haven't seen in a really long time, just people that I loved getting to catch up with. So we're all like chatting throughout the night. And one of the girls that I saw had me cracking up because she was talking about, we were all talking about how tired we are right now. Like everybody's just in this season of like, there is so much going on. And she's like, well, I have perfected the pretend of being out cold when my husband comes to bed at night after watching like the Wings game or whatever, you know, he has, so that I don't have to have sex or talk to him.
2: Oh,
0: and so last night she was like, you guys, I need to get, no, this is not Jess.
2: Oh, okay.
0: This is not Jess at all. No, I want to make that very clear. This is somebody else there who made me promise I would not say her name. But she's like, even though 30 seconds prior to her to him coming into the bedroom, she's like, I'm scrolling on TikTok, Instagram. But as soon as that, I hear that TV click off, she's like, I put my phone on the charger. I turn on my side. I mess up my hair a little bit. I close my eyes. And I just pretend I've been out for an hour.
2: Rude.
0: So he doesn't bother me. And
10: I'm telling you,
0: everybody agreed that we have all done this at some time or another.
10: You saying this makes me realize that I think this is definitely a number one. I don't know if there are any guys that do it. I don't think that they would. There's no way. Unless it's you're faking sleeping because you know you're going to get in a fight or something.
0: For sure.
10: Right? 844-MOJO-LIVE, 844-665-6548. Have you ever faked sleeping when your significant was coming to bed and it was because of whatever reason? You tell us what the reasoning was of why you faked sleeping. Now you're gonna get into a relationship and you're going to go, hey, y'all,
2: wake your ass up. Wake your ass up.
0: Open up the eyelids.
2: Blow her. The only time I've ever faked sleeping was when like Shrill had friends come over that I didn't want to talk to.
10: Oh,
2: like that'd be the only time, bro. Like, oh my God, I'm not here. I'm asleep.
10: Yeah.
2: I'm asleep. Don't text me.
10: Pretend.
2: Don't wake me up. I don't want to talk to
10: you. Pretend
2: anybody.
10: You don't hear anything.
2: Exactly. I'm out like a light. But sex, I couldn't imagine a guy not waking up or faking.
10: Oh, a guy would never do it.
2: Never.
10: He would never do it because he didn't want to have sex. But a lot of women would probably.
0: So you know what I most recently did it is when we got our puppy, who's no longer a puppy. He's 2 years old.
10: Yeah.
0: But Bo, that dog cried and cried and cried the first couple of weeks, really, if I'm being honest, that he came home and was downstairs in his crate. And I felt like I was always the one that was getting up to like go check on him or let him out. So there were, sorry, Wes, multiple occasions that I pretended I was in a deep sleep so that it wasn't me that had to get my butt out of bed. It was him that Wes had to be the one to go down there and figure out what was going on.
2: That's a good one.
10: Just like puppies. Sandra, what's going on?
11: Hi. So we have 4 kids. We've been together for almost 15 years. And I can't even try to pretend like I'm asleep because one of the kids is always, Mom, Mom. So, of course, I have like, hey, if the kids are calling you, I'm like, oh, my gosh. I can't even get away with pretending to be asleep because the kids ruin it.
10: I'm telling you, parents do it all the time. It's the midnight feeding or whatever the deal is.
23: Well, my kids are all older.
10: Yeah. No, but I get it. I understand it. But it's like the puppies. It's any of the kids wanting anything, you know?
20: As a kid, I used to do it too when I wanted my parents to carry me upstairs to my bed.
13: Oh,
20: I would
13: pretend
20: to still be asleep.
1: Yeah, yep. Sleeping in a car.
10: Mm-hmm. What's up, Sam?
12: So, of course, I've pretended to be asleep because that's just natural for every woman. However, I know, like, when I have to, like, fake that I'm extra sleep, like, sleeping extra hard because he has a sign, like, that I picked up on when he wants to bake cookies. So I know kind of preemptively that I've got to fake that I'm sleeping even more when he makes the noise.
10: Wait, his noise?
0: What is that noise?
12: Like he sniffs. So he'll like rub my shoulder and he'll make extra sniffing sounds like
0: to let you know that he's awake.
12: Yes, to let me know that, hey, I'm going to try this. And that's when I just fake that I'm sleeping just a little bit extra hard because sometimes kids are the death of me.
10: I love that. I love he's got the sniff down. What's going on, Angela? How are you?
14: Hi. Good morning.
10: Good morning. Good morning. What's happening?
14: Yeah, I fake sleep all the time, especially Monday through Friday. And I always leave my phone running because then he thinks I'm really asleep because he knows I'm not going to just fall asleep in my bed, like turn it off. So if that's running when he walks in and I'm fake snoring, he knows not to touch me.
10: Oh, my God. When does he ever like get in bed and huff and puff because he's like, oh, crap, she's in, you know, sleeping right now?
14: Yeah, and then I'll like fake sleep talk like, leave me alone.
10: Women, right. I love it. What's
1: she
10: going
1: on? Monday through Friday.
10: What's going on, Heather?
15: Hi. So I've done the fake sleeping before, but lately it's actually been because my fiance moved out of town and he wants to talk on the phone at night.
10: Oh.
15: And I'm just tired, okay? So
0: I have
15: fake fallen asleep on the phone so that he'll just stop talking to me.
10: I'm not trying to put some bad stuff in here, but what if he was in trouble and needed to talk to you?
15: I can hear him because I'm not really asleep.
10: Oh, you know? Okay.
20: He's actively on the phone falling asleep.
10: Yeah. What's going on, Jenny?
24: Hi, how are you? Good morning.
10: Good morning. We're learning that it's all women doing the fake sleeping. What's going on?
24: Yeah, I actually do it all the time. But a lot of times when my husband gets like really drunk and there's just kind of, if he gets to a point where he's just super drunk, he does what he wants. So when I try to leave from, like, a house party or a bar and he doesn't want to listen, I'm like, okay, you can stay with my friends. I'm going to leave and go home and go to bed. And if I'm still up when he gets home, I will act like I'm sleeping so I don't have to deal with him.
10: I'm telling you. And you probably are just hoping that he stays at that party way later than you want to even have him home, aren't you?
24: Yes, exactly. Even if he comes home and he's like, Jenny, you know, tries to wake me up, I'm like, I'm literally trying to sleep. Like, let me sleep. And he's like, okay, I'm so sorry. So I do that quite often.
10: Jenny, thanks for calling. Appreciate you so much.
24: Of course.
10: What's going on? Kay. Hi, Kay.
25: Hey. Hi. What's going on, everybody?
0: Good morning.
10: Kay, we're learning that you guys like to fake it when you're in bed, but it's a different kind of fake it.
25: Yes, absolutely. So first I want to say I called a couple weeks ago and I missed my first time long time.
0: Oh, you get it today.
25: I love you so much, Kev. I just want to say that so much. You are so my favorite. But I can't fake sleep because of when I'm out, for him to know that I'm out, the way that I sleep, I'm kind of open. So he gives a little face-to-lip action, and then I'm woke. So there's no faking sleeping in my house. You know, he gets what he wants.
10: I like it. He's got that look down, doesn't he?
25: Yeah, he knows exactly where to go to wake everybody up.
10: Oh, my God. By the way, I got to tell you something. I think that's the best euphemism ever on the radio here right now. One last one. A guy finally called in. Steve, are you there?
26: I'm here.
10: What's up, Steve?
26: Hey, what's going on? Hey, my wife is the total opposite, man. She falls asleep and fake sleep so I can wake her up.
10: Oh.
26: You know, and a little role play.
0: Oh.
26: And by the way, first time, long time.
10: Hey. I I get.
26: Yeah, you know. Hey, Mojo, I just lied. I call all the time.
10: Oh,
26: I
10: didn't want you guys to say that.
2: Get off my phone.
1: He's faking too.
10: Yeah.
22: The only person nicer than a guy trying to sleep with you is a guy trying to sleep with you for the first time. This is Mojo in the Morning.
10: None of that, okay? No fake first time, long times here. We want true,
0: so
10: original.
0: Funny,
10: that was good, though. I can't lie. He had us all fuel for sure. Mojo in the Morning Show. The number to call in if you want to be a part of the show. Add your 2-3 cents. 844-665-6548. Looks like Anna has the next topic here. What's going on, Anna? Something with a return policy?
20: Uh-huh. So I was hanging out with some of my friends that I grew up with this weekend. My White Lake friends, if you will.
10: Shout out to White Lake.
20: One of my best friends is getting married very soon. And her mom was telling us about how she had to place a bulk order of champagne because we have a lot of festivities coming up. She ordered somewhere around, I want to say, 600 bottles of champagne.
10: It's a big wedding.
0: Shut up.
20: From Costco.
10: We're big drinkers.
0: How many people are coming to this wedding?
20: Honestly, I don't know. I didn't ask a lot of questions, but I know that, like,
0: 600 bottles of champagne.
20: Her mom is also hosting, like, they're doing a joint bridal shower. So there's, like, a couple.
0: A lot.
20: Yeah,
0: okay.
20: There's a couple different events coming up where they're going to need some champagne. Plus, we just like champagne.
0: Some champagne.
20: So, bulk order from Costco and found out that she got all of her money back because some of the bottles in the boxes were randomly exploding, like popping off. Some of the bottles were shattering and she couldn't figure out why. And it was like maybe one or two per case. So nowhere near the 600, but she went to Costco and was like, yo, like, some of these bottles, I haven't done anything. They've literally just been sitting there. They're exploding. They're shattering. It's causing a mess. Can we figure out what to do? And they were like, you can keep the bottles. We're just going to refund you because we're having an issue with it. So she got refunded for 600 bottles of champagne.
0: No, not just the ones. I'm surprised they didn't make her bring in the exploded
20: bottles. She didn't have to do anything.
0: What?
10: So this was an issue that other people were experiencing too.
20: I guess so.
10: Okay, okay.
20: Yeah.
10: Because the first thing I thought from Shannon's perspective, I'm about to just call Kroger. Call Costco and say, I got bottles exploding. If nobody's going to check.
0: There's no proof.
10: And
20: they're just I think they were having an issue, but she's like, I still have 400 bottles of champagne that haven't exploded yet.
0: Wow. That is insane.
10: For
0: first
10: the
0: off,
10: free.
0: I still can't get over 600 bottles of champagne. That's like my dream come true.
10: Do they need a few extra guests at the wedding?
20: Who has the best return policy? Or, like, where can you return something? Bianca, I know you do this occasionally.
0: Occasionally. Everything she wears, she returns.
13: You guys should see my trunk right now. I think I have 2 suitcases I got to return. I got 3 pairs of shoes. $1,000 worth of clothes. All going back.
0: You know she has the tagger thing.
20: Where's the best one
0: that
20: always
0: called?
20: Takes it back, Bianca?
13: So, hopefully no one from the store is listening, but Macy's.
20: Oh, okay.
13: I always wear their dresses and then return them after the occasion because I have my tag gun.
0: Tag gun. Yeah, she has a tag
10: gun.
20: And they
10: gun.
20: Never question. That's nice.
1: Wow.
10: Have you ever mistagged the wrong dress?
0: Bianca.
13: Sorry, I can't take
10: she's
13: calls.
10: She's doing two things
13: God,
10: at one
13: time.
10: That's cool. So I remember, I'll give you this story while we figure out Bianca's story. I just would love to know if she mistagged something.
0: She's coming
10: she tagged
0: in.
10: Something for Amazon instead of Macy's.
0: Oh, that's a good question.
10: Like, that would be absolutely crazy.
20: And they still took it.
10: Yeah. Have you missed with your tag gun? First off, where do you get a tag gun at?
3: Amazon.
10: So they're selling tag guns.
3: Yeah, they do.
10: Okay.
3: Wait,
10: we got to get your mic on. Hold on.
4: Oh, my bad.
10: Go ahead.
4: Sorry.
13: So it's just like when you go to the store. It's like a little needle. You put it through the clothes and you attach the tag to the clothes, shoot it in, pull it out. And it's tagged.
10: Have you mistagged anything and sent it back to the wrong place?
13: No, but I did almost make a mistake when I was returning my Hour magazine dress. I wore that and I was returning to Macy's. And I was telling the lady, I was just like, yeah, just not the one I wanted. I went with like a gold dress instead. And she was like, oh, can I see what dress you wore instead? I want to see the dress. I don't got
10: the dress.
1: Oh my God.
10: Frozen. I was in Target one time and I had to return something. And there was a woman in front of me. She had like a few things. And one of the things was like a box of shoes.
13: Mm-hmm.
10: And she got done with her return and she walked off. And I waited until, you know, the people behind the counter said, okay, it's your turn.
0: Yeah.
10: So prior to me being waved up, I seen the one that had the shoes look at the other girl that was with her and was like, ugh.
2: So then she waves me. I'm like, what's going on? She was like, do these look worn to you?
13: Ooh. Oh.
2: Bro, they were so worn. It looked like she had walked the Thanksgiving Day parade. Yeah. Like, it was like, no way that these shoes were not used.
0: She probably got banned from returning at Target because they'll do that. Like, they make you give your red card or your driver's license if you don't have a red card. They're like actually kind of strict when it comes, you know.
13: That's why you gotta go to Amazon.
0: About things.
13: They don't care at Amazon.
2: Or Macy's, it sounds like.
13: I took my frat shoes back to Amazon. And I got a
0: brand new God.
2: Bianca in a frat makes so much sense. Yeah. 844-665-6548. I want to hear from people behind the counter that are receiving the items.
0: Yes.
2: And then I want to hear from people who are sending them back. We got Ray on the line. What's up, Ray?
4: What's up, guys? How we doing?
0: Good morning.
2: Yeah, good morning, man. What's going on?
4: I just had to call in just off the main thing in the conversation is Costco. Are you guys not hip to the Costco returns?
13: No.
2: Educate us, Ray.
4: Oh, my God. Guys, Costco takes back everything. I know I got a buddy of mine that's moved like 4 different times. Every 3 years, he gets new couches from Costco. He gets a full refund.
13: What?
0: So what do you mean?
2: Give us the details.
4: So, Costco has like a satisfaction guarantee policy.
2: I like it.
4: So they'll, as long as you just tell them like, this hurts me or this or that, like they will return everything. That's why we shop at Costco. Well, I had a massage chair that I returned like 4 years later. Got my full refund back.
2: Oh, my God. Ray, listen, we have a Costco employee on the line. We're going to keep you Ray.
0: Yes.
2: And then we got Alicia on the line, who is a Costco employee. Alicia, are you hearing what Ray's saying about your policy?
5: Yeah, so I work returns and the membership department. And, yeah, we return anything up to 10 years.
13: Oh, my God.
0: Are you kidding me? Now, wait a minute.
2: Anything.
5: Yeah.
0: What's the craziest thing?
4: I can't believe you guys didn't know this.
0: No, I know that.
5: The only thing that we haven't we cannot return up to 10 years is anything with a screen. So electronics, 90 days with electronics.
0: Okay. And open Halloween candy. They won't do.
2: Thank God.
5: Listen, I had a lady come in about $300 worth of grocery stuff. She would eat spaghetti, like it's a 3-pack. She'll eat 2 to 3 jars of the spaghetti, bring back 1 jar and say she's allergic to it, didn't like it.
0: Oh, my God. That's a scam. Yeah.
2: That has to be
4: crazy.
2: I just
4: want to say one thing.
2: Go ahead, Ray.
4: You guys, I just want to say that, you know, I wasn't afraid when the Costco employee was on the line as well, because they've always been so kind to me.
0: Yeah, he doesn't want to get banned.
4: You guys know what you're signing up for when you work that return line at Costco, and we love you.
2: That's right,
13: we
2: right?
13: love you.
2: Give him your membership number.
5: It's pretty good.
4: I'm not gonna do all that.
5: You can actually return your membership up until the last day of your...
13: Are you kidding? I'm signing up today.
2: All right, Alicia, give us everything. What do we need to know from Costco? Give us all the tips and tricks.
5: Yeah, no, Costco, I'm telling you, Costco is 100% takes care of their employees and takes care of their members.
2: Okay, so far...
0: Okay, wait, I have a question. So I usually will buy some outdoor plants from Costco, like in the spring. And by the end of the summer... Yeah. There are some summers I'm not very good about watering my plants. If they are dead by the end of the summer, you're telling me I could bring them back and get a refund?
9: Wait, pick up Danielle because she has a story similar to that.
5: We get all plants. People will bring them back. You have a year with any plants.
13: You guys.
2: So, wait. Any
0: game changer for me.
13: I feel like I'm cheating.
2: We gotta keep.
13: Yeah,
2: we gotta keep. Alicia, I need you to hang on the line. You're our return queen right now.
0: This is a party line at this point.
2: And Danielle has something similar to Shannon. You're... question about plants. Danielle, what's your situation?
16: Yeah, my dad buys plants from Costco all of the time, and then at the end of the season, when they're dead, just like Shannon says, he just takes them back and says that they died.
2: What? And they're dead? And Alicia, this is okay.
5: We take it all back. I mean, we can't say no.
13: What are you guys doing?
9: Keep the receipts.
5: So the difference between us and the other stores is that we make our profit on the memberships. So we don't make
6: very little profit on the floor. So we can take that cut with all products on the floor. We don't have to worry about what we sell.
2: Okay.
6: We're
2: so
6: selling membership.
2: Okay. So far we've covered memberships can be brought in up until the day before they expire. We're checked on that.
6: Yeah.
2: Dead plants for the season. We're checked on that.
7: Couches.
2: Let's go to line seven.
7: Couches.
2: We got couches. We got Sean on the line. Sean, what's your Costco situation?
8: Well, my son got a drone from Costco for his birthday. We went out to the soccer field and we launched it out in the air. Within 5 minutes, it just like took right off and never came back.
2: No way.
7: Wait, how do you return something that you don't even have anymore?
2: It never came back.
6: So they returned things that you don't have.
2: Wait a second.
8: Yeah, we took the box in. It was crazy. We took the box in. And they returned
2: yep.
8: it full refund.
2: Shut up! Yeah. Okay, Alicia. Alicia, confirm this story.
6: Yeah. If you don't have it, for the most part, if you have some evidence of having it, or we can look it up on your membership, we will return it.
2: If you have some evidence. You don't need the drone. Just bring the box.
8: We had the thing for about 30 seconds, and it just took off and everything.
2: They got to start giving instructions with it. All right, last
6: you
2: call.
6: You do get a price adjustment on things, too, up to 30 days, and you can do it multiple times for anybody that's also interested on that.
2: Okay. All right,
13: last.
7: Get fired after
2: this. So funny. All right, last call. Lisa, what's your Costco situation?
17: Well, I'm a vendor at Costco. You guys already know that.
2: Mm-hmm. Yeah.
17: But I seen a guy bring back 164 arborvitae trees. No joke. They were counting them left and right.
7: You are kidding.
2: 160?
7: Did you get them? Why, they were dead or what?
17: Arborvitae trees, dead. Yep.
2: I know what I'm doing after the show.
18: What are you doing?
7: Getting a Costco
2: card. I'm getting a Costco card. And I'll see you in 90 days to return it.
7: I wish I could get this person. I met someone, texted in and said, 17 years ago, someone returned a casket to Costco.
2: Used?
7: They still sell them. But you
2: was it used?
7: Yeah, that's what she said on the text line.
2: Oh, my God.
18: Oh, my God.
2: Alicia.
6: No, thank you.
2: The dead have returned.
7: Neither
18: me nor send me back. What'd you say?
6: I will tell you, alcohol is the only thing they cannot return. The only reason they returned that Prosecco was because it was exploding.
7: Okay.
18: Wow.
7: Good to know.
18: Costco's where it's at.
22: Neither new nor improved, but still better than the rest. Just Mojo in the Morning.
2: Wow.
18: That was
2: insane, bro. That was insane. We got Pitbull Little John tickets, 95th caller. You want to go see Pitbull, you want to see Little John at Pine Knot on September 9th, give us a call, 844-MOJO-LIVE, 844-665-6548.
22: Mojo in the Morning's Dirty on the 30.
2: A lot of dirty. Shannon, I got Breaking Dirty.
7: Friend
2: of the show.
7: Yeah.
2: Celebrating his, I believe it was 9-year anniversary, he said on Instagram. Neil Feldman.
7: Oh, my God. Congratulations, Neil.
2: Yes, him and his beautiful wife. Happy anniversary to you
7: over
2: guys.
7: Over at Carl's Golf Land.
2: Yes.
7: We love you.
2: Celebrate today, my man.
7: So I'm going to start this dirty with the latest. All of the latest details in the tragic death of actress Hayden Panettiere.
19: Tonight, a police report obtained by ABC News is revealing new details about the death of 36-year-old Hayden Panettiere. The actress's on-and-off-again boyfriend, Brian Hickerson, and his brother, Zach, were inside the Greenville, South Carolina apartment when police arrived after they called 911.
21: Cardiac arrest. CPR is in progress.
19: Police reporting that the boyfriend's brother, Zach, was very emotional while EMS were working on Hayden. The longtime boyfriend, Brian, did not become emotional until EMS declared her officially deceased, showing the officer the bag of medication Hayden is currently on. Panettiere's preliminary autopsy found no signs of trauma, and police say there were no signs of foul play or suspicious circumstances. The couple had a troubling history that included domestic violence. Hickerson was charged with multiple counts of felony abuse, and he pleaded no contest, serving 45 days in jail. In her memoir, Panettiere wrote, "One night, he busts up my face so badly, I don't leave the house for weeks," later describing being locked in a cycle of abuse.
11: the abuse, the fact that I allowed this person not only into my life, but for how long I put up with it.
19: Here, reading her own journal,
11: I realized that I was more afraid of being alone than being abused.
19: In a recent interview with TMZ, Hickerson said they were still friends and acknowledged having regrets.
12: I went into such a dark place, man. Drugs, alcohol, dude. Good God almighty, she's 5'2" on paper, 4'11" in real life. I mean, come on.
19: In a new interview, Panettiere's mother says this person in her life that we have been trying to get rid of for quite some time was with her at her death, and that was Brian Hickerson. But tonight, again, police say they found nothing suspicious. Panettiere's mother calling Hayden an amazingly talented person, adding, I think young people who grow up in the entertainment industry, it is a struggle. Meanwhile, Ukrainian boxer Vladimir Klitschko, Panettiere's former fiancé and the father of her daughter Kaya, is honoring her, writing, she built an incredible career through immense talent while also facing

0: a version in a wedding dress and rolling around on stage. Remember? I mean, you've seen that. I was one at the time, so clearly I didn't see it when it happened, but I've seen it. She has since won 20 VMAs. Taylor already has 30 VMA wins, tying Beyonce for the most ever. Ariana Grande, Sabrina Carpenter each picked up 7 nominations this year. The winners will be announced September 27th, with the show airing on CBS and MTV, and it'll also be streaming on Paramount Plus. Kanye West announcing he is going to perform in Russia, even though many bands and artists have boycotted playing there because of their invasion of Ukraine. But Ye going to be playing 2 shows in St. Petersburg on October 10th and 11th. The venue has a capacity of 70,000 people.
1: Not enough.
0: Both shows already sold out. Sold out within an hour of going on sale. So I know he still has upcoming shows in Albania, Spain, Portugal, and his hometown of Chicago. And Jason Kelce. Whoa.
2: Sorry. He put a little Kanye in there.
0: Hilariously doing an ad to combat AI data centers.
3: AI data centers waste millions of gallons of water. 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
0: So weird. 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Garage Beer, that's his brand. 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
1: 95th caller, we've cycled through one in 94, only to get to our winner from Belleville. Is it Anisha?
7: Yes.
1: Anisha, you won! Pitbull, Little John, September 9th, Under the Lights at Pine Knob. You will be there, and I hear you're taking someone special. Who's that person?
7: Yeah, my boyfriend's birthday is next week, and mine is 2 weeks later, so it's right in between our birthdays.
0: Oh, that's perfect.
1: Perfect. 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
8: 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It's Mojo in the Morning's Motor City Traffic.
0: 839 is 69 degrees. Cloudy right now. We're going to see clouds and sunshine. Maybe a stray shower later on tonight. A high temp today of 82 degrees. Some slow traffic. Southbound 275 between 7 Mile and M1496. Also slow. And you've got some lane closure. 75 both directions at 696. An accident blocking the left lane. 94 eastbound at Telegraph. And some more slow traffic. About a 5 minute delay. 94 eastbound between Livernois and Woodward. That's your Channel 955 traffic on Mojo in the Morning.
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7: I think I hated wearing contacts from the moment I first put them into my eye. 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
7: Weather today, clouds mixed with sunshine and a high of 82. Some chances for showers a little bit later on tonight. Tomorrow, lots of sunshine and a high of 80.
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13: How good a liar are you? Five lies to tell your mom is coming up next on Mojo in the Morning.
15: All right, Mojo in the Morning show. I know sometimes we talk about DoorDash drivers, so this is not specific just to DoorDash drivers. It could be anybody, but I got done dirty by a DoorDash driver. Oh. Chelsea caught our DoorDash driver picking her flowers.
7: This is crazy.
15: So I don't know if there are any listeners of ours that have like beautiful flowers in front of their home or back of their home or maybe a garden. Have you ever had people just help themselves to them? Like where they people come over and just randomly like cut your stuff? I almost said a bad word. Have you ever had that happen to you? So we had a DoorDash driver that delivered DoorDash to our house. And when he delivered the DoorDash to our house, Chelsea said, she goes, I think that the DoorDash driver just got out of his car, went to her hydrangeas that she has in front of the house.
7: Your hydrangeas are beautiful. They're like Googling trees.
15: And it's hydrangeangea blooming season right now.
16: Because the
15: they're blooming.
7: Beautiful.
15: And, And I sent the Ring camera. I don't know if you, what you guys want to do. I feel bad. I don't want to get this guy like in trouble. But the funny thing is about this guy, he's a nice old gentleman. Look at the size of this man's old man shoes. Like,
16: are they Hulkas?
7: Oh, wait, he's so old.
15: He's
16: the Hulkas?
15: He's the old guy. He's the old guy. In the Scooby-Doo.
7: Sweet man.
15: Who killed, or who is the person that did it? It was the old man. No, these aren't even Hokas. These are like Reeboks or something.
7: Those are New Balances.
15: Or New Balances. New Balances are the old guys. So he kind of scopes it out. He walks, and then he stops for a second, and he kind of peers at it, goes over towards his car, gets out something to do the cutting with, and then comes back out and cuts. And
16: he had a tool on tank. He had a tool
7: in
16: the
7: car.
15: He had his toolbox or scissors or something. Well, I don't know.
7: He was prepared.
15: Maybe he's a florist, maybe by trade. But he took her flowers, which, to be quite honest, there's plenty of them. Like, there's literally so many of them in front of the house.
16: That's not flattering?
15: That they're taking your stuff?
16: Yeah.
15: Well, you tell me. What if I had a zucchini garden and I only had, 20 zucchinis for the year?
16: 20 zucchinis.
15: And somebody takes two of them. How many do I have now? Math problem.
16: I mean, honestly, I'm asking because I'm not a flower guy. I don't plant flowers. But I think it would be a little flattering. Somebody came up and thought it was so beautiful and then picked one.
15: Okay, then here's my question.
7: No.
15: What if somebody came by your house and thought that your son was beautiful grabbed him and put him in the car?
16: Maybe my son flower.
15: Could you?
7: I've had this happen to me. I mean, it was somebody on a walk. It was a woman on the walk. And the crazy thing is, like in your situation, first off, what this man did was wrong. But he was at least passing by the flowers on his way to drop off your order. In my case, the lady literally crossed my front yard and came into the entrance to my backyard.
15: She went in the backyard.
7: She didn't go into the backyard, but and it was the same thing, by the way. It was hydrangeas. They like are right there before you get into my backyard. So she had to walk across my entire front lawn to get
15: there.
7: And
15: bold.
7: I watched her do it.
16: That's different.
7: But so is yours. I mean, the guy literally brought cutters with him. But I don't get, I can remember when my sisters and I were little and we would pick our neighbor's flowers and my mom would get so mad. She's like, you can't do that. Like, that's somebody's property.
16: So let me ask you this, though. So near my mom's house, there's a guy who has an apple tree growing in his front yard. And sometimes if I'm on a walk with Josiah, we'll jump up and we'll take an apple. We have no interest in eating it or whatever the case is, but it's an apple tree. I shouldn't do that either.
15: Honestly, I think that it's different. An apple tree is different than a flower.
16: You just talked about somebody's taking Josiah.
15: I know. The apple tree is different because I don't know necessarily where people have their apple tree and they eat their apples off of it. I think they might just have a tree. Like, I don't.
16: What are you doing with the hydrangeas?
7: But some people might.
15: Chelsea likes them.
7: Pissed.
15: They look good.
16: She's not doing anything.
15: And if you cut
16: them,
15: according to her, if you cut them wrong, they don't grow back right the next year. But I don't know.
16: So she's not even planting these.
15: No, she planted them a while ago, and then they grow through the year. Okay. Here's the interesting part of this whole thing. If any of this part is interesting of this one, is that I've been trying to get her to cut these damn things for the longest time.
7: You're paying
15: the guy. They block the house number and everything. I'm like, this. You can't even see the house. It's crazy.
7: Well, you can see the house. The DoorDash driver made it there.
15: He got
7: it's
15: it.
7: Fine.
15: Yeah. So
16: you wrote it in the memos.
15: Okay, is this similar to the person that goes in your backyard and randomly just takes a dip in your pool or something like that, or no?
16: That's fully next.
15: Yeah. Yeah. What's going on, McKenna? How you doing?
17: Hey, good morning, guys.
15: Good morning. How are you?
17: Good. How are you?
15: Fantastic. So what do you think? Or you had something like this happen, huh?
17: Yeah. So we lived in Florida for a while, and mangoes were a hot commodity. Mm. And the amount of delivery drivers or truly just someone driving past your house that saw you had a mango tree, people would keep the picker thing in their car and just stop by if they saw a mango tree and just pick it clean.
7: We had
17: a mango tree outside our apartment, and a delivery guy just picked it clean one day, and then we had no more mangoes.
15: Wait, they didn't just take one, like Kevin was saying. They took the whole thing?
7: They harvested the thing.
17: Yep, he cleared the tree, yeah.
15: Wow. That's crazy. By
17: there's
15: the way, all
17: no
15: I,
17: shame when it comes to mangoes. Crazy.
15: All I'm thinking of the entire time that you're saying this mango tree thing is that Zac Brown song. Have you ever heard the Zac Brown song?

0: oak tree.
1: Yeah. Hey.
2: All right, enough.
1: Yeah.
3: About. Wait, what's that song called?
1: It's called Mango Tree. Oh, coincidentally enough. McKenna, I would chop somebody's hands off if they took all my mangoes off my mango tree.
4: Well, the audacity of some people to, like, reach over a fence or something like that to get the mangoes. There's absolutely no shame during mango season in South Florida.
1: Yeah, it's crazy. Mm. What's up, Devin? How you doing?
5: Good. How are you?
1: Good. What's happening, Devin? What do you want to say?
5: You know that you're supposed to tip the Uber driver, right?
1: So you thinking I didn't tip enough? Maybe that's the reason why?
5: I don't think they probably needed to get the flowers.
1: This poor old guy. If it wasn't an old guy like that, an old bastard like that, I probably would.
3: He was probably bringing them to his wife of 65 years.
1: Wouldn't it be wild if his wife is dead and he remembers her based on the things?
3: Okay, take the whole damn bush.
0: Her middle name was Hydrangea.
1: But you know what's funny about that is my wife is a loving woman, but she'd be like, I still don't want that bastard. What's going on, Jenny? How you doing?
6: Hi, I'm doing well. How are you?
1: Good. What's going on? Have you ever had a person steal your plants?
6: Yes. Yeah. So peonies are my favorite flower. And my husband and I planted one at our house. And, you know, sometimes flowers don't always bloom, like, even after the first season. You have to wait a little bit.
3: Yeah.
6: We were so excited. Our first peony bloom, it was by our mailbox. A beautiful white one. My kids and I, like, we were tracking it every day. Let's check on the flower. It's so beautiful. We came home one day, and it was gone. We have a lot of foot traffic by our house, by our mailbox, so someone had picked the flower. Mm. And we were so sad. We've been tracking this flower, and, like, my kids were sad. So I say leave the flowers. They're beautiful for everyone to look at. And it might be someone's prized plant that they've been dying to see pop up at their house.
1: Yes, seriously. Mm. The peonies. What does a peonies look like?
3: Oh, they're pretty.
6: Oh, they're so beautiful.
1: Yeah. Oh, those are gorgeous. Yeah. Oh, those are beautiful.
3: Beautiful.
6: They're really big. Yeah.
1: Yeah, those are.
6: I was sad.
1: Don't steal my. It's probably the DoorDash driver. Look for a guy with huge New Balance shoes on. What's going on, Nina?
7: Oh, hi there.
1: Hey.
7: So I go to a Big B by my house through the drive-through just about every morning. And I pull up one morning, and the barista says, "You are not going to believe what just happened." I'm like, "Enlighten me, what?" And he says, "We have a regular who comes through the drive-thru every single day. He pulled up, and he was kind of, like, sitting up ahead." And they thought that was odd, like, huh, what's he doing? Maybe drinking his coffee or whatever. And he goes, "So I decide to walk to the window to see what he's doing. And I catch the guy throwing a shovel back into his car, and he's got both their daylily plants in his arms and jumps in the driver's seat and takes off."
1: Oh, my God.
3: Like, no way.
7: And he says, "No, I'm not kidding you. Look ahead. Do you see the dirt in the, on the road?" I'm like, "Oh, my gosh, I do." So I'm leaving, and I pull up and stop where they say, you know, he took the plant.
1: Yeah.
7: Oh, no, there's holes, and it was clearly dug up with a shovel, two holes in their landscaping.
3: That is
1: wild. That is
7: so, of course, the next several days that I go back to get my coffee, I'm like, "So, has the gentleman come back? Did you guys say anything?" And the dude has not come back.
1: He has not been back at all, huh? That's unreal.
7: He has not been back to that Big B since.
1: That is insanity. These guys are just so bold with a shovel in the back of the car. Debbie, what's up? It's Mojo in the Morning.
8: Hi there. Good morning. I had two beautiful hydrangea bushes on each side of my house. And my ex, we broke up, and she came and actually dug up one of the bushes because she wanted it so bad. It was like one of those beautiful blue ones.
1: Yeah.
8: And she took it. And I couldn't believe it without me even knowing it.
1: Man, you know what? I kind of like that that you guys have a little drama going on there between the two of you. Did you go dig it up out of her yard then later?
8: No, I did not. I did not.
1: Let me ask you a question. Was your bush better than her bush?
8: No comment.
1: Okay. Listen to this one. Somebody cut down the tree in front of Callie's family's house so they could have a Christmas tree.
3: Shut
1: Is that right, Callie?
9: Yes, good morning. So there's a tradition in my husband's family's home where every time there's a child born, they plant a tree or a bush or whatever it is. And my husband's tree got cut down.
1: Oh, no. My God.
9: That was planted.
3: Shut up.
0: Cut his life short.
9: Yeah.
1: But you know what? Think about it. Somebody had a nice Christmas with that beautiful tree.
9: Somebody enjoyed it, and then hopefully they dropped it off at a farm and a goat ate it.
1: Well, that is definitely the circle of life.
3: That is so bold.
2: 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Human. Real people. Real stories. Real laughs. Real smelly. And real dumb sometimes. Mojo in the Morning. Live. It's Mojo in the Morning. Sweet. Five lies to tell your mom.
1: Amanda is ready for five lies to tell your mom. What's up, Amanda?
10: Hi, how are you?
1: We are great. Are you ready to win Mom a prize?
10: I am half ready, half not, but I'm ready to go.
1: Okay, a little nervous with this one. Bianca, give us a detail on this.
11: All right, so Maureen is the mom. She just got out of a 10-year relationship, and we're going to pretend that Amanda, the daughter, actually went out to eat with the ex-boyfriend and his new girlfriend.
1: Oh, boy. No loyalty at all.
3: That's a great one.
10: I mean, yeah, she's going to be... It's going to be rough, but it's going to be great.
1: All right, here we go. Five lies. These are what listeners need to listen for. Lie number one, you're going to say, I went out to eat with, his name is Chris?
10: Yes.
1: I went out to eat with Chris and his new girlfriend. Lie number two.
3: She's actually so nice and really pretty.
1: Oh, God. Lie number three.
0: She's really young, though, like younger than you.
1: Oh, geez. Lie number four, Anna.
12: They were talking about having kids.
1: Oh, God. And lie number five, he told me not to tell anyone, so keep your mouth shut. Mom's not going to keep her mouth shut because she's going to want to kill you for saying all that stuff.
10: Oh, my God. Absolutely.
1: Let's call Mom up. Five lies to tell your mom. If she stays on for all five lies, you win her a prize. If she hangs up because she's all upset about this, you lose, and Mom's pissed at you. Ready?
10: Yep, ready to go.
1: All right, we're going to dial her up. Hold on 1 second.
10: Hi.
13: Hi.
10: Yeah. How's work?
13: It's okay. It's been really busy.
10: Oh, I'm sorry. Okay. Do you have a couple minutes to chat?
13: Of course, yes, of course. I closed the door and everything.
10: Okay, thank you. Okay, so I have to tell you something. Austin and I ran into Chris and his new girlfriend.
13: Okay.
10: And we ended up going to lunch with them.
13: Okay.
10: But she's actually super nice and... shockingly, she's, like, really pretty.
13: Okay.
10: But incredibly young.
13: Okay. He's been texting me. F***ing idiot. Go ahead.
10: They talked about having kids together.
13: Okay.
10: But he said specifically to not say anything. So please,
13: what the
10: keep
13: fuck ever? I don't care. I don't care.
10: Please just keep your mouth shut.
13: Why did you guys go out with them?
10: We just ran into them, and you know the relationship that Aust has had with Chris. So thought, why not?
13: Okay.
1: You are so mean to your mom. I just want you to know that, Amanda.
3: I can't even do it.
10: How are you, Mom? Are you good?
1: Amanda's mom?
13: Yes.
1: This is the Mojo in the Morning show, and Amanda had you on Five Lies to Tell Your Mom.
13: Oh, my gosh.
11: I was going to cry for her.
3: I know. I felt bad.
10: They were like, are you ready? And I was like, I'm half ready, but I'm half not. But
13: You were scared, weren't you?
10: I was scared, but I was very confident what I was saying. Because I was like, oh, she's actually really pretty and young.
3: Mom, you sound so sweet. So to hear you say that, f***ing idiot, just like really got me.
13: Oh, sorry. Yeah.
1: No. Amanda, I thought that you were so cruel because I could see a smile on your face as you were delivering all five of the lies.
13: Oh, my gosh.
10: Because normally, if that actually was the case, which would never friggin' happen, I would have either not told her via text, or, like, had to do it in person with, like, my husband with me doing most of the talking.
0: Right. The real surprise is that you and Chris are still texting.
1: Oh, really, Mom?
13: Oh, no. No, and it's so weird because he will text me like little memes and little videos. It's like, what are you doing?
1: Yeah.
13: Like, why are you doing this? So, yeah. And I'm pretty sure that's when I called him a freaking idiot. So,
3: yeah, it is.
1: Let's do this. Let's all now together wish upon Chris the ugliest new girlfriend ever if he ever gets a girlfriend.
3: Ugly.
13: Yes.
1: Yeah.
13: Yes.
1: Bastard. Yeah.
13: Oh, my gosh. Oh, my gosh.
1: Hey, Amanda won you a prize, Mom.
0: Yeah.
1: You got a prize.
0: What?
10: What's the prize? I don't even know. I just was super excited to do this.
1: The prize is a new guy hotter than Chris.
11: Yes.
0: And his name's Tony Trovato.
13: I actually have that. Right now.
1: Oh, you do? Okay, good.
11: Oh, yes.
1: All right, then we'll get you something that you guys can enjoy together, okay?
13: He listens to you guys, so.
1: What's his name? Shout out the new man.
13: Oh, no, I don't mean him. I mean Chris.
1: Oh, Chris. Oh. Sorry, Chris.
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2: 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It's Mojo in the Morning's Motor City Traffic.
3: 909, 71 degrees right now. Clouds mix with sunshine. A chance for some evening showers. Maybe even a thunderstorm in there now. A high temp today of 82. Still some slow traffic. About a 4-minute delay southbound 275 between 7 Mile and M1496. Those lane closures slowing things down a little bit. 75 both southbound and northbound at 696. And some slow traffic 94 westbound between Huron and State Street. And actually a brand new accident just popped up. This is in the left lane on the northbound Southfield Freeway at 8 Mile. You are going to see some slow traffic there from McNichols. That's your Channel 955 traffic on the Morning.
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0: somebody screaming in his apartment building. And what was the...
1: I think I heard a guy getting kicked out of his apartment.
2: Oh, my gosh.
1: Yeah. Have you ever been, like, Chelsea ever kicked you out? Or you ever been kicked out the apartment?
0: Are you thinking I would be kicked out?
1: I mean, things happen.
0: Or I'm the man of the house.
1: Or forced to leave, you know, before things got out of hand.
2: That's a good question. Before. Have you?
0: Honestly, no, I've never been kicked out. Believe it or not, in all the stuff I've done, I've never been kicked out. I've made the mistake once of leaving, which was in going out and just going for a ride. I think that's always the dumbest move ever.
1: Why?
0: Because I think when you leave and you walk out, you have to come back with your tail between your legs.
1: A little bit of that. I've had to leave too, but sometimes leaving is the only option before things really get crazy. You're like, let me just get out of here. And I don't know if that's what happened last night. So I'm on the first floor of my place and I'm in the kitchen area and I hear like loud voices, but I can't make out what they're saying, but I can tell that somebody is yelling in an aggressive manner. But I'm not the person that's about to like peek my head out the door and go like, see what's going on. So I just go mind my business. Get my food out the microwave, go upstairs to watch basketball, and my window is open because I wanted to get some fresh air, nice breeze. Now I can hear. I hear a guy like, let me in! Let me in!
0: Oh, and like aggressive bang.
1: Bro, he like banging on the door, let me in! Then for some reason, he switches from the aggressive bang to like the metal little thing on the door.
2: The knocker.
1: Then it goes like, tick, tick, tick, tick, tick, tick, tick. Let me in, let me in. I can't hear any other voice. He started hollering for a little minute. I turned up my TV, shut my window, and then I guess he left.
2: Maybe he was locked out.
1: Not like on some let me in. It was too much like,
0: it was aggressive.
1: Like, hey, I'm outside. Hey, it wasn't like that. It was like, let me in.
0: Interesting.
1: I'm like, his girl,
2: don't you make up a story in your head of what he did?
1: I'm like, his girl kicked him out or something like that. Then I'm like, in my mind, I did make up something. Like, he doesn't have a key to his own place. I'm like, I'm trying to think of all these things.
0: Well, why would you not go and make sure that everybody was safe? Why did you not?
1: That's not my problem.
2: I agree with you.
1: If it was a woman outside, maybe. That's happened to me one time.
0: But there's a woman inside. God forbid he break in.
1: No, he ain't going to break in.
0: No.
2: And if you heard something like that, I know you would call the police.
1: Yeah, for sure.
0: No, he shut the window and go, it's back to his microwave.
1: Hey, bro, you got to chill, bro. Like you said, try to
0: why didn't nobody yell?
1: People mind their business.
0: Really?
1: Yeah. If you could kick out, something happened.
0: I'm watching Wheel of Fortune.
2: When I lived in Atlanta, I lived in a townhouse. So I was attached and I could see across the street all the townhouses across the street from me. And I remember one day hearing something and looking out my window and there was a woman who was throwing all of her, I don't know if it was boyfriend or husband's belongings out the top window onto the front lawn. And I'm like, oof, he cheated.
1: Right.
2: That's for sure.
1: That's a giveaway.
0: I told you guys a story about how Chelsea and I used to fight all the time and we would have our arguments out on our back deck.
2: Yeah.
0: And thinking the kids couldn't hear us. But Terry Pileggi could. Terry Pileggi lived right next door, and Terry would come out on the deck and be, you know, sweeping and stuff. And I'm going, man, he's excessively sweeping. But the funny was, the one time I saw him well after one of the times that we were out there on the deck, everything good? How's Chelsea? What's going on? You know, it's one of those things where you're doing the interview and stuff.
1: But if you do get, like, I'm thinking of this guy, because when we were talking about just a second ago, like, I've had situations where I was like, okay, this isn't going to end well. I need to leave. And that's as far as you think.
0: Yeah.
1: You don't think of, like, where to go. So my mom's like, where's, like, the best place to go when you either get kicked out the house or if you feel like you have to leave?
0: You know where I would always go? The Kroger parking lot. I would go to the, seriously, so I'm not kidding. I would go and just sit in the Kroger parking lot and I would be in my car so long, my car would start ticking down time on when my car, you know, your GM shuts off. So I would have to like restart my car and stuff, but I'd just sit in the Kroger parking lot because I think when you start driving around, that's when you start thinking weird things. I just sat there and start listening to like old music or something. You know?
2: Wes is a leaver. When we get into arguments, he's one that will leave the house. Either he'll drive or he'll walk. And the funniest thing is we share each other's location. So I know he's Miff and I'm always like, where's he going to walk to now? And the most recent time we live, actually it's kind of far, but he walked to a Target. And I was like, oh. Shoot, I should have been the one to leave.
0: What would he do if you texted him and said, hey, can you get us some laundry detergent or something like that?
2: I've got a whole list.
1: He would have turned it off.
0: Would that not be, like, honestly, like an F you if all of a sudden you're, like, Chelsea texts me and goes, hey, since you're already there, I would like you to go get me, like, a Kroger. Right. Oh, my God.
1: I remember one time I left the house because it got crazy. I was like, I need to get up out of here. and I wasn't going to come back. I was going to get a hotel. So I'm searching, and I was like, I'm not about to pay the rent where I'm living and then go pay for a hotel that was, like, way expensive. So I went to my mom's house, sitting on my mom's couch for half an hour. My mom get a call, like, yeah, he here. I said,
2: oh my God.
1: Say something. Then I had to go home looking all dumb at that point because, like, you know where I'm at. I don't want you to know where I'm at. You know, I want you to fester.
3: Mom.
1: You to
3: sizzle. Mom.
2: Sizzle.
0: Can I tell you, though? Here's a hypothetical, though. If you go to the hotel, get a room at the hotel, and then you guys make up, you got to have the hotel still, right? You don't want to pay it for a waste unless it's, you
1: know. That's true. Got to use it.
0: It's like, I'm either stay here or you better come here and we're going to have some hotel sex. What's up, Jody? Hi.
4: Good morning, guys.
2: Good morning.
0: Morning.
4: So I heard Kevin saying how he was just minding his own business. I actually, when I lived in an apartment and heard different things going on, especially the yelling, I'd be putting my ear up against the wall to hear the yelling or looking through my peephole of my door to see what was going on.
0: Oh, man. Yeah. And here, you wanted every little argument, didn't you?
4: Yep. Or cops going down, like if something's going on ever down the street, I'll go for a walk. And
0: yeah, I'm that way. I all of a sudden, my dogs go, why is he walking me? He never walks me normally. There's a neighbor out there yelling. Hey, Jody, have you ever heard anything interesting?
4: I have not. Just typical young, you know, more like, you know, your typical young people.
0: Yeah. Yeah. No, I get it. We used to, when I lived in Arizona, and back in the day, this is a while ago, we had a baby monitor for when Jacob was a baby, and we could hear our neighbors on their baby monitor, and you could hear them sometimes arguing on the baby monitors.
1: And it's crazy.
0: And after a while, you're thinking to yourself, there's somebody, like, talking through the baby monitor, and then you start listening to it, and I'm like, Jody, I get nosy and stuff and go, Chelsea, listen to this. Hold on.
1: Turn it up. We
0: lived right by an Air Force base. And the guy was in the Air Force, and the guy was cheating on his wife, and she could hear her say this. And I'm not making any of this stuff up and exaggerating this. And I'm like, holy crap, this is like better than a War of the Roses.
1: No, that's insane.
0: Yeah.
4: Jody, holy cow.
0: Hey, take care of yourself, Jody. Appreciate you.
4: You too. Have a good day.
0: I actually got a perspective now that he finally allowed me to see where he lives. So I know I can have a visual of this. Mm-hmm. Is there like a courtyard type thing set in and stuff? Mm-hmm. He's got like a really cool place that he lives in. And I could see where you could hear everybody's business.
1: Absolutely.
0: And so does this make you then more cautious of when you're on, you know, your private stuff and arguing or doing anything?
1: Oh, no, I'm pretty quiet.
0: Are you really?
1: I'm pretty quiet.
0: If I did a thing where I went to your neighbors and I said, see this guy? Yeah, that's 1401. You know what I mean? And I said, describe him as a tenant here. Would they say, he's boring? Or would they say, oh, the guy's, you know, kind of crazy? Like he plays his music loud. What would they describe?
5: A lot of girls going in.
1: No, none of that. None of that. No revolving doors out here. We're going to leave that for Tate McRae. For me, it would be loud ass movies playing.
0: Yeah.
1: Like, bing! Yeah. Like you would hear that because I put my little Dolby Atmos to the max. Or be cursing at odd times in the morning when I, like, watch ESPN highlights. Like, this morning when I saw Victor Wembanyama do some stuff, I was cussing early as hell this morning.
0: Do you remember at your old place when you lived in West Bloomfield and the neighbor would yell all the time about...
1: What was her name? Brenda? Brandy?
0: No.
2: Miss Bonnie?
0: Beverly.
2: Beverly. It was Beverly.
1: Miss Beverly.
0: Zach got that one.
2: Stories about bumper. Her.
0: Yeah. Hey, what's up, Amanda?
6: Good morning. One time I got mad at my fiance and I went to leave, and on my way out, I grabbed his wallet and then went to Starbucks.
2: Oh, yeah. Smart girl.
0: How much money did we spend?
6: I only got one drink, but I just came back and I don't think he realized I grabbed the wallet on my way out, and I came back and I was just like, here's your wallet. Thanks for the Starbucks.
0: Thinking about that, you really want to piss off your spouse when you do leave? Take their keys too. They can't follow you.
1: Mm-hmm. Oh my God.
0: You know, you're running out of the house.
2: I've never done that before.
6: I didn't want to, you know, do any like major damage. Like we're young. We're not, we don't have a lot of money, but I just wanted, I wasn't going to go buy like a purse or anything, but just.
0: Well, here's the deal. Yeah. The problem is you're going to make up at one point and then you're going to have to realize you're going to have to return it. And that's going to be more pain on you. All right. Have a great morning. I appreciate you so much, Amanda.
6: You too. Bye, guys.
0: Bye.
3: Mojo in the morning.
5: After counting your emails, texts, and phone calls, here's the most requested song.

0: Dirty coming up in a matter of seconds, but first, text to win. You want to go see Ed Sheeran? He'll be back at Ford Field August 29th. Text his last name, Sheeran. That's two E's. Make sure to check the spell check because we won't accept.
1: You say it right, by the way. Mojo always says Sharon.
0: Sharon.
1: I'm like, I know people are texting Sharon.
0: Yeah.
2: I was thinking Sharon.
3: Whoa. What?
0: Sharon. 55500. Standard data rate and message rates.
4: Mojo in the Morning's Dirty on the 30.
0: That's a way to start the dirty. What's going on, Shannon?
1: So very on time today. Two Hayden Panettiere things that I want to get to before we end the show. The first, one of her final projects has been released. It is a campaign that she did for PETA. She actually filmed it 2 weeks ago. The campaign, especially personal for Hayden. She's always been a really outspoken advocate for dolphins, like for years and years. And that's what this particular PETA campaign was all about.
5: Imagine spending your entire life in a bathtub. That's what it's like for dolphins and whales in tiny tanks at marine amusement parks. We can end this.
1: So PETA released the campaign as a tribute to Hayden's longtime animal advocacy, asking people to honor her memory by following her final request. And then the second thing I want to talk about is the musician rumored to be the guy that Hayden was referring to during her appearance on the Jay Shetty podcast a couple of months ago. The story that she told about being on a yacht with a really good girlfriend of hers and then this happening.
6: She physically put me in the bed next to this undressed man who was very famous and had his hands like this, like this was just, you know, an average day for him. This is something that happens all the time. And I waited for her to leave, and I mean, that lion in me, that fire in me, that my hair stood on end, and I became ferocious. I was like, this is not happening.
1: So years ago, there were rumors about Hayden and Real Housewives of Beverly Hills star Diana Jenkins being on a boat, like that story she just told, with singer James Blunt, the guy who sings that song, "You're Beautiful." So now everybody's going, okay, wait a minute. She also wrote about this in her memoir. Is it him? And adding fuel to the fire of that rumor, James Blunt, in his book that he wrote, had a chapter called Diana's Boat, which reads, "When she still had money and I still had fame, Diana Jenkins would take me to the Cannes Film Festival on a super yacht that she had chartered. It was huge. Guests would fight to get on board.

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3: Weather today, clouds mixed with sunshine and a high of 82. Some chances for showers a little bit later on tonight. Tomorrow, lots of sunshine and a high of 80.
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7: Mojo in the Morning show. So before we went to break, mm-hmm. we talked about the iHeartRadio Music Festival, which, mm-hmm. if you don't know, is a very incredible music festival put on by a very incredible group of individuals. And this year in particular, they're going to have BTS and Cardi B. Whoa.
3: Benson Boone and the Weezer Dolls.
7: Lainey Wilson. Zara Larsson. Snoop. Everybody's going to be there.
8: Stack.
3: Kenny Chesney.
7: And we want you to be there. And prior to our little commercial break where we had to pay some bills, I gave out the wrong keyword. So if you were a person who listened, and hopefully you're still listening, I need you to text again, this time the correct word, so that your entry counts. Text MUSIC to 200-200. It's that easy. Text MUSIC to 200-200. Same data rates, standard messaging, all that stuff applies. My bad. All right, got that out the way. I've been apologizing a lot lately. Honestly, I feel like my mom should apologize to me and my grandma, too, for that matter. I love them both, but there are just certain people. Those two beautiful women are the people in my life that when they ask me to take them somewhere, I just got to take a deep breath because I know it is going to be a much longer task than what was originally communicated.
3: Like doctor's appointments, grocery store, those types of things.
7: Grocery for my grandma. My grandma, she's 95 years old. Mm-hmm. She'll be 96 the 30th of this month. Oh, so in a few days.
3: That's amazing.
7: Yeah, I'm so blessed to have my grandma. Love her. Love her. But she still has the energy of someone that is turning 59 or 56. And when we go to Costco, she still wants to walk around.
3: Yeah.
7: And like do the shopping herself. And I'm like, grandma, just sit down by the bleachers. That's what I call them. We'll get you a piece of pizza. I got the list.
8: She doesn't want to do that.
7: She doesn't want
3: to
7: do it.
8: Why are you making her do that?
7: Because I want to go to Kroger, get the groceries, and go home. I don't want to go to Kroger and stay at Kroger until nightfall. And what will happen is we'll walk around, and I just don't want to do that. And then it, like, amplified yesterday. My mom asked me to, like, she just said, can I come by? And I'm like, okay. And sometimes come by means come by. And then come by can mean I want to go to X, Y, and Z. And she wanted me to take her to the bank. And my mom has always treated me like a chauffeur. So she gets in the back seat, which is okay, I guess, if you're going to the bank, because you can get the little drive through, speak to the little people. Dog, when I say we was at this bank for like a half an hour, it felt like.
3: In the drive through?
7: In the drive through. She had the little the little thing come down, like, hi, could I please have a withdrawal and a deposit slip? Then it's send the thing back up, the thing, it comes down. It gets to a point where I'm turning around. Are you still writing? Did we not know how much we needed to withdraw and deposit before we came to the bank? Why are we trying to figure out these numbers now? Then we got to write everything down. Then the thing goes back. Excuse me. Could I please have another slip? Then they got to send the thing back. Ms. Henderson, would that
3: Why
7: be all?
3: Why did she just go in?
7: That's my question. Because if we're going to be here for 30 minutes, you need to go in and have a full
3: It'll
7: conversation.
3: Be so much faster.
7: Dog. And it's to the point where you look up in the rearview mirror. There's nobody behind you. You look down at your phone. You look back up. It's 90 people in line behind you. Yeah. We have been here all day. And they pissed. Because I be pissed. That's when you, even though you can see what's in front of you, you still stick your head out the window. Like, what the hell is the person up there doing?
3: Is this the same bank where your mom tried to hook you up with one of the
7: No, that's
3: tellers?
7: A different bank.
3: Okay.
7: Oh, God. I will never go back to that bank. Oh, my God. I was so disappointed. You maybe get out the vehicle to come in and look at this woman? There's no way. What were you thinking? What were you thinking? Do you guys have this same type of situation? Like, do people ask you to take them places and you just dread it?
3: So my mom doesn't necessarily ask my sister and I to take her places. She has a car. She can drive. She's fine. Although she doesn't love to drive. But she more so will ask us to come over to her house and help her with things. But the problem is everything is an emergency. Everything. And so my mom lives right in the middle of us. My sister lives 5 minutes from her in one direction. I live 5 minutes from her in the other direction. So it is very convenient. But at the same time, sometimes for example, the other day my sister calls me and she's like, Mom, you need to go to Mom's house. She called. Something's going on. I can't leave because the girl, you know, one of her daughters had something going on. And she's like, I can't leave the house. So you need to go over there. I said, okay. And she sounded panicked, like it was an emergency. I go to my mom's house. I walk in the door. I said, what is going on? What is the problem? And she's like, well, come here, come here, come here. Leads me back into her bedroom. I couldn't make this up. She has a fitted sheet on the bed. It's on three corners. It's not on the fourth. I looked at her. I had to take a deep breath. I said, you called us over here to get the fourth corner of the fitted sheet over your mattress. I said, run away, because I'm going to kill you right now. I couldn't believe it. I'm like, are you kidding me? So it's more that than she doesn't need us to take her anywhere. She needs us to come over.
7: No, that would piss me off. You walked in there, it was one quarter.
3: I was like, for real? Oh,
7: pissed.
8: I gotta think about the crowds that are going to be at places because love my grandparents so much, but they do not hold back what they're thinking anymore. Uh-oh. So, for example, I was at the casino with a grandparent that I will leave unnamed.
7: Leave it to our imagination.
8: We were walking out and an older woman with a walker was like barely walking in, and out of somebody's mouth goes, they just let anyone in here, see? And I'm like, oh gosh, we cannot have this happen.
7: And did not say that.
8: Yeah.
7: What did you do?
8: Looked the other way. I was like, I hope no one heard that. So I got to be careful where I bring them if there's like a crowd I'm trying to impress.
7: Just let anybody in. Dog, that is so crazy. 844-665-6548 844-MOJO Live. Please don't let us be the only people out here that are admitting our family members are crazy when it comes to this.
9: Before my grandma passed away, so we're talking about craziest things that grandparents have said or things that you've gotten involved with. Because when my grandma passed, like the 3 months before she passed, she bought a brand new iPad and she's like, I'm gonna digitalize all of my floppy disk on the iPad. I'm like, Grandma, what? You can't put your floppy disk in the iPad.
3: Okay, I was like, yeah.
9: And then she was like, Oh, I guess I'll return it then. And she gets mad and she throws it. I'm like, oh my God, Grandma, why are you so mad?
3: Floppy disk.
7: Yeah.
3: That's a blast from the past.
7: That's absolutely insane. I hope I never get to this level, but I feel like we're all going to get to a certain level where the world is just moving faster than we are, I guess.
8: Going back to the grocery store, like, my grandma also shops all day. I think that's just like, they don't have much else to do. Like, but she also can look through every aisle.
3: And I also think that maybe deep down they want to prove to themselves that they can still get out and do it.
8: Yeah, for sure.
7: I'm cool with that. We don't need to look at every single thing, though.
8: Don't ever sit her in a chair again.
7: I'll be like, Grandma, stay right here. I promise you, I'll be back in 10 minutes. I'm going to be right back. It's going to take me 2 seconds. She looked like the world had ended.
3: Or it's like, do you know that you could get Costco delivery to your house, Grandma? No,
7: I did that one time, and they had to order it in 2 different days, and they forgot something. She was like, never again. It ruined her whole experience. Yeah. Hey, Chloe, good morning.
10: Good morning. How are you guys?
7: We're good. How are you?
10: Good.
7: What's going on?
10: So I was calling because this conversation made me start laughing because I remembered how my dad, so I was adopted by my great grandparents, right? And so I called them my mom and my dad. But every time that my dad asked me to go to the bank, I nearly had a heart attack because every time we went in there, he'd be like, yeah, so, and this is when I was younger, he'd be like, yeah, you know, she just got grounded last night, you know, she came back late. He would be telling all my business to everybody. And I'm like, I don't even know y'all. And then they always give me dirty looks like, you need to be better to your parents. And I'm like, oh my God.
7: And they're telling the worst stories. They're not telling the great stories.
10: Exactly. It was terrible, traumatizing.
7: Yeah, so we're not going to take him anymore. Change his PIN number without him asking.
9: He'll never know.
7: He'll never know. What's up, Toya?
11: Hey, Kevin. Good morning.
7: Good morning.
11: So I am the one without the mute button. I am the one that says the most inappropriate things when I'm out with my kids. It was one particular time we was in Myers, and somebody crop dusted.
9: Ooh. What'd you say?
11: And I was like, who said it? You know, that was damn wrong.
8: I'm okay with that.
11: And everybody just looked at me, and I was like, nope, I'm saying it. I think it was you.
7: Oh, you pointed somebody out?
11: I pointed somebody out. I called him out on it. I said, I think you need to go check yourself. You might have...
7: Oh my God. What gave it away? What made that person the person?
11: The look.
7: Yeah, they all got that look.
11: The look on their face.
7: Yeah, they probably
11: that look like that look of shame. See, the look of shame.
7: You sound like my grandma. She'd be that person. Say excuse me. She'd make you say, like, nah, say excuse me. And my grandma don't say poo. She say combustion. That's the call. But he had combustion. Now say excuse me. Promise you. What's up, Kim?
12: Hi.
7: Hey, Kim. How are you?
12: I was calling in. Good. How are you?
7: We're doing good.
12: Good. I'm calling in regarding Shannon's comment.
3: Yes.
12: When she was talking about her mom. Mm-hmm. Okay. I'm also from Downriver. No, I'm not a first-time caller.
3: Okay.
12: However, and Shannon, like with my mom, as she aged, we were fortunate. We were all around, you know, different cities Downriver, and we put cameras in her house. Mm. And you could, and it's real simple, not super expensive, and we could watch, you know, what she was doing. Not the bathroom, you know, obviously, but, you know, in her bedroom, the room, 2 rooms she frequented in the kitchen.
7: Okay.
12: So we could see what she was doing.
7: And
12: like the bed, you know, the sheets. That's so funny.
3: Oh, God. My mom has a boyfriend. I am not putting a camera in that house.
7: God knows what you...
3: Hey, no.
7: Then you'll see those sheets coming off.
3: No,
8: why they're getting washed.
3: No, thank you.
12: You just leave it out of the bedroom.
7: It's not the only place things happen.
9: Right? I'm still thinking about that fart.
7: That combustion.
9: So do we say that to you? Kevin! Say excuse me next time.
7: That's a fact.
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14: All right, it is the Mojo in the Morning Show. The phone number 844-MOJO-LIVE. The text is 95500. And I want to talk about something that happened to me last night. I'm going to tell you the story because I think that this one was kind of crazy. So I got home from hanging out with some buddies during the day and then decided that I was going to sit down, watch some sports on TV, and I was going to eat food. So I DoorDashed. And I can't DoorDash this kind of food when Chelsea's around because she won't eat it anymore because she saw a TikTok. She saw a TikTok of a guy preparing the food using his feet.
7: Oh, my God.
14: I can't get Chelsea to eat Indian food anymore with me. Mm. I love Indian food. And so somebody sent her like a TikTok of a guy making Indian food, making a butter chicken with his feet. Oh so now God. She won't eat.
8: That's a one-off.
14: I said the same thing too, right? I love it. I love Indian food. You guys like Indian food?
7: I don't know what Indian food is. I ain't gonna lie.
8: Like butter, curry?
14: Butter chicken, curry, naan. You ever eat the bread?
8: The naan's
14: good.
8: So good.
7: I don't think I never had naan.
8: I have to do it with no spice because it can be a little spicy, but.
14: Mm. All right. So I DoorDashed it last night and it came fairly quick, which is really good because I feel like lately, if I don't do the whole direct to me and pay the extra $3, so that they don't do like 12 stops in between. It never comes right to me. And I'm like, you know what? I'm not going to pay that. I'm tired of being, extorted out of money just to get them to come to my house.
7: Right.
14: And then this happened to me. The lady hands me the order and says, enjoy your meal. And says, and by the way, gas is expensive and this tip really doesn't cover it.
8: What?
14: She said that because of the gas prices and how expensive gas is, she said that she wanted me to throw a little extra money her way.
8: She shamed you.
14: And I gave her an $8 tip for a $39 or $40 order. Like, I think that's a pretty good tip, don't you think? I chose the middle one.
7: Mm-hmm.
14: Is it bad to do the middle one? I know they got three different
7: ones.
14: No,
7: that's safe. That's like the Goldilocks rule. Not too hot, not too cold.
14: But I think she was expecting me to do the 50 cents more. Like it was, I think it was $7, $8, and then $8.50 or something like that, if I remember correctly.
7: She wanted and, 10. She like round up, big boy.
14: Well, and the problem is I didn't have cash on me because of, I just didn't have them in my gym shorts because I, you know, put my money and my wallet and all that stuff in the bathroom. And so I didn't have anything on me. And I think she was expecting me to go back on the app and give her more money.
7: Mm.
14: And so I said, oh, okay, I'll try to do that. And then I, left, closed the door and locked every lock. You know what I mean? Making sure. But I wanted to ask like delivery drivers and stuff. And I know gas is expensive. Yeah. I know that you guys, got to pay a lot of money doing this stuff. Is it my responsibility to deal with your, the gas money? Like, I'm getting at a point now where it's already so expensive to DoorDash. I don't think I'm DoorDashing anymore.
8: Yeah.
14: Like, I'm not going to, it's too crazy, Although I say that and I'll DoorDash
7: immediately.
14: I'm a lazy ass.
7: Nah, I mean, I don't think it's our responsibility to fund people's lives for real. It's just unfortunate that, the world we in right now, like you said, gas prices are so high, but
14: here's the thing,
7: it shouldn't have to fall on us.
14: Kev, gas prices are way high. They're literally like double in the last 2 months, but they're the same price as what they were a year and a half ago. I didn't have to give extra money in DoorDash.
8: Would you rather DoorDash just increased prices or increased the delivery fee?
14: At so that then, point there, I would rather have it known that I just did it all in one than have somebody say to me, here, you got to give me an extra few dollars.
8: I agree.
14: I don't like it. What's going on, Rosalind? Hi.
15: Hey, everybody. I was just going to say, I'm getting ready to go out on DoorDash now. I DoorDash for the past few years and we're never supposed to say anything about a tip ever.
8: Reported. Wow.
15: That's like unethical.
14: So what do I do?
15: I would have contacted DoorDash and said that she was trying to get money from you. That's
14: she
15: really
14: knows
15: what it
14: my
15: was.
14: Address. What happens if I come home and she's there with a knife in my driveway? I don't want that.
15: Oh God. Yeah. But I'm just grateful to get the tip. It doesn't matter. People don't have a lot of extra money.
14: Is $8 an okay tip? Actually, it wasn't. It wasn't 40 some. It was $52. I gave her an $8 tip on $52. Is that bad?
7: Let's Google it.
15: That's great. That's a great tip because a lot of people get $40 of food, and they'll do like $4, $5 tip. So that was really good, $8.
8: I want you to be my delivery driver.
14: I'm a big spender.
7: Oh, yeah. That's like 18%.
14: What's going on? Hi, Nicole.
16: Hey, I drive for DoorDash and do grocery delivery, and I just don't understand why people would even take the order if they don't think it's enough money. We have complete choice whether we take the orders or not.
8: You can see the tip ahead of time?
16: Everything up front. Yeah.
8: Interesting.
14: Do you use it work? Walk us through what happens.
16: So it'll pop up on your phone, and it'll say, like, this is the total amount you get, which store you have to go to, and the amount of miles, and then you click accept or reject.
14: Hmm.
7: Do you run into a lot of situations where people are giving cash tips, or is that, like, few and far in between?
16: Like, never. Most of the time, you don't even see the person. You just leave it at the door. That's what they usually want you to do.
14: Yeah. And that's normally what I do, but I was so hungry. I was tasting that buttered chicken from the moment that it said she was near my house. Your DoorDash driver's near. I was like, oh, I can't wait for my buttered chicken.
7: On toes in there.
16: I love you guys.
14: We love you too. Chelsea has got this weird thing, though. She's got, if she sees something once or hears something once, she'll never go back somewhere. So if you tell her something about a place, she'll never, ever go back.
7: I wonder how that would make me feel. Like, if all of a sudden, let's take the Culver's thing, for example. Yeah. All of a sudden, my concrete mixer, I stick my head through the drive-thru window, and Sally's back there putting her toes, mixing it up. Like, is that just going to ruin it for me, or did I forget that I saw that?
14: What if her toes are nice toes?
7: Polished.
14: What's up, Courtney? Tips. Hi.
17: Hey, this is what I wanted to say. At the end of the day, DoorDash is our independent contractors, and just because you pay $40 for an order don't mean that I'm getting paid $40 to go and drive for it. I done had orders that they wanted me to drive 13 miles for that somebody probably spent $50 or something on, and I was getting paid like $7. So the tips do help give balance.
14: I gave $8. I gave her.
17: You gave $8, but listen, if say that they gave her $3 for that delivery, you don't know how far she had to go in between that.
14: Doesn't she get? She doesn't get my whole $8 that I gave her.
17: No, she will get. She will get your whole $8, but let's say that they only gave her $4 for that delivery, but she just drove 15 miles for it.
14: If you told me, but here's the thing though, if you told me, and hold on, I'm looking at my order that I had from last night. Let me look at the orders. Here's my order. I ordered butter chicken and chicken tikka masala, and it was just me eating, okay, listen, and I ate almost all of it.
17: I don't think she should have asked you for money. She should not have asked you for money.
14: You don't turn it down, Zach.
9: Okay.
14: Leave her back up. Where's she at?
9: She is. She's there.
7: You there?
17: I'm listening. Yeah,
14: okay, listen. No, talk. Go ahead.
17: No, I was just saying, she should have never asked you for the money. But at the end of the day, I kind of understand, because I'd have had sucky ass somebody to tip me $10 before. But now it's like I just drove 15.
14: Ooh, hold on. Dump that. I knew she was going to swear. How much? All right. So $8 should get me how many miles out of you?
17: We don't get to pick that.
14: I understand. No, I'm asking you personally. $8 gets me how many miles out of you? And I'll tell you how far the Indian store was from me.
17: I go 8 miles to 8 miles. That's the max I'm doing.
14: So $1 a mile. Okay. This isn't bad. The store was 9.3 miles.
17: Okay. She probably was being a little ungrateful.
14: So I can get so basically, if I give you $1 a mile, you will actually do anything for picking things up, right?
17: No, I wouldn't say anything.
7: That's a different tip, Mojo.
17: That's totally different.
14: Okay, all right.
17: To give you anything, but wait, for the man that said that he don't want to fund people's lives, I hope you don't go to the strip club.
7: I don't.
17: That's all you got dang on doing.
7: I don't.
14: Do you never listen to this show? Because this is Mojo. That's Kev. We got Anna, hey. Shannon, Lydia, Bianca, Zach.
17: I grew up listening to it. Now I just like flicking between the channels if I'm not on my aux cord when I'm dropping my kids off at school.
14: Okay.
17: But
8: welcome.
17: I just felt like this was a good
14: No, I appreciate it. But okay, let me ask you this question. How much money do I got to give you to not go through your aux cord and stay with Mojo in the morning?
17: Send me $100.
14: Did she swear when she said that?
7: I think so.
14: No?
7: I think I heard a little speed.
14: I think she did too. Dump that. Dump that part.
17: I caught myself.
7: It's too late though. Listen to that secret sound. The money on the way.
14: Yeah. Listen.
17: All right, I'm listening, guys.
14: Courtney, if I get you as, if it says Courtney's on, what do you have yourself listed at on DoorDash? Do you have it under Courtney?
17: It's going to say Courtney C. Yeah, it's going to say Courtney C.
14: If I order food and it says Courtney C and I hear the first words out of your mouth when you hand it to me, B, how you doing? What's going on? Like, you know, you got kind of a distinctive voice. I swear to you, I will give you a $20 bill if you're my delivery driver. Hey, all right?
7: It better be within 20 miles, though.
8: And then you better be listening to Mojo.
14: All right.
17: And I'm going to be listening for that money sound, okay?
14: You know why I'm going to give her the $20? Because I'm afraid she's going to cut me. I'm
7: afraid. Just like I told you. Is this your first time calling, Courtney?
17: Huh?
7: Is this your first time calling?
17: Yeah.
14: First time, long time.
7: Courtney on the phone.
17: Yeah. Yeah, I never called in on the radio, but I'm like, what? She should have never asked for it, but I kind of feel it because sometimes DoorDash try to get off.
14: Oh, she's going to give us the same story. Yeah. We love you, Courtney. Have a great day.
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14: Why are you not getting a call back after you went on a date? We're going to find out what is going on. Why is Bill getting ghosted? Bill, what did you guys do on your date?
23: Hey, good morning.
14: Good morning. What's going on, buddy?
23: Yeah, we met at a gym, took her to dinner, invited her back to my house. I mean, super nice.
14: You got her back to your house. You got her back to your house.
23: I don't know.
14: You know, when I always say this, when you can get them to come back to your house and hang out with you, and how you guys, what, just hung out, or did you guys have fun, or would
23: I mean, we hung out. I mean, I had a couple chores to do and stuff, but I mean, it's like things I had to take care
14: of. So the day went so well that she just said, hey, want to hang out some more, and then you guys ended up doing that.
23: Yeah, we just, again, it's super casual. She's chill, and it's okay. Just like, hey, you know, went back to my house.
14: Well, let me ask you this question. Have you been trying to call her, text her, or how have you been trying to communicate with her?
23: It's been a week, and so that's why I'm trying to get your help.
14: Okay, we're going to find out what's going on. Jackie is on the phone with us right now. Bill, say hi to Jackie.
23: Hey, Jackie.
29: Hello.
14: Jackie, have you noticed that Bill's been trying to talk to you? Have you been getting his calls and texts?
29: Yes.
14: And have you been just busy? Is that what's going on?
29: No.
14: Okay.
29: I'm not. There's nowhere to go, nothing to do, nothing to say.
14: Okay.
23: Oh, come on.
7: Okay, now.
8: What happened?
14: Why does he make it seem so nice and pleasant and everything?
29: Well, he won the lottery that night. It was a very nice dinner. I will give him that. It was very nice that he invited me back to his house. I thought, okay, you know, we're having a nice time. I'd like to continue chatting. And I walked in, and his house looked like a hurricane had gone through it.
9: Okay.
29: And his idea of a fun evening was to ask me to clean his apartment.
14: Wait, come on. He asked you to clean his apartment?
29: Mm-hmm. So I realized that I wasn't on a date. It was a job interview.
14: Wait.
9: What were you doing? What did he ask you to do specifically?
29: Do you know what single guys' homes look like?
9: I do.
29: Okay. Well, if you have that visual, then you know there was nothing that had been done. So I realized that it was now a charity case. I felt sorry for him. I figured, well, you know, I'll be the nice one here. I'll clean it up, and then I'm getting out of here, and I never want to see him again.
14: Wow.
29: Because this is ridiculous.
12: It was
29: rude. It was obnoxious. It was
12: Did you comment on it at all? Like, when you walked in, did you make any quick joke or remark to acknowledge, like, what you were experiencing?
29: I really tried not to, but it was hard. I think I said, wow, you know, how long have you lived here?
12: Mm-hmm. And after that, is that when he brought it up? Well, like, maybe you need to clean it then. Like, was it that kind of conversation?
29: There was an assumption in place that, you know, and he was making big jokes about how fun it would be, and he sat on his butt.
14: Bill.
29: And as I said, all I wanted to do was, I realized that, you know, he needed some help.
14: Yeah.
29: And I wasn't going to sit in that house the way it was. I had I was either get out of
14: Bill.
29: There or lend him a hand.
14: Bill, explain yourself.
23: Okay. So, yeah, I'd love to explain myself. Okay. So she came over and, yeah, she made a comment. I was like, I was kind of embarrassed. I was like, you know, I started picking things up. She's like, oh, let me help you. And I was like, oh, cool. So,
29: no.
23: You know, she... No, you offered to help. What are you talking about? You weren't like begrudging about it. You're like, oh yeah, I don't mind. Yeah, let me
14: check
23: the vacuum.
14: Jackie, let him explain. Let him explain.
23: You were so hell bent on making that place look perfect for you to sit in it that I didn't think you minded. We kind of made a game out of it. It was fun.
14: So she
9: took it upon herself.
14: So. I
23: said, hey, you know, do you mind? And she's like, no, I don't mind, you know. And then she's
9: oh, so you did kind of ask. Okay, we're getting two very different stories.
14: But were you telling her to clean stuff up, or was she just getting up and doing it?
23: I didn't tell her to do anything. I made the assumption that, look, if you want to clean, here's the stuff to clean it.
9: Okay, yeah.
14: So real quick.
29: This is not the way it went.
14: Well, I want to ask this to Bill, and then I'll ask you the same question, too. So when she came over, she was the one that made a big deal about how bad the house looked or how messy it was. And then who was the first person to say, let's start cleaning?
23: I said to her, she kind of made a little bit of a stink, pun intended. I said to her, look, you know, if you don't, you know, if you want to do something about it, I'm not going to stop you. And she started cleaning. I was like, cool. All right, great. I don't know. I just met her. Maybe she's, you know, a neat freak. I'm not. I didn't think it was a big deal.
14: Because there's
29: the problem.
14: Well, but here's the thing, though, that I think is interesting. And I don't want to initially just say Bill, you know, forced you into cleaning his place or did this. If you didn't want to do it, why did you do it?
8: Exactly.
14: Why not just like back off and just go, all right, well, you know, I'm going to go home or whatever.
29: Well, I thought getting the food out of the sink and the dirty dishes was just a nice thing to help. I said, listen, okay, let me just help you clean up the kitchen. And that's all I did. Is I said, let me just help you clean up the kitchen.
9: Very sweet.
29: And I said, let me help you clean up the kitchen. And all of a sudden, he just sat and expected it to get done.
14: Yeah.
29: And at that point, it was like, as I said, I felt it was a charity case. And I figured, I'm going to help this guy out, and then I'm leaving. Because he clearly can't manage on his own, and I don't want to have anything else to do with him.
9: But this is
29: no way for a human being to live. So out of the goodness of my heart, I said, you know what? He needs some help. Mm-hmm. But the fact that he did nothing to help do his own cleanup...
14: Yeah.
29: annoying. So I did a little bit, and then I got the hell out of there.
14: All right, what were you saying? And then
8: I
14: grab calls.
8: I don't think that Bill is in the right, but I also think that women, myself included, we need to get better, like Mojo said, at just saying how we feel. Like, oh, you want me to clean? No, what do you think this is? Because it's almost enabling his behavior.
14: Rhonda, what'd you want to say?
13: She is definitely wrong. Why even invite somebody to your house and you know it was nasty?
14: Wait, so who's in the wrong? He's in the wrong for what he did.
13: He's in the wrong. He shouldn't have even invited her if the house was in that type of condition.
14: But Rhonda, he says that that's how he lives. That was not that bad. That it was that bad to her. I mean,
13: that's not how he lived when he was at his mother's house. So he knew that house was inappropriate.
14: But sometimes some people think that a place is a train wreck, and it's really not that much of a train wreck. He just got stuff laying around. I mean, he's got dishes in his sink. I guarantee you there's people listening right now that have dishes in their sink. Kenny, what's going on?
15: Hey, I just want to say Bill missed an opportunity here. That could have been like a foreplay opportunity. Could have got her in a nice maid outfit, you know, had her clean
14: a little
15: dress up.
14: A little duster.
15: Yeah. Little dress up, get your house clean, and then have some fun.
14: He needed to be a little bit more gentle. Hey, question for you, Kenny. When you have a date over for the very first time, do you make sure that it's really spotless?
15: So I'm married now, but yeah, when I was single, I would always make sure my house was spotless.
14: That was the only time.
15: Over,
14: that was the only time that I actually had cleaned my place was if I was going to have a date. Paris, what's happening?
16: What's up, you guys?
14: Hey. Nothing much. What's going on? Do you want to comment?
16: I'm just saying I can see why Bill is single. He sounds like a scumbag.
14: Okay.
16: Why would you invite a female over to your house knowing it looks like that?
14: Yeah, Bill, any explanation to that?
17: Yeah, I mean, that's who I am. I'm not going to try to put her front and be somebody I'm not. That's the way my house looks. You love me for me.
14: Okay. All right.
16: I don't know, bro. That doesn't look right.
14: Jordan, what's up? Second date update.
18: Hey, I don't really care who's telling the truth or who's not, but he kind of lost me when he hated her cleaning supplies.
8: Same.
14: Yeah.
8: That's fine.
14: Handing her a rag and, you know, a little soap in a bucket is probably not a good idea. What's up, John? How you doing?
19: So I'm doing good, guys. Thank you.
14: Hey.
19: She definitely sounds older. Yep. She might not be. She sounds older, at least older than him. So she's probably not looking to try to take care of somebody on a first date. You know what I mean?
14: Yeah.
19: And then, if your apartment was that dirty, why would you even think about taking a female back to your apartment?
14: I don't know.
19: I mean,
14: I know.
9: Don't use that word, it's silly.
14: I gotta be honest with you. I will say this. I don't think that either one of these guys sound like they're a match and has nothing to do with their voices. It has everything to do with the fact that from the get-go, I don't know where the fun part of this date was.
12: Right.
14: Like, I don't think that there was any fun. James, what's up?
20: Hey, she can come to my house and clean, but I'll pay her.
12: How does that sound?
20: She missed out, man.
14: Jackie, by the way, Jackie, what do you do for a living, if you don't mind me asking?
21: Oh, I'm in sales.
14: Okay. So this isn't, and is your place clean? Like, if I went to your place right now, would your place be, like, spotless?
21: Absolutely.
14: And it's been a week, Bill.
9: Just the way she says it. You know it is. It's eat off that floor.
14: It's been a week, Bill. Is your place still clean?
17: No, it's not.
8: At least he's honest.
14: How fast did it get messy?
17: I mean, it's just me. So, you know, maybe 2-3 days. But okay. I just, you know, I never caught up on what she did. But, I was going to say, I didn't want to sound crass, but I thought it was kind of hot when she was doing it. So,
9: you could have said that night. I would have helped things a little bit, maybe.
14: All right. Well, thank you guys for being on Second Date Update.
22: 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Throwback Throwdown, Second Date Update, and War of the Roses. This is Mojo in the Morning.
12: That is it for us today. Be back tomorrow. 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

0: Hey, Channel 955 Detroit's number one hit music station. My name is EJ. Appreciate you hanging out on a Wednesday. And what are you doing?
1: I just finished nursing school right now. I just got off, so headed back home.
0: Oh, nice. What did you learn today?
1: I learned about Florence Nightingale. It's actually my second class.
0: What does that have to do with drawing blood?
1: I have no idea, but we have to know it.
0: Honestly, that sounds like a lot.
1: I know, right? But in the long run, you get paid good money.
0: Hell yeah, my mama's a nurse. I be hitting her up for money all the time.
1: We'll see, there you go.
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Shout out to Sabrina Carpenter. I feel like she's been hella quiet lately. I wonder if she's in the studio working on new music, or is she taking some well-deserved time off? 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

Yo, Zara Larsson on Channel 955, Detroit's number one hit music station. My name is EJ. Is it ever okay to flirt with a single coworker? I know a lot of people are going to be against it, but sometimes stuff happens. How do we feel? We'll discuss next.

0: 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My name is EJ. Is it ever okay to flirt with a single coworker?
1: I mean, I think it's unprofessional, but I think the rules can be kind of bent sometimes, depending on the attraction, I think.
2: Wait, why do you feel like it's unprofessional?
1: Well, I mean, you know, because you're in the workplace. So, I mean, if you flirt with somebody and then, like, you know, you get feelings, and then if it doesn't work out, then, you know, you're just kind of stuck working with this person. And it can, like, turn sometimes, like, really bad. And, you know, it can be a little unprofessional, I think. But, I mean, myself, I've never done it for that same reason. Like, I just wouldn't go.
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0: Yo, Kehlani and Folden on Channel 955, Detroit's number one hit music station. My name is EJ. You know what's funny? When I couldn't go to sleep last night, I was watching TV and 8 Mile was on. And you know I sat up and watched the whole thing, man. Channel 955.
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You know what's low-key annoying when somebody hits you up asking, what are you doing next Thursday? 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
1: I wouldn't say why not, as long as we're both single, yes.
0: I mean, who out here flirt with coworkers and you in a full-fledged relationship? You think that happens?
1: Yeah, I'm pretty sure it does.
0: Big X the Plug and Bailey Zimmerman all the way on

Yo, Chris Brown, it depends on Channel 955, Detroit's number one hit music station. My name is EJ. Let me just tell you something. I am so guilty of this, but I hate what it's done to me. Like, whenever people send me voice notes and the voice notes are, like, super uber long, and it almost feels like that I'm listening to a podcast. I'm not listening to a voice note if it's longer than 30 seconds. My attention span.

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0: is it a red flag if your partner does not want to share locations with you?
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2: You think so?
1: Yes, because, like, I share my location with my partner because we drive pretty far, mm-hmm. and he shares his location with me. But there's people out there that, like, you know, they have a way to change their location to show at home. So it's kind of like...
2: My thing is like, what are you hiding? Why don't you want to share your location?
1: Yes, that part. That's true.
2: Nothing seems a little suspicious, if you ask me.

0: 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Is it a red flag if your partner does not want to share their location with you?
1: It depends. I will say it depends. I mean, I've been married for 6 years, but before we got married, we were dating for like 7 years.
0: Mm-hmm.
1: We've shared our location since the beginning or since we were able to share location. There is, I think, when I know the date's like around like our anniversary or birthday, I know he kind of tries to set out off his location because I kind of know what he's getting. So like I see like during that time we go out like on vacation, or he buys me jewelry or flowers and stuff like that. He doesn't want me to know what he's getting. But if he turns it off for a reason and I don't know the dates or anything, I think it's kind of suspicious a little bit. Something like they don't want you to know, or I don't know, maybe there's something funky there.
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0: 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My name is EJ. 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
1: I was calling because I think you should not share your location.
0: You don't think so? You don't think you should share your location with your partner? How come?
1: No, because if you're in a relationship, why do you need to share your location? You should just trust them.
0: 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But I do feel like when you're in a relationship, you need to have at least something for yourself. 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You know what I'm saying?
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Yo, Zara Larsson, Midnight Sun on Channel 955, Detroit's number one hit music station. My name is EJ. I am literally frantically packing my stuff up to get up out of here. I will talk to you tomorrow after Mojo. Have a great rest of your Wednesday. The Joe Show's up next, y'all. 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

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Joe Show stepping in on Detroit's number one hit music station, Channel 955. Trip to Vegas. 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

0: Sorry to put you on blast, but by the way, your ass will be doing that. Joe shows on Channel 955. You missed it right before you walked in, Jet. Ashley gave a warning that she had eggs for dinner last night.
1: And for dinner.
0: She might have to be gassy.
2: Oh, man. Well, at least she's forewarning us.
1: I am. I don't do it like you and Joe, and you just let it rip. And I'm just like, what
2: does
1: that
2: not
1: smell?
2: That's true, Ashley.
0: I hide it. I have to walk outside the studio.
2: You can't
1: hide a fart.
0: I hide it. Yes, you can. It. No, I learned this in school. You take heavy books, you drop it, and you have to time it out. Now, you got to make sure you time it out because the timing on it could really screw you. Now, what you do is you take a heavy book. We're in a radio station. Yeah. I don't think that we have books.
1: Kids go to school, they don't have books.
0: You take something heavy and you drop it and you got to time it off where it's like, so then people are going to hear the.
1: So it's not you. It's just like, oh my God, these books really smell.
0: Well.
2: Yeah, how are you? That's the thing. How are you going to get
0: around? I don't know. You hope that it doesn't smell.
1: You and Jeff always smell.
0: If you drop a book and you fart too late, then
1: it's a wrap. Yeah.
0: So everyone's going to look at the book that dropped and then they're going to hear you go.
1: And then you got to bend over and it's like,
2: stinky.
1: Yeah.
0: So just grab a book.
1: No, I'm going to do just like you and Jed do. I'm going to sit here and let it rip.
0: I don't let it rip.
1: Yes, you do.
0: I leave the studio if
1: In
0: I ever
1: fact,
0: get gassy.
1: Sometimes you'll be like, hey, Ashley, want to hear something?
2: So, no, that's what I do.
0: I go.
1: No, you say, Ashley, do you want to smell something?
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Thorough as f- don't need your chest. Psychic as f- can reach your chest. Zodiac sign, it must be a Gemini moon, cause we about to go half. Mistakenly, nobody been in a bag, but how many bodies done been in her bag?

0: It's a lot of money that could be yours. $1,000 to be exact. And then, I mean, listen, we're sending you to Vegas, so I don't know, turn it into $1 billion.
1: Yeah, I would.
0: Right?
1: I would.
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1: Who makes more hits, T-Pain or Pitbull?
2: Chris Brown.
3: 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Oh!
4: No, kidding. This or that. I would say T-Pain.
1: Whenever I hear that song, I think, who makes more hits? Pitbull, T-Pain. Sure, Chris Brown is fine, but how about this? Flo Rida.
2: Oh, ooh. Yeah, Flo Rida.
1: Sabrina Carpenter will be on that level one day, maybe. I don't know. Channel 955.

Okay. All right. That's funny. Joe shows on Channel 955. If you don't know what's funny, you should have listened about two songs ago. Ashley just filled us in on what she meant. Here's Ariana Grande, Pedal.

Mojo, you remember how crazy it was with Mojo Secret Sound? Well, guess what? It's coming back soon to Mojo in the Morning. 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

0: 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Ashley, what's in the news?
1: The VMAs, yeah, the MTV Music Video Awards going down next month. Madonna is leading this year with awards. She's got 11 nominations. Taylor Swift with 9. Taylor and Beyonce actually tied with 30 most VMA wins. Ariana Grande and Sabrina Carpenter each have 7. 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

0: fighting because I'm not trying to get kicked off a cruise. I'm not trying to get kicked out of a concert. And I'm not trying to fight at the airport. I will get beat up. I will just take it. Punch me.
1: Those are the type of people who go on cruises. I'm not trying to fight them. That's it. I would lose most fights, but a cruise, like a cruiser, I'm getting killed, man.

0: Coming up on the next Mojo in the Morning, it is a must listen. 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

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Let me tell you something. Someone who has gone a couple of years. It is a ton of fun. One of the best weekends where you get to celebrate music, great people around you. Win your trip to Vegas for our iHeartRadio Music Festival. 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
1: That keyword is festival. 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Again, that keyword is festival. 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You will receive a confirmation text and info. 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Good luck.

0: And if you thought Taylor Swift and the Chiefs and all that Travis Kelce craziness was a lot, Joe shows on Channel 955. A rumored Lions player ready to hear who they are rumored to be dating. And I think that this could be bigger than Taylor Swift.
1: Sabrina Carpenter?
0: No. Your mom.
1: Oh, my God.
0: I don't have anyone. 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

0: So we played, it's called Edge of the Earth Beaches. Joe shows on channel 955. I have not heard that song yet. Ashley filled me in that it is a girl group, but when you Googled it, what did it say?
1: It said half of them are queer.
0: Nice. I like that they got to tell us that. Hey, if you had to pick an all type of person group to have a band, who would it be? And I'm talking about like gays, lesbians, you know, maybe you got a group of trans.
1: Yeah.
0: Mm-hmm. Maybe you got
1: an asexual.
0: It doesn't even have to be sexual preference, though. Like maybe it's a little person, a group of little people. Maybe it's a group of I don't know. We love K-pop.
1: I would have Little People, Big Voices.
0: Little People, Big Voices is the group name.
1: Yeah.
0: Hold on, your mic's off. What's that? And actually, that brings it. What about a group that's mute? And it's only instrumentals, but they can't put instrumentals because it is people at least trying to sing. Okay. What were you trying to say, Jeff?
2: I was going
0: to
2: say you could do Making the Band on TLC with the Little People, Big Mics.
1: Yes, I think I got something. We should have auditions.
0: Yes, Little People, Big Mics. We could also do like maybe two little people and then two really tall lesbian people. And it's Little People, Big. Let's go to commercials.
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0: Ashley just showed me she has an emotional support ducky that she's been playing with.
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0: 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I don't do the whole emotional support thing because I got trust issues with it. Uh-huh. I had emotional support cotton candy, and I went to summer camp with it and tried to swim.
1: Oh,
0: and
1: okay.
0: It was gone. I don't.

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1: It's the War of the Roses. We're doing it just after 7 and 9 o'clock.
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0: ever see like a certain type of commercial and you go, you know what? That's the type of life I'd like to live. Like, for example, you ever seen Viagra commercials, how happy they just look in
1: it? Yes.
0: You can't deny that they're not happy, Jed.
2: They're always smiling.
1: They're always eating a salad.
0: They're like playing tennis for some reason. Like, I don't know what erectile
1: Same
0: dysfunction
1: thing
0: in tennis.
1: With women and getting their periods. I'm sorry, That's it's true. Not happy, but they're just like, not having fun.
0: It's anything with the genitals of both sexes. They're playing tennis.

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0: Joe shows on Channel 955. I notice you're wearing a WNBA sweatshirt.
1: Yeah.
0: Not a team, but just the league.
1: Yeah.
0: It's like Rob Lowe. You ever seen Rob Lowe with his NFL hat?
1: Yeah.
0: He didn't wear a team. He just, you're supporting the association.
1: I will pick a team when we get closer to the playoffs.
0: Okay.
1: Yeah.
0: I like that. So you're always there.
1: Yeah.
0: Channel 955.

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Before we leave, I need a gas mask, and I will explain why. See, I can't even talk. Thanks, Ashley. It's next. Just trust.

0: Sorry to put you on blast, but by the way, your ass will be doing that. Joe Show's on Channel 955. You missed it right before you walked in, Jed. Ashley gave a warning that she had eggs for dinner last night.
1: Breakfast for dinner.
0: She might have to be gassy.
2: Oh, man. Yeah. Well, at least she's forewarning us.
1: I am. I don't do it like you and Joe, and you just let it rip. And I'm just like, what is
2: that
1: smell?
2: That's not true, Ashley. I have to go outside the studio.
1: You can't hide it.
0: I hide it. Yes, you can. No, I learned this in school. You take heavy books, you drop it, and you have to time it out. Now, you got to make sure you time it out because the timing on it could really screw you. Now, what you do is you take a heavy book. We're in a radio station. Yeah. I don't think that we have books.
1: Kids go to school, they don't have books. They
0: you take iPads. Something heavy and you drop it and you got to time it off where it's like, so then people are going to hear the.
1: So it's not you. It's just like, oh my God, these books really smell.
0: Well.
2: Yeah, how are you? That's the thing. How are you going to get around
0: I don't know. You hope that it doesn't smell.
1: You and Jen
0: but
1: always smell.
0: If you drop a book and you fart too late, then
1: it's a wrap. Yeah.
0: So everyone's going to look at the book that dropped and then they're going to hear you go.
1: And then you got to bend over and it's like, oh yeah.
2: Stinky.
1: Yeah.
0: So just grab a book.
1: No, I'm gonna do just like you and Jed do. I'm gonna sit here and let it rip.
0: I don't let it rip.
1: Yes, you do.
0: I leave the studio if
1: In
0: I ever
1: fact,
0: get gassy.
1: Sometimes you'll be like, "Hey, Ashley, want to hear something?"
2: So no, that's what I do.
0: I go.
1: No, you say, "Ashley, do you want to smell something?"
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I don't know why. But the Detroit Renaissance Center is going to get demolished next year in 2027 sometime. I don't know. I feel like they should just like put stuff in their hotels or apartments to fill it up. I feel like it's so iconic to Detroit. Why are we going to take it down?

Pop 5, it's Bianca. I was calling it. Taylor Swift and Travis Kelce now have some family plans in mind. And actually, Taylor and Selena Gomez are trying to, like, correlate their kids so they can race them together. So cute.

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Channel 95 is Bianca. Do you have any tea on what's going on really with the Kid Laroi and Tate McRae? Okay, everyone's saying they're broken up. Everyone's saying they're back together. Like, what's really going on here? I want to know.

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You remember how crazy it was with Mojo Secret Sound? Well, guess what? It's coming back soon to Mojo in the Morning. Your chance to win your share of $20,000 from DFCU Financial. 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